93.7 KCLB, time for another keyword. It is car. 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Because if you win the Metallica grand prize at Sphere, October 10th, you get airfare and free hotel. So text car to 760-391-5252. It is after 5 o'clock. It is the drive home or wherever it is you go right now.

0: Way of life. 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Jeff's an independent thinker. He's getting it done. Jeff Gonzalez, our Assemblyman, June 2nd. 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
7: 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Number 1, refrain. It may seem obvious, but be aware that sexual harassment is any gender-based discrimination or mistreatment. It could even be a single work assignment based on gender. Also, it is illegal to allow harassment, even when it's caused by others outside of your business. Number 2, train. Have a written policy and know that if you have 5 or more employees, you must provide prevention training by January 1 of 2021 and every 2 years thereafter. Don't put this off. Number 3, investigate claims. If misconduct is reported, the law requires prompt investigation and no retaliation. Failure to investigate is evidence you condone wrongdoing. Also, the new law allows your employee to bring a claim against you for up to 4 years, and if it's a criminal sexual assault, up to 10 years. I'm Attorney Walter Clark. We sue employers who break the law. I don't want to meet you that way. Questions? Call Walter Clark at the Sevens.

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1: Ladies and gentlemen, may I have your attention, please? The show starts in 5, 4, 3, 2, 1. 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
3: Hello.

0: God put horses here for us to ride.
1: Yeah, and they put roosters here to wake us up.
0: I don't know. I think they put roosters here to protect the hens.
1: Yeah, but the hens from who? For us.
0: The hens have, like, I don't know, all the predators
1: in
0: the world.
1: Yeah, but then why do they...
0: I think ladybugs are predators to chickens.
1: Yeah, but think about this. Why do they crow in the morning? To wake us up.
0: That's to wake his bitches up.
1: No, that's the OG alarm clock.
0: No, it's to wake his bitches up.
1: No, it's to wake us up.
0: Roosters ain't worried about us. Roosters aren't servant to man.
1: Yeah.
0: That's just a benefit we get from living with them.
1: Uh-uh.
0: Roosters are only worried about their chickens.
1: No, they were worried about getting us up.
0: I swear to God they're not worried about getting us up.
1: Yeah, they are.
0: At all.
1: Yeah, they are.
0: That's because okay.
1: I heard a rooster crow this morning.
0: The French fries and the hamburgers one, that one went. The legs over the horses, these are all reasons why God exists, because these things are perfect.
1: Yeah.
0: The roosters, that argument's dead on arrival.
1: No, it's not.
0: Because those roosters aren't, the roosters are for the chickens.
1: I know, they think they're for the chickens, okay, but they were put here for us. Because to wake us
0: they
1: up.
0: They just think they're for the chickens.
1: Yeah.
0: Okay, all right.
1: They're not like, hey, we're for the humans.
0: Yeah.
1: That's what I'm saying.
0: Well, horses, I feel like, are like, hey, we're for the humans, because they ride us.
1: Yeah. Well, yeah. And they naturally like us.
0: Mm.
1: What do you mean?
0: Well, I got a couple wild horses out at my ranch.
1: Well, you guys haven't raised them right.
0: I can't seem to get... Well, no, they're not our horses. They just showed up one day, and they haven't left our property.
1: Well, keep them.
0: Yeah, I mean, we're not trying to, but they're just there.
1: Yeah.
0: I would like to get them so I could then sell them.
1: Yeah, well, what, are there papers on them? Are they branded?
0: No, I don't
1: know.
0: If they
1: don't have a brand, then it's nobody's horse.
0: No, it's a nobody's...
1: It's a horse with no name.
0: These are their own horses. Like, luckily, we got the mama horse. We captured her and sold her. So now it was just the dad and the son.
1: What, do you live in Australia? You live in the Outback where they got wild horses and stuff just run around?
0: Bro, I don't know. But we have wild horses. Well, we did. And it was going to be a problem because at first it was a boyfriend-girlfriend wild horse couple. And then they had a baby. And then we were like, whoa, we can't have, you know, just, I don't know, a giant horse baby thing going on. Because then also they would be inbred and stuff. If they kept doing it over and over. So we had to get the mama. We got her out of there. But that son and that dad, I'll die trying to get those horses. It's a bitch.
1: So have you been on a horse trying to rally?
0: No, we tried to get them into the corral where the hay is.
1: Yeah.
0: And then trap them in there and then get them down the chute, load them up, haul them off, go sell them for $100 or whatever.
1: Okay.
0: Little side deal.
1: Cause
0: that's like a cowboy, right?
1: Yeah.
0: That's like a dirty cowboy, but it's still a cowboy job.
1: Dirty Yellowstone.
0: Yeah, I'd be a dirty Yellowstone job if I was just like going around stealing horses.
1: Yeah, no doubt.
0: It's not our horse. It's not their horse. It's we don't know horse.
1: Yeah, it's your horse.
0: It's not your illegal horse.
1: If it's eating your grass, it's your horse.
0: I'm telling you, the boy though, the son, the boy horse, the stallion, he's gorgeous. He's got all white. He's like brown, like perfectly brown, but then he's got these. Perfect on all four of his feet.
1: He's going to get
0: the
1: bitches.
0: He's got the white. He's got like a white shoe.
1: Yeah, he's going to. Yeah. In fact, I think I got some audio from that horse.
0: Oh, do you? Okay.
1: That you recorded.
2: I guess the bitches.
0: He does look like he's going to get the bitches.
1: Yeah.
0: Yeah. We also got a bull that looks just like him, but he's having trouble getting the bitches because the old black bull that's there won't share. And they're starting to fight about it.
1: Okay, so the old bull wants to hump all the
0: every
1: lady
0: time
1: bulls.
0: A cow the cow's coming.
1: Well, I guess
0: he,
1: it'd be a lady cow.
0: Yeah, he's the one that they kind of get into it, and we're trying to get the younger bull to get more of the action.
1: Does he get a little action?
0: Yeah, he gets a little. Yeah, we just want him to get kind of all the action,
1: gotcha.
0: But we can't get this giant black bull out of there either.
1: What's
0: and he's got three legs.
1: There's this woman, and she has a Michael Jackson phobia. Yes, the beat it one.
0: Mm-hmm.
1: The crotch grabber or whatever he was.
0: For sure.
1: Well, this woman with a Michael Jackson phobia starts crying because an impersonator showed up.
0: Mm-hmm.
1: And he was a Michael Jackson impersonator, and this woman freaked the hell out.
0: Oh, okay. She had a meltdown.
1: Yeah.
0: She's like, oh my God, you're an impersonator. I've always wanted to meet a Michael Jackson impersonator. Like, how weird. It's not Michael Jackson.
1: Well, I know, but she has a Michael Jackson phobia. She is scared to death of Michael Jackson.
0: Oh, okay. She's not into it.
1: She is not into it at all.

0: she actually went into tears when she saw this Michael Jackson impersonator.
1: I have a Michael Jackson fear.
0: I used to have a fear of the Drew Carey Show and Mimi.
2: Oh, okay. And you thought if you ever see them, you'd probably freak out?
0: I couldn't watch the show because of her.
2: Because she was so what? Funny?
0: No, so creepy looking.
2: Mm. She scared you.
0: Yeah, I couldn't watch that show.
2: Because of her eye makeup?
0: Yeah, there was something about her, Derek.
2: Yeah, she was funny. She was super funny.
0: I wouldn't know she was funny because I couldn't watch it because I was too terrified of her.
2: Yeah. No, that was, she was way funnier than Drew, I thought.
0: Look at that. That is so terrifying.
2: You're afraid of what you're afraid of. Like, that's it.
0: Oh, like, yeah, like that. Like this. This one is real difficult for me to look at.
2: Yeah. Oh. Yeah, you must have a bad experience with like a woman that looks like that or something.
0: Oh, look at that. Look how scary she is.
2: Well, yeah, she was definitely, I don't know about scary. Like, I don't think people described her as scary.
0: I know that's incredibly rude that I couldn't watch a show just because I couldn't look at this lady.
2: Yeah. Definitely rude.
0: Super rude, but I don't care.
2: All-timer rude.
0: I just couldn't watch the show. I'm sure it was a great show. Everybody talked about the show. I just couldn't watch it.
2: I don't know if it's a great show. It was just, you know, it was one of those things where it was like, it was a show.
0: There's no person that you see and you're like, ah.
2: Trying to think.
0: Kind of scary. Like, this lady scared of Michael Jackson.
2: Yeah. And so then an impersonator shows up. She's a meltdown.
0: There were a couple people that were scared of Macaulay Culkin.
2: Okay.
0: Just because they thought he was creepy.
2: Yeah.
0: You know, as a child.
2: Okay. He was creepy as a child.
0: Yeah.
2: That's weird.
0: So they were scared. They couldn't watch Home Alone.
2: Yeah. I don't think there's any person that I can think of that if, like, they showed up, I'd be like, oh, my God. Oh, my God. I can't, like, I don't think anybody bothers me that much.
0: Yeah. I don't know. It was just that lady.
2: Yeah. It is funny, though, that people have those kind of phobias.
0: I can't really look at Adele anymore. You know, a singer?
2: Yeah.
0: Because she's lost all that weight. I can't.
2: People say that's so rude.
0: I can't look at her because she was just so jolly and fat before and it was awesome.
2: Okay.
0: And now I can't. I don't know why.
2: Yeah, people find that to be like a real big problem.
0: Like Daniel. When Daniel was fat, he was just kind of fat and jolly. It was awesome.
2: Yeah.
0: Now he's kind of skinny. It's tough to look at him.
2: It is tough. Yeah, he lost all his, you know, charisma.
0: Yeah.
2: Or whatever.
0: There was this man born with no penis.
2: Hmm.
0: He gets one sculpted from his arm.
2: Oh,
0: but
2: cool.
0: It cost him $100,000.
2: Hard to say not worth it. To at least, so that way you have a penis. I don't know. I'd have to see what it looks like, I guess.
0: Hopefully he had big arms, you know what I mean? Because I'd be like, hey, I got this big, giant arm.
2: Well, if he had a massive one on there. Then I don't know. But maybe if they didn't sculpt him a penis until he became a grown man, that's weird.
0: It's basically a surgical procedure where they remove fat, muscle, arteries, veins, skin from the arm to sculpt a penis.
2: Mm.
0: Then after they've sculpted a penis and everything, it's left without I can't say the other part, the top. So they leave the top off for about a year or two, which means that you have a dong with no, you know, top.
2: No top. Yeah.
0: Once the member's been constructed, explain how doctors had to lengthen his urethra and inserted an erectile device so that he was able to have sex.
2: Wow.
0: Do you remember the one guy that was growing a wiener on his arm?
2: Yeah.
0: And it would flap around on his arm?
2: Mm-hmm. That was the field in which he would grow. And then, as time went on, that wiener got bigger and bigger. And then eventually, you know, it became a full-on nuisance.
0: $100,000.
2: Yeah.
0: Top of that, they put testicular implants in so that you can have, you can have balls.
2: Yeah, cool.
0: It says here, you can have hanging, swinging, happy balls.
2: Way to go.
0: Despite now being happy with his appearance and lifestyle, he admitted that the operations had been time-consuming and costly, $100,000.
2: Well, do you want the wiener or not?
0: He's now working as a model and actor.
2: For what? Freaks? Freaks and weirdos?
0: Damn, can you imagine being born without a weenie?
2: No. But I can't imagine when you're born, you care.
0: Oh, wow.
2: As a baby, you don't care about your wiener.
0: I know, but as you grow older, you're like, where's my weenie?
2: I can't. Yeah, I'm trying to think
0: when's the stork going to bring my weenie?
2: I don't think I started caring about my weenie until I was probably like, I don't know, in seventh, eighth grade.
0: And then every Christmas, you're like, Santa, you know what I want? I want a wiener.
2: Please.
0: And then
2: please,
0: Santa never brings you a wiener.
2: Give me a damn wiener.
0: Every birthday, you're like, I just want a wiener for my birthday.
2: Penis. Penis. Please. Please.
0: And you never get one? Oh, just you'd be so crushed as a child.
2: You would be. That'd be tough to deal with.
0: There was this dude. He fell 330 feet to his death trying to retrieve his phone during a hike with his girlfriend.
2: Yeah. Yeah, that's just super embarrassing. It really is. Like, it's hard. I feel bad for the guy. And then another part of me just wants to laugh and laugh.
0: I know, but...
2: Because it's like, you're a dummy.
0: I know, but phones mean everything to people.
2: I know.
0: It's
2: but imagine losing your life over the phone.
0: Derek, the phone is an extension of you now.
2: Yep.
0: People have the phone on them all the time. It's almost like a third arm.
2: Mm-hmm.
0: Right? It's another appendage that we have.
2: Yeah.
0: So all of a sudden, it'd be like your arm falling off at this point over the cliff. You're like, I got to go retrieve my arm. Put my arm back on.
2: Uh-huh.
0: That's how people look at their phones.
2: No, it's unbelievable. I mean, you just got to let that... don't you have insurance on it? How do you not have insurance on it? It's okay. All your stuff is saved up in the cloud. Like,
0: hopefully.
2: You literally could go to the store. I mean, at this point, if you're not saving things on your phone correctly or whatever, that's your dumbass fault. Because of how expensive they are. Everybody has insurance on it. You drop it, boom, boom, it's gone. You go to the store, you get your new phone.
0: Yeah.
2: Like, good God, dude. You don't risk your life
0: died.
2: And then die.
0: Died right in front of his girlfriend.
2: Die? You died? Trying to get your phone. Crazy.
0: Do you remember that one person that they loved their phone so much that their tombstone was a giant iPhone?
2: Yeah. Which, whatever.
0: That's
2: people
0: the world
2: love their
0: we're
2: phones.
0: In. That's the world we are in.
2: Yeah. Phones are pretty cool. I'm not going to lie. I enjoy my phone. Yep. Yep, I do. Pretty cool invention. Pretty cool how far they've gotten. If I drop it off a cliff, I'm like, God damn it, that sucks.
0: Got to buy a new one.
2: Yeah. I'm going to have to hike all the way back down this sumbitch without my phone. Which means I'll probably get lost, but whatever.
0: Whatever.
2: Because, my chick doesn't know how to pull up the compass app on her phone. And it's, oh man, you pull up a compass and I've never seen someone get so lost not be able to understand, okay, you're heading north. Right? Like every time she pulls up the compass, she goes, okay, which way are we heading? Like,
0: well,
2: it changes.
0: The compass like, tells you, right?
2: Yes. I go, honey.
0: Are you saying she's
2: honey,
0: a
2: how
0: dumbass.
2: The app works is when you open the compass and you just hold your phone, whatever direction is at the top of the compass is the direction that we are heading. Because we use the compass when we go for hikes.
0: Yeah.
2: And it's just like, oh my God, dude. How? How do you not get this? Every time. We've been on 15 hikes. I'm like, hey, honey, what direction? Because I'll have the dogs or something. Hey, what direction are we heading?
0: She struggles.
2: Yeah, struggles in everything.
0: Well, that's adorable. You married
2: I love her.
0: Her,
2: though. God, I love her.
0: Yeah.
2: She's so pretty.
0: It's got to be fun.
2: She's so pretty and dumb.
0: All right, we got to take a break. Your phone call's 1-855-FU-BILLY. We'll tell you everything that's coming up on the program next.
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0: What's up? Billy Madison Show. Coming up later on the program. This woman admits to farting in supermarkets.
2: Okay.
0: And ripping nasty ass.
2: Like, this is what she does for fun?
0: And then walks away and then watches somebody walk into it.
2: Yeah, that's pretty funny.
0: So I wonder if other people do this. This is a woman.
2: That is so funny.
0: That admitted to this.
2: Yeah.
8: Let me see what else I got for you.
0: So this dude was upset after finding out his girlfriend slept in the same bed as another guy. Now it's just her guy friend.
2: That's insane.
0: So we'll get your thoughts on that.
2: Yeah.
0: I got our big ass world news. Got a funny story about an airplane. I got a kitty cat story. I got,
2: Kitty cat?
0: Yeah. I got news about single people.
2: Boo.
0: I got a cheating stat.
2: Yeah.
0: That you'll like. I got a woman who's a little handsy. And I got dishwashing liquid.
2: Oh, okay.
0: Coming up in the big ass world news.
2: Yep. Mm-hmm.
0: This woman busts cheating. You know, this man cheating on his girlfriend. When she leaves to use the toilet.
2: Okay.
0: So she leaves to go use the toilet, and then she catches this guy. She's like, wow, this guy's a dirtbag. She goes to use the restroom. This dude's already cheating.
2: Uh-huh.
0: So I want to know, like, did you spot a cheater?
2: Okay.
0: Let me see. A group of chicks were asked about how they feel about condoms.
2: Boo.
0: And their response was wild.
2: Yeah.
0: Hopefully it was wild.
2: Hopefully they hate them.
0: Yeah, this dude says the perfect age of women is 21 to 25.
2: Yeah, I would agree with that.
0: Also, a man exposes his baby mama for feeding their son dry cereal, but cooking steak for her new boyfriend.
2: I mean, is that what the kid likes, though?
0: I don't know.
2: Because I know my kid went through a stage where she'd rather have Fruit Loops than steak.
9: Mm-hmm.
2: So it's kind of like, I don't know.
0: Hinge survey says Gen Z is over the hookup culture, so I want to know who loves or hates the hookup culture.
2: Yeah.
0: This woman farted in front of her boyfriend for the first time.
2: Sick. Real sick stuff.
0: The first
2: right there.
0: Fart is always something different. It is different.
2: Uh-huh. It's so different.
0: Right. Do memorable. You remember your wife's first fart?
2: I do.
9: Yeah, I remember my wife's first
0: fart. Yeah. I think it's real memorable,
2: oh,
0: right?
2: Oh yeah, I'll never forget it. I'll never, because it was offensive.
0: And I don't know, sometimes it's audible, sometimes it's just smell.
2: Oh, it was audible for sure. Mm-hmm. And she wanted it to be. Because she was tired of me farting on her.
0: And so she just ripped ass on you?
2: Yeah, we were cuddling in bed. She just put it on me and farted.
0: Oh!
2: And I said, oh my God.
0: You created a monster.
2: I did. She's like, I'm tired of you. You've been farting on me for 7 years. All the time, every time you got a fart, you make sure you're just right next to me or on me and then fart. You hold me down and fart on me. And it's not funny.
0: Jeez.
2: Even though I think it's hilarious.
0: I know, but that took balls for her to do that.
2: Oh, she was tired of it.
0: Yeah.
2: She was tired of getting farted on.
0: Do you remember your wife's first fart?
9: Yeah. Yeah.
0: Yeah, you want to elaborate?
2: Yeah!
0: This is where you elaborate.
2: Yeah.
0: Okay. I'd like to know.
9: Yeah, I was laying on her butt, like using it as a pillow, the old butt pillow.
0: Was your head on her pillow?
9: Uh-huh.
0: Okay, so your head is on her butt.
9: Yeah. And she just went ahead and ripped one because she thought it'd be funny. And it was very, very weird because not only did I hear it, not only did I smell it, I felt it.
2: Huh. Yeah. Did you just rip off my story? Did you just try to outdo me?
9: Did you just try to outdo me right there?
2: Is that all you did?
9: Well, we're talking about...
0: Yeah, all right, so you're on right. Right.
2: I just didn't know if you were laying on right there. I don't know.
0: What is your response?
9: It was like a... Well, I couldn't believe it.
0: He's licking the air.
2: Yeah.
9: No, I couldn't believe it. I was like, you know, my head's right there.
2: He went and got a knife and fork.
0: And a napkin.
2: Yeah. He went and got some A1. So let me see if I can capture this on a plate.
9: Are you trying to say that I ate the fart?
2: Yeah.
0: Okay. That's exactly right. what we're saying.
2: Why else would you need a knife and fork?
9: I don't know why I need one for a fart.
2: Yeah, dude, me neither, but it's just funny that you went and got one. When you really should have just got a straw. That was all you needed.
0: You should have just...
9: I mean,
2: let me get the rest of that.
9: I did take a whiff. I wanted to see what I was dealing with.
2: You can't help it, right?
9: You have to.
0: That's sick. Mm-hmm. You guys are sick. Yeah. Sons of bitches.
2: Yeah, pretty sick stuff over here.
0: The women who are submissive and proud, wives and girlfriends who like to serve and brag about quitting their jobs to do the cleaning, raises babies, and scratches back until he falls asleep. Mm. So they are all amped up, going to war with the working women.
2: Yeah.
0: So I have that on the way. I also got buttheads.
2: Okay.
0: I got just a sick-ass stepdad story.
2: Uh-oh.
0: I got a daughter story. It's terrible. I got an elderly woman story.
2: Huh.
0: I got a marriage story. I got a wife accused of doing something bad. And a cannibal killer coming up with the buttheads.
2: Ooh, cannibal killer.
0: That's right.
2: Interesting.
0: Cannibal killer.
2: Interesting.
0: Apparently, there's a thing called ethical cheating.
2: Okay.
0: And this website says it's real.
2: Ethical cheating.
0: Ethical cheating, Derek. Yep. It's you fire off a warning shot to your partner.
2: Yeah.
0: Hey, if you don't do this, I'm going to cheat on you.
2: Right.
0: Then your partner maybe doesn't do all the stuff.
2: Mm-hmm.
0: And you cheat on them.
2: Tough.
0: That's considered ethical cheating because you told them what you were going to do.
2: Right.
0: You told them you were going to cheat on them.
2: I let you know.
0: So that is considered
2: the rules.
0: Ethical cheating.
2: Huh.
0: And, you know, some people are going, okay, well, just because you say, first of all, it is insane for somebody to say that. Hey, if you don't do this kind of stuff, I'm going to cheat on you.
2: Yeah.
0: That's an insane, toxic thing for somebody to say to their partner.
2: That's what it feels like. It feels very toxic and insane.
0: Yeah. This woman, she was forced to postpone her wedding. I have that coming up. And a woman claims that she's just so beautiful.
2: She is?
0: Yeah, that's what she says.
2: She's just so beautiful?
0: That life is just so difficult because she's so beautiful.
2: Oh, okay. I thought this was going to be a story about the girl at the Motley Crue show that showed her boobs. And now she's like a huge OnlyFans star.
0: No way.
2: So this girl like got on the big on the Jumbotron. Tommy Lee was like, yes!
0: Right.
2: Because she was showing her breasts. And Tommy Lee was like, yeah!
0: He's freaking out, right?
2: Yeah, I think it was the first time that Tommy Lee in a long time that he had like a really hot girl like show their boobs at a Motley Crue show. And so he was jacked about it. And people tracked her down. And it turns out she has an OnlyFans. And if people didn't track her down, she tweeted out the video of Tommy Lee freaking out about her boobs as she was in the crowd. And they were on the Jumbotron. And that blew her up. Now she's huge on OnlyFans.
0: Wow, her parents have to be really proud.
2: Yeah, well, I don't know. I don't know about that.
0: Was that local?
2: It was in Dallas.
0: Dallas, okay, because I know Motley Crue was here, too.
2: They were here. They had a huge show here. It was way more people there than I thought it would be. Way more people. It was packed.
0: Mom on maternity leave is upset at husband. Because the husband's like, hey, you're on maternity leave. I'm at work all day.
2: Mm-hmm.
0: You got to cook.
2: Yeah.
0: Because
2: she's like, well, I'm on maternity leave.
0: Yes. And so she doesn't feel that she should have to cook at night.
2: Right. Well, because she's on maternity leave.
0: Right.
2: I'm supposed to be resting.
0: Exactly.
2: Yeah.
0: And so,
2: I don't know. I've never had a baby, so I don't know.
0: So
2: I know when my ex-wife had the baby, like if she was on maternity leave, like I had to do everything. But that's because I guess she had a C-section, and apparently like that's like a major surgery.
0: Of course.
2: So, yeah, it was all me. I had to do everything.
0: Men and women reveal their big turn-ons and turn-offs. I have those. A waitress claims that she earns more tips by doing this, and people call it creepy. I don't know if it's necessarily creepy.
2: Hmm.
0: But I guess you could interpret it as creepy.
2: Gotcha.
0: How to get your wiener bigger in 3 easy steps.
2: I want that. For sure.
0: So that'll be a good time.
2: Okay.
0: Let me see what else I got. Oh, this sexpert is guide to beating the orgasm gap. And I think women are probably...
2: I beat that gap's ass.
0: They're probably fine. If you were to ask, most women would be like, that's right, you can have 2, I'll have 1.
2: Yeah.
0: I'm sure.
2: For sure.
0: Maybe 3-1, depending on the woman, if she's that frisky.
2: Mm-hmm. Mine's 1-1.
0: But the study found that women have orgasms 39% of the time compared to 91% of the men.
2: Mm-hmm.
0: While there are many reasons, one doctor claims that cultural ignorance about the lady part is the problem.
2: Mm-hmm.
0: But there is a phenomenon called orgasm gap, in which a lot of couples, and, you know, maybe your lady just lets you do your thing and, you know, you get yours.
2: Yeah.
0: And then every once in a while she gets hers. I don't know how everybody works.
2: Right.
0: But if you're a good guy, you want to make sure that your woman, you know, gets hers.
2: You do.
0: You know, one way to get that done is to give her like multiple when you guys are doing it.
2: Yeah.
0: Then she gets multiple.
2: The best way to do that is to cut out porn and masturbation in your life. That's the best way to be able to make your girl climax.
0: That's tough. That's
2: it is tough,
0: for man.
2: It
0: to
2: is
0: cut
2: tough.
0: That out.
2: You got to be like, I don't know. You got to be.
0: You got to put
2: monk.
0: You got to put your wiener on a diet, essentially.
2: Yeah.
0: You can't touch it.
2: But if
0: it,
2: you could cut it out, if you really could go without touching yourself, I'm telling you, the wiener you give to girls is on another level.
0: I know, but you know how your weenie will just be like, come on, do it.
2: Do it. Oh, no, yo, your weenie. Oh, I know.
0: It plays games with you.
2: It's a fight. It's a fight for me, yeah.
0: Because it'll get excited.
2: When it does, I take the dogs for a walk.
0: You know, it'll get excited. You'll be like, no, I'm not going to do it. It tempts you.
2: For sure.
0: Your weenie will tempt you and want you to do stuff.
2: It will. And you got to resist that. And to me, that has been, there's just been, I feel closely about that one because that one's most relatable to me.
0: I've been
2: on a resurgence with my wiener the past 6 months with really cutting down how much I touch myself and my consumption of porn.
0: Because it's like your wiener, Derek. Your wiener's like, come on, do it. Watch porn.
2: Mm-hmm.
0: Your girl's not even fun. These girls in the porn, they do all
2: They're
0: this crazy
2: so
0: stuff. They're fun.
2: Yeah.
0: Your girl's boring. Your wiener's really, it's a bad thing.
2: It really is. He's a bad guy.
0: It's a devil.
2: Yeah.
0: It is. It's a little devil.
2: But if you're having trouble, you know, getting your girl to climax, try that.
0: Yeah, try paying attention to her, basically.
2: Yep. Try cutting out the other stuff and see how much better you perform. I'm telling you. I'm out humping 22-year-olds right now.
0: What?
2: On God.
0: Wait, so what do you mean?
2: I'm laying better
0: pipe than I thought you
2: men.
0: Said you were out humping 22-year-olds, like you're banging 22-year-old
2: no,
0: chicks.
2: I'm saying like
0: That's
2: I'm
0: what
2: out.
0: It sounded like.
2: Maybe.
0: Yeah,
2: and
0: you
2: I
0: said
2: don't mind
0: I'm out
2: that sound either.
0: Yeah, no, you said I'm out humping 22-year-olds.
2: I don't take it back. But I am out humping 22-year-olds.
0: You're saying you're out humping them.
2: I'm out performing them.
0: Yes, that sounds better.
2: Like you get a 22-year-old male to be with a woman, and if I were to be with that same woman, I would out hump him. That's how stacked my weenie is right now.
0: Right, because
2: all I did was I didn't change my diet. I quit watching porn. I quit going into the bathroom. I quit running through massive amounts of lotion. All that stuff. I'm telling you, that stuff destroys you sexually.
0: It does.
2: And it makes you bad at sex.
0: Well, another thing is it desensitizes you and you get the death grip.
2: Yeah.
0: And so, because, you know, most men strangle theirs.
2: Yeah, they
0: like
2: do.
0: If you were trying to strangle somebody with your two hands.
2: No doubt.
0: And you were, you know, holding their neck and you're really trying to strangle them. That's how most men do that with their weenies.
2: For sure.
0: They strangle it and it creates this death grip and a woman can never, ever. I mean, their lady part is not stronger than a man's hand.
2: No, of course not. And nor do we expect it to be.
0: And so when you get it on with a woman, you're like, hey, that's where's the grip?
2: Uh-huh.
0: And it doesn't have that.
2: Yeah.
0: Because dudes just will strangle the crap out of it.
2: Mm-hmm.
0: I mean, if you think about it, you've really, you know, probably over the years, you've treated your wiener bad.
2: Right. Yeah. Oh, 100% you have.
0: You haven't been good to it.
2: No. And it made me, you know, fall off a bit as a maker of love. But now I'm back.
0: Now you got it going on.
2: I am back.
0: Now you're out getting it on with 22-year-olds.
2: I'm not, but I'm humping like it. I feel like that testosterone is back. I think I was wasting too much of it in the sink.
0: This woman, I guess women are now sharing the most outrageous examples of bad boyfriend behavior. I mean, every dude messes up, maybe does something that's stupid.
2: Yeah.
0: But these women are talking about, like, their bad boyfriend behavior.
2: Okay. This is what they're with a bad guy, and this is the things he does that you need to look out for?
0: Yes, this woman, she goes, my boyfriend made me throw away most of my books because they were erotic novels.
2: Oh, okay. All right. So he was jealous of the words.
0: Yeah.
2: Say, hey, you ain't going to be reading around me, bitch.
0: This one woman, she goes, my boyfriend told me that he sometimes thinks that he deserves a prettier woman.
2: Damn. Okay, bro. Maybe take it down a notch.
0: this dude.
2: Psycho.
0: He told his girl, you need to quit your job or I got to leave you because you make way more money than me.
2: Oh, no. You can't say that to a girl. You just have to try to make more money than her. Hustle, buddy. You can't ask her to come down to your level.
0: Because he's feeling bad about himself.
2: He was like, hey, you need to make less. Hey, instead of him making more, he asked her to make less.
0: You're making me upset. You're making all that money.
2: Why are guys so stupid? Why do you say the dumbest thing, boys?
0: Oh, no.
2: Why?
0: Listen to what this guy says. So, you know, dude and girl that go out, she wanted to try on dresses.
2: Uh-huh.
0: She tries on a dress, and the dude says, ooh, they were in the changing room together.
2: Yeah.
0: And he said, you kind of look whale-ish in the dress.
2: Yeah, but she was trying it on, right? Like, she didn't buy it, so he was saving her a purchase. See, this is rude. This is rude that girls aren't like, thank you, Peter. Thank you for telling me that. Or whoever their boyfriend's name is, you know?
0: Right.
2: I appreciate you saving me there. Thank you. No, instead they're like, he called me a whale. And it's like, well, yeah, if you're a bit, listen, I have a thick princess, okay? That is my type. That is what I like. I love her to death. But like, if there's certain outfits she puts on, I'm like, baby, you're gonna look freaking huge in that. But you can't. Like, it just doesn't work for you. And I tell her that, and she gets pissed off at me all the time about it.
0: Well,
2: and I'm like, God damn it, I'm just saving you.
0: Yeah, you're trying to be a nice guy.
2: Yeah, and I'm saving me. You know, I don't want people to be, I want people to be like, man, you know, Derek's wife's thick. I don't want people to be like, damn, Derek's wife's a fat ass. When she's not.
0: Now, does anybody get morning wood?
2: Yes.
9: Mm-hmm.
2: But it's just because I got to pee.
0: Well,
2: I'm not even horny over it.
0: There are three scientific reasons for it.
2: Okay.
0: And so here we go. Why do men get the morning wood? And it says here, this is more common among those sleeping next to their partner.
2: Oh.
0: Although the male's eyes may be shut, the body is still awake and aware of sensations around it. A simple touch or a graze or movement from your partner can cause that to, even while you're asleep.
2: Wow.
0: Can wake it up.
2: So it's not, it's like because that. You have to pee.
0: You know that eyeball? You ever seen the movie Hocus Pocus?
2: Of course.
0: And the eyeball, it's like a book, but it's the eyeball. That's what I imagine the wiener's like.
2: Okay. It's like, yeah, the book may be asleep, but the eye's
0: the
2: awake.
0: The eye opens up. It's what just happened? Did somebody just touch my book?
2: Uh-huh. You're right. Like, that thing sleeps when you're awake, but when you're asleep, that thing's awake.
0: I feel like it just plays all night.
2: Yeah. Yeah, right. It's like a cat. You know, the right. Kitty, you know, nocturnal. You go to bed and the kitties are like, all right, time to start the day.
0: I wonder if wieners are nocturnal.
2: I don't know. I definitely don't
0: get it. It's a possum.
2: I think I definitely used to get it more when me and my chick were new. Because I can't remember, like, the time. When I get it now, it's literally just because I have to pee. That's it. Like, I can't think of a time where I get it in the morning and I'm like, oh, yeah, let's do it.
0: Let's get her on.
2: I hate morning sex. To me, I know that's some people's favorite. What? To me, it's literally the worst sex.
9: Oh,
2: it's just that's just my opinion.
0: Oh,
2: I know it's popular. I know people love it. Nothing like starting the day off like that. I get it. I got it.
9: It's like hormone. Day drinking.
2: Yeah,
0: hormone like shifts. Another one. A man's testosterone is highest in the morning, just before waking up, and that's why
2: really
0: you have one. As men get older, natural testosterone levels begin to fall, and this level decreases, and so you may see a decrease in your morning wood.
2: Yeah. Okay. All right. That's good to know.
0: Yeah, and of course the other
2: reason surprised to learn that they are even sexual in nature, though.
0: And the other one is brain relaxation. So during your waking hours, your body releases hormones to suppress erections. Did you know that?
2: I didn't.
0: That's because
2: I did not.
0: That way, dudes aren't just walking around with erections.
2: I wish I could have had that thing in my brain when I was like in middle school.
0: When you're asleep, your body releases less of those hormones, so your wiener just starts doing whatever it wants.
2: Oh yeah,
0: right. But during the day, it behaves.
2: Yep.
0: But
2: most of the time.
0: But you know what I mean. At night, it's like it's not as you know. You know, it's kind of like, you know, all the criminals come out at night.
2: Yep. Yeah.
0: Right?
2: Yeah.
0: You just go about your day and the
2: freaks
0: lights are
2: come
0: on,
2: out
0: right?
2: at night.
0: That's it.
2: That's it.
0: That's why your wiener does that.
2: Okay. Good to know. Good info.
0: That was fun.
2: That was great.
0: All right, I got what's happening coming up.
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1: Hefty, hefty, hefty.
0: Hefty slider bag. Seal it with a slide. 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

0: show coming up. So is there a thing called ethical cheating now? So if you warn your partner, hey, if you don't do this, I'll cheat. Apparently that's ethical cheating. I mean, you warned them. So then if you cheat on them, it's called ethical cheating. Because you gave him the warning shot that this is what was going to happen.
1: Yeah.
0: Seems pretty rude.
1: So it seems fair. So that way, it's just so they don't feel bad when they do cheat on you.
0: This woman, obviously she has a good body. But she's at a water park with a bunch of kids around.
1: What a big old donk.
0: And I want you, I don't know if you flossed your teeth this morning. I hope so. But that's basically what she was wearing.
1: Yeah.
0: Between her butt cheeks and even up the front.
1: No, it was badass.
0: It is wild.
1: It's
0: the outfits.
1: I do miss that about my kid being younger and like going to the water parks and seeing the MILFs. Because when my kid was that age, that was when MILFs were starting to wear the thongs to the water parks. Well, and I was like, this is badass.
0: There's no way this woman has had a child.
1: She's had a child. Why would she be there? You're not there unless you've had a child.
0: No, I think she's just there with her boyfriend because they like water.
1: Oh, the boyfriend had a child?
0: No, I don't think they had any
1: children
0: with them.
1: Why are they at a water park then?
0: I think they were enjoying it.
1: Do adults go to water parks?
0: I bet you she's like 19, 20 years old.
1: What, do they enjoy getting hepatitis?
0: I don't know.
1: What the hell's wrong with
0: them? I don't know them personally, so I can't ask why
1: she
0: was there.
1: Disgusting.
0: Basically wearing nothing. I mean, her

0: Can you imagine being 20 being like, hey, babe, let's go hang out in all that pee today?
1: There's no way she could like do any of the rides or fun stuff because her lady part would just fly right out.
0: I bet she did all of them. I don't know if lady parts fly out like that. They're not dongs.
1: No, I remember being, what was that
0: they're
1: water park?
0: Tucked.
1: What was that? I was at that one water park in, it looked like, you know how a dog sticks his head out the window and it's real, you know, it's got the, you know what I'm saying? Well, let's say a hound dog had his face out a window and you're going about 75 miles an hour.
0: Yeah.
1: At that one water park in Oklahoma, this woman was going down the water slide, and I'm just saying her lady part looked like a dog's head if you were to stick a dog's
0: She should get that lady part checked out.
1: Definitely.
0: That lady part's got too much on it.
1: Most women in Oklahoma should.
2: What's happening?
3: What?
1: I'm just saying.
2: What's happening?
4: What's happening?
5: What's happening?
1: That's what I've been told. That's what I was told.
0: Hmm.
1: From the Nard.
0: Hmm.
1: Pretty
0: crazy. He's the authority on it, for sure.
1: At number five, so more young Americans are smoking marijuana than ever before, so...
0: Hell yeah.
1: Yeah, I know you're a big fan.
0: The weeds, dog.
1: Yeah, you're smoking the weeds. You're smoking the pipe.
0: I'm high right now.
1: Now, do you blunt it or do you pipe it in the
0: morning? I blunt it, dog. I get blunt. I blunt it up.
1: Let's see here. 29% of young adults smoke the weed.
0: I hate the way you talk about weed.
1: I don't smoke the weed.
0: I understand
1: so
0: it.
1: I'm not going to be an expert on how to talk about it.
0: I know, but
1: you
0: just make it.
1: You smoke the weed every day.
0: You're the only person I've ever met that makes weed sound not cool. Because you're like, yo, dog, you blunt it up or what?
1: You can make it sound cool, brother.
0: You throat the pipe in and stuff. And
1: yeah, whatever. Do you throat the pipe?
0: Yeah, you throat it, dog. That's how you smoke bong. You try to fit it as far down your throat as you can.
1: That's probably why I don't smoke weed.
0: Yeah.
1: That seems sus.
0: Right. It is. It's super sus. I feel sus every time I smoke. I'm like, damn. I hit it, and I'll be like, damn, am I gay?
1: Why not?
0: And I hit it again. I'm like, maybe.
1: I didn't think it was like that.
0: Yeah. That's how sus it is.
1: Daily marijuana use has surged to 11% last year. Yep. So it used to be like 6 or 8%, right?
0: Right.
1: But now 11% of people are smoking marijuana daily.
0: They said, turn it up.
1: I mean, and I know that you smoke it daily.
0: Hourly.
1: So, how many times a day do you puff?
0: I don't know. All day.
1: All day.
0: Yeah. So, like yesterday, that was probably, I don't know, I probably smoked 11 blunts.
1: Jeez.
0: Well, I went and watched the Dragon Ball Z movie. So, I had to be super high then.
1: 11 blunts.
2: Number four.
1: Why sex twice a week is the magical medicine. Lovemaking can boost your heart. It'll clear a stuffy nose and even fight off COVID.
0: Okay. Yeah, that's... I'm tired of hearing stuff that says they fight off COVID.
1: Another study found...
0: Bitch.
1: An orgasm cleared a stuffy nose as well, just as well as nasal spray.
0: Okay. So if you're sick, you're saying do it.
1: Yeah, that's what it's saying.
0: It's just like, no.
1: An active sex life could be just as important as watching your diet and, and quitting smoking and stuff like that. They're saying that having sex is the equivalent of quitting smoking. So if you quit smoking, right, you'll have positive effects.
0: Got it.
1: Banging will do pretty much the same thing.
2: Number three.
1: All right, let me see what else I got here. Number three. A man with a huge eye tattooed on his forehead because he was fed up living in fear. So he's got a third eye on his forehead.
0: But you have two eyes. If you're going to put an eye anywhere, dumbass, you put it behind your head.
1: Well, my mom, she just came to town not too long ago, and she had these three eyeball, like, sunglasses, right?
0: Yeah.
1: But on the top, there was a lens on her forehead, too. So the sunglasses had three lenses.
0: Wow.
1: But she was kind of going blind in one eye, and so I just thought she had to have those. And so We're at the Lululemon store. Everybody's looking at us, right?
0: Because she looks like a cyborg.
1: She does.
0: Yeah.
1: And I was like, Mom, hopefully these people know it's a medical condition. She's like, well, it's not. I wear it for funny. It doesn't do anything. I'm like, you're wearing those damn things for funny?
0: Oh, you thought it was...
1: I thought it was for medical. No.
0: She's doing comedy.
1: Yeah, she's doing comedy.
0: She's acting like... So there's another one on there that acts like it's covering up a third eye that's on her forehead?
1: Yeah.
0: Your mom had to look like a weirdo.
1: Total weirdo.
0: And you didn't even know that she was doing a bit.
1: I thought it was medical reasons. She's doing bits. I felt so stupid. I was like, you were wearing those just for fun?
0: Yeah. Did you immediately take them off?
1: I wanted to rip them off her head.
0: Yeah.
1: Like, what are you doing, woman?
0: Because you look crazy.
1: Right? We're all trying to shop.
0: Yeah.
1: We got this.
0: I got a rip out here, Mom.
2: Number two.
1: It was wild. A woman fears for her daughter's safety after neighbor installs Ring camera to peer into her windows. Yes, men are perverts. Men will try to creep. And that's probably what this dude's doing.
0: For sure. Men are creeps, 100%. No doubt about it. Watch where the Ring cameras are placed on people's houses.
1: Because for some dudes, those aren't Ring cameras. Those are creep cams.
0: Yeah,
1: and
0: they
1: are. That's what this guy's using it for, to try to creep on this woman.
0: 100%.
1: Let me see. I got another one.
2: Number one.
1: A woman hires hitman to kill husband, but the problem is the hitman and they're like, whoa, this dude's kind of cool. Yeah, I don't want to kill
0: him. I like him.
1: He's awesome.
0: Yeah, that's
1: why
0: a bad
1: would anybody
0: hitman.
1: Want to kill this guy?
0: Uh huh.
1: Because they hung out with him, right?
0: Uh huh.
1: And so they fake the murder with ketchup.
0: He's like, hey, man.
1: Because they like this guy so much. And so these hitmen are like, you know what? I'm not killing this guy.
0: Yeah.
1: He's too cool.
0: That's how bad is it? They're like, why would an ex-wife ever want you dead?
1: Yeah.
0: You're the coolest
1: guy
0: I know.
1: I have no idea.
0: That's funny.
1: So he becomes best friends with the dude that was hired to kill him.
0: Yeah.
1: And so then they fake the death with ketchup.
0: You want to talk about the most likable guy of all time? I mean, that guy was going to die.
1: He's got charisma.
0: That guy was going to die.
1: And this social media influencer is called Dirty, as she flaunts her toe hair and tells the trolls to mind their business.
0: She flaunts her what?
1: Toe hair. Apparently, women have hairy toes.
0: Oh, yeah, I believe it.
1: That's wild.
0: But is it? I mean, it's not that big of a deal.
1: I would tell her to chew that hair off.
0: Okay, all right.
1: All right, I got to take a break.
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1: Coming up with the program, ethical cheating. Apparently, if you just warn your partner, you're like, hey, if you don't start bleeping the bleep, I'm going to cheat on you.
0: Aggressive.
1: And then she doesn't, then you cheat on her. You're like, well, I told you what was going to happen. Ethical cheating. If your needs are not being met, maybe it's not that aggressive. That's how it feels to me. We got our big-ass world news. We got this dude that's getting heat. And I don't know if it's justified. I'll let you guys decide. So his wife's on maternity leave. He's got to work extra hours, right? So he's working his ass off. He comes home and he's like, hey, did you make dinner? She's like, no, I'm on maternity leave.
0: He's like, got a point.
1: Yeah, but you don't have to work. I got to work. Where's the meal? And she's like, I'm not cooking. I'm on maternity leave.
0: Right.
1: And so he's getting heat because he's like, she should be cooking.
0: Nah.
1: So we'll take
0: your
1: calls.
0: Let her be on maternity leave.
1: Let me welcome Dr. J. What's up, Dr. J?
14: What's up?
1: Dr. Genevieve, the hands of God, the man that is making women's butts big.
0: Yeah.
1: Boobs big.
0: Making and, young boys' dreams come true.
1: Yep.
0: Putting like smile, myself.
1: Smiles on people's faces. Dr. Genevieve, who is a board-certified plastic surgeon, and you have a chance to ask him questions. You don't know how cool this is.
0: Right. No, you don't know how cool it is. You don't know how cool Dr. J is.
14: We just finished a breast dog, and I got my new partner here, Dr. Cornejo from Duke.
1: Oh, man. And, so all the Ivy League schools.
0: Wow.
1: Jeez.
14: All Ivy League. Right, Dr. C? Ivy League.
0: A lot of blue blood in that
1: room. Hey, good morning. Look at that. Look at you, Doc. You're adding more doctors.
0: Yeah. You know, hey, what was it, Dr. Yep. Cornholio? What was it?
1: No, he didn't say that.
14: Oh, here we go. Here we go. I knew it was coming. He knows it, too.
1: Yeah.
14: Interesting name.
0: I was just making sure I get it right. My fault.
1: You ever see that movie? It's like Daddy's Home, and then he walks in the door. He's like, look, more daddies. So it's like more doctors.
0: Is that how you feel with the Dr. J and his new partner?
1: Yeah,
0: look, more daddies.
1: More doctors.
0: Oh, you say doctors. I don't know if you were like, look, more daddies. Yeah. I didn't know. All right.
1: Well, that's badass. But just, you know what? Now we feel extra stupid.
0: Right.
1: Because you got a guy that went to Duke. I don't know if you're not familiar with Duke. It's an extremely tough school to graduate from.
0: But Bill, think about this. Now you're going to have two Ivy Leaguers working on your face.
1: Oh, yeah, I wish. Exactly.
0: That's pretty badass,
1: Doc,
0: right?
1: Doc, you guys need to work on my face. I am so tired.
0: No, leave it alone right now. It looks young and perfect.
1: Well, Doc doesn't really do anything, you know?
0: Well, yeah, except
1: I try to get him
0: doesn't
1: to.
0: Doesn't he, like, melt it off or something? No, like, melt once it a off. Month or whatever that is?
1: I wish. Melt this stuff. Melt it off.
0: I just know you come in and you're peeling really bad.
1: Yeah, I just get my chemical peels or whatever they're called, the CO2 laser.
0: Right.
1: Keep me youthful. That's right.
0: Do they put that stuff in nukes or...
1: I don't know.
0: All right.
1: Not really that worried about it.
0: All right.
14: Derek, look good, whatever it is, it works.
1: You got to get a handle on these ears, brother. Because these ears.
0: No, you don't want to do nothing with your ears.
1: Yeah, I do. Yes, I do.
0: No. That surgery's weirdo.
1: No, it's not.
0: Yeah, it is.
1: Brad Pitt had it. A bunch of other big ass ear people had it.
0: Because if you were to get it, I feel like you would then be like, hey, Doc, you know, if you want to throw like a little elf at the top, like it's cool.
1: No, you don't have to throw an elf at the top.
0: You know, you want to, you know, kind of bring him to a point a little bit.
1: No,
0: you know,
1: I'm not
0: going to
1: do
0: it.
1: That, but my headphones will fit good. I can wear hats.
0: You come out looking like Orlando Bloom in Lord of the Rings.
1: Whatever.
0: That'd be pretty badass, though. I mean, that wouldn't be the worst look. Well, I know you go to Comic-Con, man, you get, man, you know how many bitches you can pull at Comic-Con with those ears? I mean,
1: with some, Doc, yeah. Have you ever done elf ears on somebody?
14: No, but people have elf ears all the time. What's that called? Crypto? No, what is that when they have an elf ear? August Cryptosha? Crypto? No, I think it's called Cryptosha. I don't remember.
1: So
14: man.
1: People are born with elf ears.
0: Wow.
1: That's cool.
14: Yeah.
0: They're born with elf ears, yeah. And then they get cryptocurrency.
1: We are taking phone calls. If you got a question for Dr. Genevieve, 1-855-FU-BILLY. 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He's got two spas, spablack.com. Let me go to Drew first. What's up, Drew? You got a question for Dr. J?
15: What's up, Dr. J? How you guys doing this morning?
14: We're great.
1: Excellent.
15: Hey, so my wife recently got breast augmentation about a year ago, and I was doing some reading. And I just found out that she's going to have to get some new ones in about 10 years that need to get replaced every so often. What's the deal with that?
14: You know,
0: what's the deal with what? To replace them?
1: Well, basically what he's asking, he's saying, hey, he heard that there's an expiration date on the boobs. But as Doc has pointed out several times, if you're not having problems with them, that's just when the warranty runs out, right? Or whatever.
14: Yeah, it's like driving a car. I mean, because your car warranty ran out doesn't mean you don't keep driving your car. You
0: right.
14: just keep driving it.
0: Hey, Ford, I bought this truck 30 years ago, and it says I'm going to have to get a new one now 30 years down the road. What's up with that?
1: Well, you've had women
0: I'll
1: that
0: hang
1: have
0: up
1: had
0: and wait for your response.
1: The same implants for 20-plus years.
0: Yeah, yeah.
14: Yeah, yeah. You're good.
0: So who knows?
14: Yeah, good. Nobody knows.
0: Yeah, nobody knows.
14: They go down.
1: Now, here's a good question.
0: Enjoy them every day you can. And if you'd like to prove it, I wouldn't be mad at you.
1: Thank you, Drew. But, Doc, are there any tests or anything that they can have, x-rays or anything that can be done so that if you're getting approaching the 10-year point that you could get something done to look at them to make sure that the breast augmentation, the implants are still healthy and good?
14: Yeah, there are some requirements by the manufacturer. Like, I think they want you to get an MRI once every 2 to 3 years.
1: Okay.
14: Once you get that, it'll tell us like if the implant's ruptured or there's a problem, but these things very rarely have a problem. So, it's kind of like looking for something, you know what I mean?
1: Right. Yeah, absolutely. Let's go to Rufus. Rufus.
0: Oh, this should be quality.
1: Rufus, you had a question for Dr. J.
16: No, I understand it's outside of, it might be outside of your realm, sir. But
0: no doubt
16: I've got an aunt that she's going through, cancer, and over a year ago, she had, this radiation treatment. And for in the last 2 or 3 weeks, now all of a sudden she's blistering all over and they're telling her that it's the radiation that is causing this.
1: Okay.
0: Doc is a plastic surgeon. He does breast augmentation.
16: I mean, I understand he is. I understand that, but it's still the skin. I mean,
1: yeah, it is the skin.
16: Is it even possible?
0: It's the skin.
17: Dr. C and I will answer. Go ahead, Dr. Cornejo. Yes. Radiation and implants sometimes don't get along. And whenever there's radiation therapy to an implant, you would expect
14: anything,
17: or to anything, really, the skin is going to become really fibrotic, and there's going to be a capsule around that implant.
14: Or
17: and,
14: the skin can
17: or, yeah. Or, skin blisters or whatnot. But sometimes, when that happens, there's things that can be done. But, that's definitely within the realm of plastic surgery. Sometimes you can, replace the implant, replace the fix the capsule, depending on what the problem is. But radiation and implants, the bottom line is that they don't get along, and it's a problem in patients with reconstruction. There's other options that sometimes are better than implants, but this is basically reconstructive surgery.
1: Okay.
14: I mean, we're talking about the skin too.
1: Yeah.
14: Anything with the skin eventually gets better, but it does become a little brownish. It can become a little leathery and hard. You have to like be ready to like get some skin care after that. Or even during it.
1: Okay, that's what I was going to ask. Is there anything that this woman could put on her skin as her skin is blistering?
14: Yeah, of course. I mean, if he wants to come in, we can discuss some options with, you know, even just some really thick emollients, make sure there's no infection, you know, that kind of stuff. He'll need to, something like that.
16: It's kind of like a sunburn. I mean, it's, you know, the

0: question. Mm. I always do when the doc is on. I don't mess around. Hey, doc, I was wanting to see if you could explain maybe about calcium buildup around the implants after time, and is there anything to do to prevent the calcium buildup?
1: That's a good question,
2: Cody.
1: Well,
2: you never know when he's just going to come
1: I wish I had an applause button.
2: And not be a hooligan.
1: That was good.
3: Cody, that's a 5+.
0: Of course it was.
3: I like that.
2: Of course it was. He gets so cocky with his questions sometimes.
1: All right, what do you
2: think,
1: doc?
2: Yeah, you're damn right it was.
1: What about calcium buildup around the implant?
3: So the way I treat that is you have to remove the reason calcium is just it's an inflammatory issue, and then the body can sometimes attach to a capsule, and then the capsule, especially on the internal side or external side, can get calcium. And what you have to do is cut it out. It's like an eggshell. I think I just put one up on TikTok. I think is that what you're looking at, Cody? Did you see my TikTok with the calcium?
1: He must have because he just hung up.
2: Yeah. No, he likes to hang up and listen.
1: Yeah.
3: That's it?
1: That's it.
3: Is he going to wait for the answer?
1: No, he's going to hang up and listen for the answer.
2: Mm-hmm. He's an old school caller.
3: Okay, gosh. Yeah. You guys go to my TikTok, you'll see we split open an implant's been there for 20 years, and it ended up with a kind of a, looks like an eggshell of calcium around it, and it actually weirdly comes out like an egg.
1: Oh.
3: So you can, like, carve around it and pull it straight out, and it, the implant's like the yolk, and the outside's like an egg.
1: That's wild. All right. Let's see. We're still taking phone calls. 1-855-FU-BILLY. I did have a question. A woman wanted to know how to make her feet smaller because she's a petite woman, but her feet are huge. And so she wanted to know if there was anything. We'll get to that here in a second. Let me get to Moni. Yes, Moni, did you have a question for Dr. J?
4: Yeah. Hi, good morning, guys. My question was... So I know it, I think I've been told before that it's possible, but do you guys do like almost like fat transfers? So like if I wanted to transfer fat from one part of my body that I wanted to get done.
1: Well, that's a good question. What part of the body would you want to move the fat from and to?
2: Probably your butt.
4: My arms.
1: You want to move the fat from the arms because Doc, I'm an idiot, but not all fat right is going to transfer the same, correct? Because the fat in your arms, I mean, I'm sure fat's fat, but would that fat be viable to move to, let's say, her boobs or to her butt? Could you take the fat from the arms?
3: Well, does she want to take the fat from her arms to her buttock? That's not going to be enough. You have to you have to pull fat from a lot of areas. Are you talking about putting fat in your butt, your lips, your face? Where do you want to put the fat?
4: I want to transfer it. I want to transfer it from my arms to my boobs and then get a boob lift. I don't necessarily want implants.
1: Is that going to be enough fat for the implant? You know, it's to avoid an implant. And she wants to do the lift and then fat transfer.
3: I mean, I'm going to let Dr. C do some of this because I don't do those because they're just too small. You don't get enough fat, and sometimes there's issues. So what do you think about that, Dr. C?
5: So, yeah, that's a common question. But, yeah, the answer is yes, you can transfer the fat from any part of your body to your breast. But the thing is that fat into your breast is not an implant, and it will not react as an implant. If anything, you can go maybe a cup size with your own fat. But that's not going to give you the implant look. That's why it's important to see how you want to look, and then sometimes that can be achieved with an implant plus your own fat, or if you just want a very mild increase in size, you could do it with your fat.
1: Now, if her weight fluctuates, then the way her breasts look could fluctuate as well, correct?
5: Yes, so that fat, you know, basically what you transfer is fat cells that are alive. So, yes, the fat takes and it becomes your own fat. And if you were to gain 50 pounds, 70 pounds, 80 pounds, that fat is going to build up. If you fluctuate 5, 10 pounds, you won't see a difference. But in the same way, if you lose 50 pounds or if you lose a lot of weight, that fat is going to go away. So basically, it becomes your own fat, and you act as your own fat.
1: Okay, great. Awesome. I got time for one more question. Let's go to Amy. Yes, Amy, you got a question for Dr. J?
6: Yeah,

0: Hey, good morning. I was just curious. Got a boob job in 2007. Wondering if you're ever supposed to get them redone or you just leave them forever.
1: Well, I'd have to see them.
2: You don't?
3: Yeah.
1: Okay.
3: Derek would have to see them. No, I mean, we just...
4: what a pervert.
2: Okay.
3: But 14 years, it's not bad. I mean, a lot of people have different life, you know, their lives change, but if yours is stable and you like them, there's no problems. I mean, I would ride them out, see how long you can go with them. There's no really no issue to change them. Nothing's...
0: Okay, that's what I was, yeah. I was just curious on that, if you're ever supposed to, you know, just go back and get them.
4: Change them out. See if all the tread's off of them.
2: I get you. Thank you, Amy. Appreciate it.
1: Or maybe they could just rotate them.
2: That maybe. Dr.
3: Yeah,
2: J,
3: exactly.
2: Awesome, bro. Thank you so much.
3: Guys.
2: Yeah, thank you. 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
1: I love you, Dr. J.
2: Got to take a break. 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
14: 1-855-FU-BILLY. 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
15: Coming up with the program, Tinder is toxic for women, according to a new report. Real bad.
16: Yeah. When they thought it was like, it was going to be a sexual revolution and it was giving women the power back.
17: Yeah.
16: And it was letting them take over when in reality, that's not actually what has happened.
15: No, so I can't wait to discuss that.
16: And it's actually making women feel bad about themselves again.
15: And why so many men marry women that are, they're just not sexually compatible with? Why does that happen?
16: Well, I think Tinder is a big reason why now. I understand why so many men get into bad marriages, because they really don't have a choice.
15: Yeah.
16: And this is what I've learned.
15: This woman, what she likes to do is go to supermarkets and then fart real bad and then
16: yeah,
15: watch people walk through her farts, which I thought was just wild. It's
16: just a disgusting thing for a girl to do.
15: That is insane. This woman busts a man cheating on his girlfriend when, I guess, she went to go use the restroom and this dude started cheating. Crazy. Right in front of the woman.
16: I mean, that guy had a problem.
15: I think he does have a problem.
16: I mean, the fact that it was like the moment that he got one free second, you know? And not even like a free second, really. Like, she's just in the bathroom at the restaurant.
15: Yeah, what are you going to do in that time?
16: Yeah. It's like, damn, playa.
15: And wives and girlfriends who like to serve and brag about quitting their jobs to do the cleaning, raise babies,
16: yeah,
15: scratch their man's back.
16: Aw.
15: You know, tickle him before he goes to sleep.
16: Tickle him.
15: Hit back at critics who say they're oppressed because now they're fighting back at the working women that, you know, want to pay their own bills and stuff. And they're like, hey, look, dummy, if you want to go to work, go ahead. I'm going to stay here.
16: All right.
15: I'm not doing that.
16: Yeah, but some women, I mean, they like to make their own money, which I can't hate on that.
15: No, but these women that like to serve their men get a lot of hate and heat and called names and all sorts of things. So now they're fighting back, Derek.
16: Right.
15: Also, a mom on maternity leave upset as husband calls her lazy for not cooking dinner.
16: Yeah.
15: Does he have a point?
16: He thinks she's really milking this whole mother thing, huh?
15: There's this thing called ethical cheating. And is that a real thing? This website says yes. So if you can't be monogamous and your spouse isn't into having an open marriage or polygamy, then you sit down, you have an honest conversation with them, you tell them your feelings, and if they're like, no, I can't do that, you have two options. Basically, you can leave, divorce them, or you can do what this woman says, ethical cheating.
16: Mm-hmm.
15: Basically, the term ethical cheating was invented by the founder of the website Open Minded.
16: Okay.
15: And this was a dude that, obviously it's a woman that wrote the article, but it's a dude that came up with this open-minded website.
16: Yeah.
15: How to cheat on your wife, which advises men to tell their wives of their intent to cheat before they begin to date. And this, expect a bit of defensiveness. You know, if you were to tell your woman, hey, if you don't bleep the bleep, I'm going to cheat. She's obviously going to get a little mad, right?
16: I mean, she might get a little offended.
15: In the essay, they warn you she's going to get a little upset, which sounds, you know, like your wife is probably not going to be on board with you cheating.
16: Okay.
15: Well, as long as you've told her your intent, you're free and clear to do whomever you please. So as long as you have told her, communicated, if you don't bleep the bleep, I'm going to cheat.
16: Yeah.
15: I'm going to find a woman that will.
16: Not to me, it's just like, you don't even have to say that. That's like just an unspoken rule, I think.
15: Or it could go both ways. If the woman is like, hey, I need a man that is going to make love to me, not just hop on, ride it for 4 seconds,
16: okay,
15: and then hop off. I need foreplay. I need a man to go downtown, all that stuff.
16: Well, how many dudes have you been with?
15: And, you know, if he doesn't do it, then you're free to do whatever you want to do.
16: Sure. Just keep going and racking that number up, honey.
15: Let's see here.
16: That'll work out well for you.
15: Monogamy,
16: I gotta stop saying that. I'm going to get take canceled.
15: Yeah, you are. Yeah, jeez. I just let you roll because I just let you sound like, you know,
16: just a regular dumbass guy. Yeah, I got it. You let me sound like a regular dude.
15: If both partners are okay with, you know, you cheating, then it's not cheating. But according to this open-minded, as long as you have established and told them and communicated what your intent is, you know, you're free to do whatever you want. Crazy, right?
16: Not that crazy.
15: Who buys into that?
16: Doesn't it seem nice that the communication's high? So my question is, though, oh, you didn't do this last night, honey, so guess what? Today, I'm going to cheat on you. And she's like, oh, damn it!
15: Well, here's what you do. You don't tell them.
16: I'm sorry, John!
17: You don't tell them that you're cheating.
16: Oh, you don't? Well, then that's rude.
17: You've already told them what you're going to do, so you don't have to have any further communication or talk about it anymore.
16: Yeah.
17: And okay. I wanted to get people's thoughts on this ethical cheating. 1-855-FU-BILLY. I could be wrong, but it still seems like cheating. And there's nothing ethical about it.
16: No.
17: Why throw some sort of threat at your partner?
16: Why would you marry that person?
17: Well, obviously, if they don't bleep the bleep and you communicate with them, you should not then go, well, if you don't do it, I'm going to find somebody else that will. Like, you should never throw that threat out
16: there. Yeah, that's already, that's something that doesn't need to be said.
17: What's up, Amber?
18: Hey.
17: What do you think about this?
18: Well, I totally agree, honestly. I mean, if you can't give me what I need sexually, I'll step out. And I told him that from the beginning.
17: You're one of them, huh?
16: What does that mean?
18: I am.
17: One of them.
18: What I need.
17: If I don't get what I need, then I'll find it somewhere else. One of them.
16: Isn't that everybody?
18: Yeah.
16: Isn't that just like animals? If they can't get water somewhere, they'll find it somewhere else. I mean, that's just how it goes.
17: Yeah.
16: Right? Then they just move to a different part of
17: Africa.
16: I know,
17: but animals don't put their hands on their hips and then move their head back and forth and say, well, if you don't do it, I'm going to find somebody else to do it.
16: Yeah. Well, I'm just saying, you got to get with you. We all have needs. And if your needs aren't being met, then you're going to go
17: get them. Yeah, the animal will die without water.
16: Right.
17: This woman isn't going to die without D.
16: She's going to die without, you know, special kisses.
17: She's not going to die without some D.
16: Yeah, but she might get fat. And that's basically, for a woman, that's like dying.
17: Amber?
18: Yeah?
17: You honestly believe that you can ethically cheat? You're buying into this garbage that you, just because you fire off a warning sign to your partner, if you don't do something, then you can ethically cheat and it's okay?
18: Well, it wasn't just firing off a warning sign. I mean, I told him in the beginning what my expectations were. I like gave him a list of things that I like, the list of things that I need, how often I need to be intimate, what I'm into, you know, other things in our marriage besides bedroom stuff, like what I need emotionally. And to be honest with you, those expectations haven't been met. And I have stepped out because
17: okay.
18: I haven't gotten.
17: Okay. Did he do anything? Did he meet any of your, you know, check anything
16: what
17: off
16: did
17: your
16: he do?
17: List?
16: He forgot to cuddle?
17: I mean, come on.
18: Well, I mean, not really. I mean, I get just a little bit. Like, I definitely don't get what I need emotionally. You know, I gave him some time. Like, I didn't tell him that I did cheat because I don't feel like I need to announce it because I already warned him, you know. And, I mean, I gave him some time. I told him. He tried to work on it, and he didn't get to them all. I mean.
17: Right. So he got to some, right? But he didn't get to them all.
18: Yeah, like not really even the important ones, the big ones, the emotional, the big things.
16: Yeah, that's it, yeah.
18: It's like he didn't.
17: But you're still cheating on your husband.
16: Well, yeah, I mean, her husband didn't give her a hug, so she got a train done by the banditos. That's totally common. That's what happens.
18: Yeah,
16: hug your wife, fellas.
17: I guess. But you cheated on your husband, and you think that that's okay just because you told him you were going to?
18: Well, I mean, I don't want to call it ethical cheating, but I told him if I don't get what I need, I'm going to go somewhere to find it because it's that important to me. I need certain things, certain creature comforts, certain emotional support. And I didn't just cheat. I am cheating. I'm with somebody who fulfills that void that my husband doesn't fill.
17: Okay, so you have a full-on relationship with another man.
18: Yeah, and I guess
17: there's
18: little things from him that I don't get from my husband. I love my husband. But he just doesn't give me everything I need.
17: Well, I don't think one person can give you everything that you need.
16: Right.
17: Right?
16: That's why you should be with multiple people.
17: I mean, some people say that, but you should also have realistic goals on and expectations from somebody. Somebody can't be everything to you. You're actually supposed to be everything for yourself.
16: Yeah, that's it. That's what they say.
17: Right? So you're going into this... trying to get stuff from your husband when you should be trying to give stuff to your husband. So you're doing it all wrong. You're doing it butt backwards. Let me go to Asia. You're doing it butt backwards, lady, because you're going into this relationship. What can this person give me? What can they give me? You're like selfish. And so you don't go into it like, hey, what can I give my man?
18: I know what his needs are, and I do my best to fulfill them.
17: Well, you do your best. Do you do everything? Does he get to cheat on you because you didn't knock off everything on his list?
18: Yeah, I mean, I'm not saying he has to knock off everything, but he has to put some more effort in, and he doesn't. I mean, he works hard. He's very busy. You know, things cost more money now, so he works more hours, and, you know, we're all busier.
17: What do you do for a living?
18: Complain. I'm sorry?
17: What do you do for a living besides complain? And then,
18: what do I do for a living?
17: Yeah.
18: I'm a homemaker.
17: So, right. So your man goes to work, and then because times are tough, he's working extra hours? And mm-hmm. So for his extra hard work, he gets
16: she's
17: cheated
16: bored.
17: On?
16: Essentially, she's jeez. Bored at home.
17: How scary is that for any married wow. person out there?
16: So really, when you break this story down, her needs aren't being met just simply because her husband's working.
17: Asia.
16: It's not even that he's a bad guy. He's literally just working.
17: Just tired.
16: He's just working.
17: Asia, what do you think?
18: Work? Just because I don't
19: think it's really sad.
17: Right? Isn't that sad?
16: Sad.
19: It is sad because if you marry someone and you're with them and you make that commitment, I mean, you don't just step out just because they're lacking. I mean, you can have communication with them so that they can be better, whatever it is that your needs are, whatever you like sexually or emotionally. You know, you don't, if you're going to step out, you might as well just get divorced. That doesn't make any sense. It's really wrong.
17: Yeah. Thank you, Asia. Appreciate that.
16: This is what Biden does to marriages.
17: Why wouldn't you just get a divorce from your husband? Why are you staying in this if your needs are not being met?
18: Not, some of my needs are. I love my husband.
17: Oh, the financial needs, right? Because he's a hard worker. So you stay with him for your financial needs.
18: No, I'm not.
17: But then you give your body to other men. You cheat on him.
18: Yeah, and nobody knows. I mean, I don't launch it. My children don't know. I'm not breaking up my family because I'm not getting my sexual needs met.
16: Yeah, she probably just flirts with guys on the internet.
17: Oh, let's go to Driver. Yes, Driver.
20: Hey, what's up, guys? Actually, hey. I think this girl has got it exactly right. She just skipped a step. Whenever she goes out and she goes cheat, she needs to go ahead and pack all of her stuff and take it with her, too.
17: What do you think about that? If you're going to go cheat, just he's saying you're missing the step of where you pack all your stuff.
18: Because I love my family. I don't love the person I'm with. I'm just getting my basic needs met.
17: Okay, so you're not, because you justify your ethical cheating because you don't have an emotional connection with the person. You have an emotional connection with your husband, not the person that you're cheating with.
18: Like with my husband. I love my husband. He's the father of my children.
20: Then why don't you go ahead and work on the financial connection with the one that she thinks she has an emotional connection with?
16: That would help.
17: How about work?
16: Well, she probably just start banging somebody she works with.
17: That's a possibility.
16: Right.
17: Thank you, Driver. Let's go to Jennifer. Jennifer, have you ever heard of ethical cheating?
21: No, it is beyond stupid.
17: I mean, so basically with ethical cheating, all you have to do is tell your partner, hey, my needs are not being met in the bedroom, and if they continue to be that way, I'm going to cheat on you. And as long as you tell them that, then you're free to go do whatever you want.
21: I think that is beyond stupid. He's working, and you are over there cheating on him because out of pure boredom. That is absolutely absurd.
16: Right.
18: I'm not bored. I'm busy as hell.
21: What? You're busy cheating on your husband. That's what you're doing. You're busy cheating on your husband. And mm-hmm. poor guy doesn't even probably have a clue how much you are just taking full advantage of him. Wow.
17: Okay.
21: Just wow.
17: I mean,
16: when she says it out loud, it's so obvious to everybody listening that, like, she's just cheating because her husband works a lot and she's bored.
17: I mean, is that the reason?
16: Yes.
21: She's bored.
17: Isn't that what you're hearing, Jennifer?
21: Yes. That is absolutely what I am hearing. That is absolutely absurd. Poor guy. And then he's still sitting there and taking it. Wow. Just wow.
17: Well, he probably doesn't know. Does your husband know what you do?
18: Well, I haven't outright announced it to him, but he was warned before we got married. And the same thing goes for him. If I'm not meeting his needs, he can go get them somewhere else.
16: He doesn't have time to have needs.
21: All right.
17: No, yeah, you're missing that point where the dude works all the time.
16: Yeah.
18: Wow. Well, I'm sorry. Stay-at-home moms don't work.
16: Huh.
18: Very good.
17: Okay, she says she works. Thank you, Jennifer. Yeah, I mean, your husband probably wouldn't be okay with you cheating if he knew, correct? Or do you think he would be just fine with it because you told him you were cheating?
18: Well, we had a discussion, and the door is open for him if I'm not meeting his needs, and he knows that.
17: Man, I would be really feel bad about myself.
18: If I really want to know what he's doing?
17: Doing all that work, Derek. Imagine this hard-working dude.
16: Yeah.
17: Going there, doing all that work to pay all the bills, and just so that she could stay home.
16: Right.
17: Let me go. And then you get cheated on. Felicia.
0: Yes. I just want to say this lady doesn't love her family. She loves the idea of her family, and it's disgusting.
17: All right. She called you disgusting.
18: I'm sorry you feel that way.
17: Yeah. Well,
0: sorry, your life is so sad.
18: I didn't say my life was sad. I'm making my life what I want it to be. Being
17: right.
18: Proactive.
0: Very sad. And I'm sorry you're in denial about that. I'll pray for you.
17: Okay. Oh, I like that. That's a good... Let's throw a good prayer at her.
16: Oh, Bill loves that. That gets him going.
17: That got me going.
16: That basically gives him a church boner.
17: No, it would not. Thank you.
16: You drop a little, I'm going to pray for you. And Bill's like, oh, God.
17: Let's go to Hadley.
2: Hi. I think that the whole ethical cheating, if you're even considering cheating, you probably should not be with that person you're cheating on in the first place.
17: Have you ever thought about that? Like letting your husband find a good man? Because Hadley brings up a good point. You really don't love your husband. It's impossible for you to say that you love your husband and then do the things behind your husband's back that you do.
2: Yeah. Like, what did the last thing you say? You like the idea of being with the family. You like the idea of being with your husband. But, like, if you can't do it yourself and you can't be with your husband fully, I think that's stupid.
17: And don't you think she's just taking advantage of this hardworking guy so that she doesn't have to work? She gets to stay home.
16: Yep.
17: She gets to do whatever she wants.
16: Absolutely. Oh, it's all planned out for her. That's why she voted for Biden, so her husband would have to work more hours so she could cheat on him.
17: I don't know who she voted for.
16: Yeah, Biden.
17: Thank you, Hadley. Let's go to Beverly. What's up, Beverly?
22: I just think that she's full of excuses. Like, you have a hardworking man taking care of you and your family. I was the woman that took care of my ex-husband and our children, and he stayed home. And I got cheated on, and I
16: Damn.
22: Left. Like, if you're going to be a homemaker,
16: he was a stay-at-home husband and cheated on you.
17: Oh,
22: yeah.
16: What a savage!
22: And I left.
16: What a savage!
17: You're right. You left. You're not going to allow him to ethically cheat on you.
22: No, but see, I was independent enough to go to the adult store and buy my own toys and take care of myself. I didn't have to spread my legs for everybody else.
16: Yeah. Okay. All right. Damn, girl.
17: Shots fired at Amber.
22: She should learn some independency. She should learn some independency.
17: What do you think about
16: Amber,
17: that, Amber?
16: Get a dildo.
17: What?
16: Well, that's what that girl was saying. Right?
22: Yeah. Go get a dildo. Go get a vibrator. Go get anal toys.
16: Yeah, that's what she was saying.
17: Okay. Oh, my gosh. We are getting insane here.
16: But that was her advice.
17: I got you. But, I mean, she was... Well, thank you, Beverly. I know, but she just read off every toy they sell there.
16: I know. She got a lot of them.
17: I guess. You know, isn't there a law in Texas you can't have more than 5 or 6 dildos or something, or you get arrested?
16: I haven't heard that.
17: All right, we got our big ass world news. We'll do it next.
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7: What up? Last week, this woman, she wrote out 20 questions that you should ask a man on a first date. This dude saw that and he's like, whoa, whoa, whoa. Goes both ways. You got to ask 20 questions to the women, too. Because it's not just like, you know, because it seems like men get a bad rap. Like, oh, there's no good men.
9: Yeah.
7: You know, every song, just low down, dirty man. There's some bad women out there, too. So this dude said, you got, what's wrong, Derek?
9: They're just, because I don't know what you're talking about. I don't know what you're talking about, to be honest with you.
7: What do you,
9: you
7: mean?
9: You know, there's some songs out there where it's just like, you know, there's no good, low-down, dirty men. And I'm just like, what? Like, what songs are out
7: there's
9: there?
7: So
9: like,
7: many, man, that you man, know, man-hating songs.
9: There really aren't.
7: There's a ton.
9: There are. There was like, you know, No Scrubs. That was made like 35 yeah. years ago.
7: I don't know
9: if there's a lot of those
7: know.
9: Kind of songs
7: I'm just
9: anymore.
7: I'm saying that this yeah. guy
10: Before he
7: wrote out 20 questions that you should ask a woman when you're on a first date. So I'll read those coming up.
9: Okay.
7: That's all I was saying.
9: Gotcha.
7: This waitress, you won't believe what she does, and it gives her more tips. Men tip more when she does this.
9: Hmm.
7: I have that on the way. Let's see here. I got our butt heads. That's on the way also. And I have men and women reveal their big old turn-ons. So one of the turn-ons... Clean laundry is a turn-on for a lot of people. Find that to be kind of crazy.
9: Yeah.
7: It's like, oh, just a clean house, right? Nobody likes to bang in a dirty house.
9: No.
7: And so if you have a clean house, it makes you hornier.
9: It always bothers me. Back in the day when I would watch porno, and then it would just be like the most... You could just... It would throw me off when, you know, if their house was so gross in the background. It was just like trash. Like
7: you just want to clean it.
9: Yeah. No. I just want to find a new video.
7: Okay, so you didn't go, I want to find out where the house is so I can go clean it.
9: Man, I don't know how you just, it would distract me. I'd be like, I don't know how you don't just throw some of that away. You know, that's just trash behind you.
7: Yeah, yeah. They just, people are lazy.
10: It's time.
11: Now it is our job to report the news.
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7: All right, drunk prostitute bites chunk out of tourist's ear before swallowing it in front of him.
9: Okay. Yeah, that's, I mean, at least he just lost his ear and he didn't die, but that would still suck.
7: Yeah, but she ate it.
9: Yeah.
7: He was in Thailand, and he was with a Thai prostitute.
9: Okay.
7: And I guess she was severely intoxicated. They're doing their thing, right?
9: Yeah.
7: And then she bites his ear. Starts, you know, freaking out, bites his ear, chews part of his ear off, and then swallows it.
9: I mean, she's crazy, but I just feel like when you get hookers, you might get your ear bit off.
7: That's, it's just a gamble, in the game, right? It's got to be a gamble.
9: I never got a hooker. Chance to take. It seems dangerous.
7: This dude was bleeding heavily on the side of the road.
9: Oh, really?
7: Yeah. It's... An officer took control of the attacker, but she kicked the officer with her feet and resisted arrest, so extra help needed to restrain her.
9: Okay. She was a baddie.
7: Yeah.
9: She was a bad. Like, she was not one to be messed with.
7: Jeez.
9: Scary stuff.
7: I mean,
9: but that's what happens in Thailand.
7: Derek, just imagine you're making the love to a woman. Then she bites your ear, chews it.
9: Yeah.
7: Bites a piece of your ear off, and then right in front of your face, swallows it.
9: I would be scared.
10: Big ass giant world news, number 4.
7: This woman pulls a prank on her man. So you know how they have the vabbing? That's where ladies take their downstairs, and then they put it on their neck like it's perfume and stuff like that.
9: Yeah.
7: So this woman pulls a prank, right? She did the vabbing prank on her husband, but she smeared tuna on her neck, you know?
9: Hmm.
7: And she's like, "Hey, honey, do you smell that? Does that smell nice?
9: Yeah, I'm ready to roll."
7: And
9: huh?
7: He's like, Oh, what is that?
9: Yeah. Yeah.
7: It smells like tuna."
9: Right.
7: And so it was a tuna prank.
9: Oh, hilarious.
7: I thought it was pretty funny.
9: No, yeah. Women, comedy, prank vids. Man, well, oh man,
7: vabbing has been all the rage.
9: Those.
7: Do you remember the one girl? She's kind of a plus size girl, and she started vabbing, and she was having trouble meeting a man until she started vabbing. Once she started vabbing, she can't beat all the guys off.
9: Are you sure that you read that right?
7: What do you mean?
9: Because it wasn't when she started dieting.
7: No, it wasn't. It was vabbing.
9: You sure it was vabbing?
7: I'm positive.
9: I thought she tried vabbing, but nothing worked until she went to dieting.
7: No, not at all. You are just savage today. What happened to you yesterday? Who hurt you yesterday?
9: I'm just, what?
10: Big ass giant world news number 3.
7: Dieting.
9: I thought that was what helped her get laid.
7: No, it was the vabbing.
9: So the big girl rubbed herself on herself, and that worked?
7: That worked. Now the man...
9: That had to be dieting. I'll send you the article. You misread it. You had to have misread it.
7: A naked dude crawls through a Taco Bell drive-thru window. How scary for those...
9: And they hired him.
7: Yeah, I'm sure they hired him.
9: And he now makes your tacos.
7: This dude was arrested after exposing himself at a Taco Bell late on Saturday night.
9: They did arrest him?
7: Yeah, he got arrested.
9: But when he got bailed out, I wonder if they hired him. Taco Bell should look into that.
7: He's like real pale and bald. And so then he crawled through the drive-thru window of the Taco Bell naked.
9: Yeah.
7: Police said the suspect then began lying on the kitchen floor, refusing to leave.
9: I prefer my fast food workers to be bald. Less hair. You know what I mean? Less chances of hair getting in your food.
7: That is very true.
9: Mm-hmm.
7: That's a good call.
9: Yeah, so that wouldn't... I mean, I'd hope he'd cover up a ding-a-ling, but you know... Whatever.
7: There's some restaurants where I believe the people are naked and they're preparing your food.
9: No, they're getting you crack. They're okay. Sorting crack. Jack City. Okay. That wasn't a restaurant.
7: That was a restaurant.
9: No, they're bagging crack cocaine.
7: Okay.
10: Big ass giant world news number 2.
7: Hotel offers X-rated upgrades. So you could stay at this hotel, be like, "I'd like the room with the sex chair, please." And then you can get that.
9: Oh, I'm
7: they
9: sure that's clean.
7: They also offer vibrating toys and an aphrodisiac menu.
9: Okay.
7: For your dining pleasure.
9: Yeah, I mean, that's some of that. I would not stay there.
7: I'm not staying
9: in the sex hotel. That's where I feel like bad stuff goes down.
7: I don't think foods make you horny, right?
9: Food does not make me horny. It makes me full and sleepy. Yeah.
13: Oysters do.
7: Right? I see that's the rumor.
9: See, I couldn't eat oysters, so I don't know.
7: I wouldn't eat that crap for nothing.
9: I'll eat some calamari.
7: I'm not eating that squid. Not oysters.
9: Yeah.
7: I can't eat nothing. No, just I like burger, fries, chicken.
9: Yeah. You don't even eat the burger. Unless it's a veg burger.
7: No, a bison burger is...
9: Oh, you're into bison burgers now?
7: That's the best.
9: Wow.
10: Big ass, Giant World News number one.
7: A bride was forced to postpone her wedding after botched lip fillers left her looking like she had big, giant, huge hot dog lips.
9: Oh, God, how funny.
7: So then she had to postpone her whole wedding because of her big, fat lips.
9: Dude, that is hysterical. I mean, they should have done the wedding because all the guests were there. Like, that's rude. Just don't do pictures and do pictures later or something. I don't know. It's insanely rude of you, though. Imagine that. I'm not doing that twice.
7: She wanted to be pretty, and obviously the hot dog lips would be a little distracting for a big day. You may now a hot dog lip kiss the bride.

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15: What's up, Billy Madison Show?
16: Yeah. I got our butt heads coming up. Terrible stepdad story and terrible mom story.
17: Okay.
16: Daughter story that's awful. Elderly woman's a dumbass. And then I've got a woman who, just an insane story too about a wedding. And then I got a wife and a husband. And I got a cannibal killer.
17: Oh, no, not one
16: all
17: of these.
16: Coming up.
17: Been a while since we had a cannibal killer in the news,
16: and we got to talk about Tinder, how it's bad for the ladies.
17: Yeah, according to ladies,
16: why so many dudes end up in relationships where they're not sexually compatible with the woman. Why do men always end up with a woman they're not sexually compatible with? What happens?
17: Idiots.
16: They could be idiots.
17: We are.
16: So this man was upset after finding out his girlfriend slept in the same bed as another guy.
17: Hmm.
16: He was very upset. A man felt betrayed after his girlfriend slept in the same bed as another man.
17: Yeah.
16: So the man went to Reddit, you know, the relationship advice, and he was like, hey, I got this girlfriend, and she has a male friend. And so they had a sleepover, and they shared the bed together. My girlfriend says nothing happened.
17: Mm-hmm.
16: He says, in my mind, I felt like this crossed boundaries. I should be the only one sharing her bed. Another man should not be in her bed.
17: All right.
16: The man's girlfriend was like, well, it's no different than having a girlfriend. If she had a girl pal and that girl slept in the same bed, would he have a problem with that?
17: Yep.
16: And he was like, hey, that's different. However, recently the man and his girlfriend got into a big fight about this. And so he wants to know, is he overreacting? He feels betrayed by his girlfriend. He feels like an idiot.
17: Yes. But how could you not?
16: But she is.
17: Oh, yeah. She's flipped this on him big time.
16: She has done
17: yeah.
16: nothing wrong.
17: Yeah.
16: And that it's completely innocent.
17: Uh-huh. Quit being controlling.
16: He should be accepting.
17: What, you don't trust me?
16: Those are the exact things. You're being controlling, you're being possessive, and what, you don't trust me? And
17: yeah.
16: You need to trust me. If we're going to have any sort of relationship, you need to trust me.
17: You're upset because I slept in bed with another guy? You're abusive.
18: And a bit controlling.
17: Like, look at the mind, you know what I mean, switch that girls have put on guys. Where a guy's like, all right, maybe I shouldn't ask about that. I'm sure yeah. it was fine. what? I would never in my life. I'm
16: so,
17: done. I'm out, bruh.
16: 1-855-FU-BILLY. Whose side are you on? Chris, whose side are you on?
18: I'm kind of on her side because nothing happened.
17: Nothing happened. They yeah. just slept in the same bed.
18: It could happen.
17: They just did the most intimate thing you could do.
18: What? That's not the most intimate thing.
17: Sleep in a bed with somebody.
18: Yeah. You're asleep. You're yeah, not doing anything.
17: But it's intimate. That's why before okay. I became, you know, a man, you know, who are you intimate with? You're intimate with your friends when you have sleepovers, right?
18: I'm not in. No.
17: All right. Well,
18: no, I was
17: just
18: never intimate with my friends.
17: No, they never slept in the same bed as you?
18: No.
17: And it made you closer because you're like closer friends because you're intimate?
18: No, if anything, later, I slept on the floor, so okay. I didn't have to. Yeah.
17: All right. Yeah, me too.
16: So you slept in the same bed as your bros?
17: Yeah, duh. It's what? A sleepover, dummies.
16: Y'all like cuddles? I didn't. I never had dude sleepovers.
17: Cuddle. Oh, you didn't?
16: No.
18: No,
16: oh,
18: okay. I don't like
17: well, you guys missed
18: either.
17: Out.
16: Yeah, I know. I was like, no, you
17: whatever.
16: Can roll out.
18: Yeah, I like to go home.
17: The point is, you're close.
16: Yeah, I was that same dude, yeah. Chris. I didn't want to stay over at any dude's house.
18: I didn't do sleepovers. Ugh.
17: Yeah, well, now that's what you do because you don't want to get molested.
16: Let me go to Mary. we'll go to Belinda first here real quick. Yes, Belinda. Yes, Mary's not quite ready.
17: Okay.
16: And Chris isn't ready. I don't know what
19: Hi,
16: that guy's doing
19: I
16: in there.
19: Don't...
17: His name's Aaron.
16: What do you think?

0: I don't think it's appropriate. I don't think it's right. I wouldn't let my man sleep next to another woman.
1: Oh, but
0: it's
1: they're just friends. They're just buddies.
2: Just buds.
1: What's the big deal?
2: No big deal.
0: Friends are not. I mean, there's boundaries.
1: I mean, I know, but you're supposed to trust your partner.
3: I think the boundary is if they're naked or not.
1: Why are you being so possessive?
0: It's just weird to me.
1: It is weird. It's weird. It is so weird. I'm with you, Belinda. Thank you so much. Let's go to, yes, Keisha.
4: Yeah, she's in the wrong. You do not lay in a bed with another man if you are in a committed relationship. That is just 100%.
1: So you don't have any male friends that you would just share a bed with and just maybe watch a movie with, like it's girl time?
4: If I was single, yes. But in a committed relationship, no. That's disrespect to your partner.
1: Is it possible that nothing happened between these two?
4: It's possible, yes. But that's just disrespect.
1: This is what I don't think. I think that the dude, because no dude... No offense, and we've taken a gazillion calls on this, and Derek will tell you, no dude really enjoys the company of a woman unless he's in a relationship with her and he's having sex with her.
4: Correct. There's always going to be that one right. Way.
1: Yes.
4: That,
1: so
4: he's
2: hanging out with a girl.
1: He's
2: boring.
1: Hoping this man that's in bed with her is hoping that she wants something more. Or maybe he'll get a piece of booty, right? Isn't that 100%. What the guy's? That's the only reason he's
4: you're
1: there.
4: Jackpot.
1: Yeah. Okay, well, thank you. At least I'm correct on that.
5: Mm-hmm.
1: Yes, Mary, what did you say?
6: Absolutely not. I could never be with a man who was that jealous and that possessive.
1: Oh, so like, you're on the woman's side.
6: Yes, you have to be secure in yourself. You have to have trust in your relationship. And I'm sorry, but y'all are sexualizing the fact that a woman sleeps. Like, if I was sleeping next to a woman or a gay man or a child, it wouldn't be anything weird. But because it's a straight man, you're automatically assuming that there's sex involved. And if there's not, then
1: we're assuming that the guy that's in bed with her, because it's odd for a dude that's just her buddy to be in bed with her, is hoping that there's going to be some sex.
6: Multiple straight friends. No. It's not weird. You can be a straight man and have some sensibility and some control over yourself and not just like be trying to jump the boat.
1: Well, I'm not saying he was trying to jump her, but he was hoping that maybe she would initiate. I mean, the guy's not there because and we have taken countless calls from dudes that if they were asked, they don't truly enjoy the company of a woman unless they're in a relationship with her and they're sleeping with her.
2: Facts.
6: Disgusting, toxic opinion to have for men to have with women. I mean, do you hear how gross that sounds?
1: Yeah.
3: No, men are gross.
6: It's so disgusting.
2: Yeah, we are.
6: Like, women
2: no doubt
6: literally
2: about that.
6: Have no worth unless they're putting out. That's disgusting.
1: No, I'm saying he doesn't want to hang out with her.
2: No, he's trying to hit it.
3: Yeah, that's true.
6: No, this is ridiculous. This man should be apologizing to his woman for making her feel bad for hanging out with a friend. And if she was trying to cheat on him, then she wouldn't have told him she slept in the same bed as the dude. It's ridiculous.
3: That's true, too.
1: What, you're on her side over there?
3: A little bit, yeah.
2: Yeah, he is. Yeah. Sounds like it.
3: Yeah, they didn't do anything.
6: Get on my level.
1: Well, I think dumbass over there, Chris, he is on your level.
3: Yeah, I'm on your level.
2: A little bit.
6: Yeah. Thank you, Chris. Thank you. Yeah, she didn't do anything wrong.
1: I don't know too many guys that would be cool with it.
2: Nope.
1: I don't think I know one guy besides Chris that would be cool with it.
2: I mean, yeah, I don't know any that are like, oh, yeah, I would totally trust my chick. Like,
1: your man's cool with it?
2: Really?
6: Yes, we have a relationship where trust is established, and he knows that I have male friends that I have known longer than him who sleep at my house, who I've cuddled with, like, but there's nothing sexual going on.
1: What?
6: And
1: you cuddle
6: totally
1: with them?
6: And secure with that.
1: You cuddle with dudes that aren't
6: your... You watch a movie, you fall asleep next to someone. Like, it's not a sexual thing.
1: Man. I mean, damn.
2: Damn.
3: Okay, two people are sitting on the couch. Is it sexual? Is it weird?
2: Yes.
3: I mean, the only difference is now they're laying down.
1: Yeah, like, get your own chair.
2: Yeah.
3: I mean, people fart and burp and snore in their sleep. It's not the sexiest thing.
2: Yeah, but thanks. Well,
1: hang on. So, Mary, you think that it's okay?
2: Yep,
1: that
2: she does.
1: She's okay.
0: Obviously.
1: Okay, let me see what Stacy has to say. Yeah, Stacy.

0: college girls together that would walk by his house. I mean, and he would talk to me about his relationship. We had a best friend relationship.
1: Okay.
0: It was beautiful.
1: Now, did you also have a husband?
0: Yes, I did.
1: And was your husband cool
0: at
1: with
0: the time?
1: Was your husband?
0: My husband was sick with cancer.
1: Oh,
0: he was dying. I mean, David was my friend for life, and he knew that. Before my husband died, he even went to David's funeral.
1: And you and this David guy never banged?
0: We never did.
1: Never once.
0: We never did.
1: No handies. No nothing.
2: Once. Yeah.
1: Nothing inappropriate.
0: No.
1: Okay. I got you. Okay. Well, thank you, Stacy. Appreciate that. So Stacy was on your side. Let me see. Let me go to Chris. Yes, Chris, what do you think?
3: Oh yeah. I would not let that happen.
1: So you wouldn't let that happen.
3: One, that's not even right. Yeah,
1: I doubt she's gonna like hearing that. Mary, he just said he wouldn't let that happen. That has to really make you upset.
2: Piss her off.
3: Yeah, that's not even going to be a situation that's going to happen. If you're in a committed relationship, you're not even, your friend can come to my house, but they're not, I'm going to be there. Nobody's cuddling, nobody's going to do anything.
1: Okay, yeah. Well, thank you, appreciate that. All right, well said. Mary, are you still there?
4: Yeah.
1: Okay, hang on, let me see if, let's go to Evelyn. Yes, Evelyn, what do you think? So people that are just tuning in. So this dude, he got upset because his girl was sleeping in a bed with another man, but it's just her friend, and he got upset, and she's like, hey, why are you getting upset? He's just my friend.
2: Yeah,
1: and
2: we're
1: so
2: just buds.
1: People were calling him toxic. Other people were defending him. Mary said that he's toxic. Evelyn, what do you think?
5: Well, I think the toxic one is Mary and the girl that's doing this, because that's a sign of disrespect. You don't go around sleeping with just random guys, whether it's sexual or not. It's just very disrespectful. And other guys are seeing it as, oh, this girl, she's not tied down. She doesn't have a man. She's sleeping around. She's easy. That's how people see it. It doesn't matter if they're your best friend. You know them your entire life. My brother's my best friend. You don't see me sleeping in the same bed with him. That's gross.
1: Yeah. And her brother's a best friend. What do you think about that, Mary? She says it's gross. What you're doing is gross.
6: I'm literally sleeping. I don't know what's gross about it. Like, it's wild to me how much y'all are putting on
5: it's sleep. It's disrespectful.
6: How is it disrespectful? I mean, especially for me and my relationship. Like, my man is fine with it and knows about it.
5: If you stay at your friend's house, does he know about it? Call him on the phone right now and have him tell us what he thinks about it.
6: Yes, he knows about it.
1: I think, Mary, did you say that your man is in the house? So he's in the house while you're sleeping on the couch with this other man?
5: Wow.
6: Actually, yes, that has happened.
1: So your man that you're with is in another room while you're sleeping on a couch with this other guy, and you guys fall asleep together cuddling, and your other guy's just in another room?
6: Yes, that has happened, again, because he's secure in our relationship, because he trusts me, because he doesn't sexualize me watching a movie or sitting next to another man when we're touching in some way. Like, it's really not that crazy. It's like y'all are living in the dark ages.
5: He probably knows that you're sleeping around, so he probably does that behind your back, too. That's probably what's going on here.
6: Because if it was true,
5: I don't know why he would be on the phone with you right now.
6: I'm not sleeping around.
5: That's not trying to me. I'm just saying you're being disrespectful. I'm telling you you're being disrespectful. I never called you a slut. I never called you a slut. So
6: you
5: you're over here putting words in my mouth. I never
6: on
5: called
6: my
5: you.
6: Man and I'm not. You just
5: I said probably.
6: Just
5: I said probably.
6: Around.
5: Did you not hear the word probably? Cool. Probable cause?
6: Okay, cool. Yeah, you know what
5: you true.
6: Meant. You know what you meant. You know what you're doing.
5: Yes, I know what I said.
6: You're
5: I never said the word
6: paint
5: slut.
6: Me as a
5: but if your man
6: I'm
5: is okay with it, if your man is okay
6: right,
5: with it,
6: cool.
5: no.
6: Well,
5: if your man's okay with it, he'd be on the phone with you right now. He would be broadcasting
6: right,
5: it with
6: so
5: you right now.
6: We want to play this game. Okay, so you're jealous that I'm secure in my relationship and you're not. Men don't trust you. Like, that's what you're doing. That's what you sound like.
5: Ma'am, I have men ask me every day, but I don't want them because I'm very happy with my man of 5 years, okay? I've been with
6: and
5: him for 5 years. I don't look at anyone else.
6: Well, then I guess you're not allowed to have any male friends either, probably. I don't know. Like, you want to make these
5: I have plenty of male friends.

0: friends. I grew up with guys. I was a tomboy, you dumb butt.
1: Okay, cool.
2: All right. Well, thank you, Evelyn. Appreciate that. Let's go to Maria. Yes, like Maria. What's up, Maria?
3: Okay, yeah. So the boyfriend's mad because the girl was caught sleeping in the bed with someone else?
2: Yeah, with another man.
4: Yeah, just sleeping.
2: It's supposedly her friend.
3: Was it at their house, or it was just someone seen it and told him?
2: No, she invited her male friend over, and then they were watching a movie, and then they slept in the same bed that night, and she has a boyfriend. Now the boyfriend's like, what are you doing? That's so disrespectful. But Mary says she did that to her man, and her man was in the house while she was cuddling another man on the couch, yeah, so it's not a big deal. It seems weird to me.
3: Yeah, that's kind of weird. I mean, unless they've all done something together before.
2: Yeah.
3: Or, I don't know. That's just, it's
2: gross.
3: I don't know.
2: I'm sorry, Mary. It just seems kind of gross. It seems super disrespectful to your man.
3: I think that they did something because they're waking up in the same bed.
2: I mean, you're cuddling with another guy.
5: Mm-hmm.
2: Right? It's like, that just seems like it should just be for you.
5: And, of course.
2: And your man.
5: Of course.
2: All right. Thank you for all the calls. Appreciate that. I can't believe how many women are like, it's not even that big of a deal.
5: Yeah.
2: Shocking.
5: Yep.
2: All right. Got to take a break. We'll be back.
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9: If you, any mom, any sister, any job, any broke.
10: What's going on, Billy Madison Show? Derek will be back in just a second. He had to take a number two.
11: Yes.
10: Or it might be a number three. He wasn't sure. So we'll hold the fort down while he takes a squat.
11: Yeah.
10: Coming up on the program, we got our top five buttheads. Men and women also reveal their biggest turn-ons. Do you know, clean house, fresh sheets, big turn-on.
11: That's what I hear.
10: This waitress, she earns more tips by doing this certain thing. But some people call it creepy. But I don't know if it is creepy. I'll let you guys decide. This also, this woman, she had her whole ass out at a water park. Again, It wasn't that she just had a, because some women will have like a G-string on or a T-back or whatever you call those things.
11: Right, yeah.
10: Where their butt cheeks, a cheeky back
11: all the
10: to
11: way
10: show
11: out.
10: Their butt cheeks. Mm-hmm. This woman's bikini was made out of dental floss, essentially. Okay. It is so small.
12: Prude.
10: And, I mean, it shows everything.
12: Yep.
10: Like, why even wear something? That's how revealing it is.
12: Well, because it's cute.
11: Mm-hmm.
10: And so I want to know if you think that is appropriate.
12: It's fine.
10: Man, if you want to spice up your sex lives, you're supposed to try this one thing. I have that on the way. Uh-oh. And also how to get your wiener bigger in three easy steps.
12: Okay.
10: Three easy things.
12: It's just three easy things and you get a bigger wiener?
10: I mean, every week, there's a new article about how you can make your wiener bigger.
12: I mean, how big do you guys want these things?
10: Pretty big.
12: Ladies? You want, like, just massive weenies or something?
10: I don't know if the ladies want that, but the guys want it.
12: Well, how do guys even, like...
10: Look, okay.
12: I haven't been around guys with our weenies out since I was in high school.
10: It's the equivalent of this, right? So, the same thing. The man wants a big, giant truck, right? Huge. The biggest truck possible.
12: Yeah.
10: But then

0: when you go to try to park the truck or a parking spot or park it at your house.
1: Yeah.
0: You know, it's difficult. It looks insane.
1: Right.
0: Well,
1: you do see some guys with some big, big trucks that have a tough time parking it.
0: Yeah. And so, you know, maybe it doesn't fit in certain spots. But they don't care because they have a big truck.
1: Yes.
0: And so
1: they just park it anywhere. And so the ladies are like, yeah, you can't do that, bud. You can't just park it anywhere. And you can't just park it at a weird angle.
0: Yeah. So, but the dude doesn't care. He's got a big truck. That's all he cares about. He knows it looks cool. We got to get to this Tinder story about how it's bad for women. That's on the way. Woman busts man cheating on girlfriend where, I guess when she, so she goes to use the toilet, right? Number one, number two, I'm not sure. It doesn't really give you that information, which I don't know why it would.
1: Mm-hmm.
0: But, you know, all of a sudden he has this small window of opportunity to start flirting with another girl and then gets another woman's number while his girl's at the, and it's savage of that girl to even give the number because she could clearly see that he was there having dinner with another woman.
1: Yeah.
0: Crazy, right?
1: No, for sure.
0: She gets up to go use the restroom and this dude cheats.
1: Uh-huh.
0: So we'll talk about that coming up.
1: Terrible guy.
0: So this mom on maternity leave is mad at her husband.
1: Okay.
0: Because the husband's like, hey, you're being lazy. Where's my meal? He works.
1: Yeah.
0: She doesn't. She's on maternity leave. And he's going, all right, well, where's the supper?
1: Where's the supper?
0: I want some supper.
1: I want a warm supper.
0: And she's like, oh, get it yourself. I'm on maternity leave.
1: Yeah.
0: So he called her lazy.
1: I got you. I mean, nowadays you can't say that. Back in the day, they would have, definitely said she was lazy.
0: A new mom was outraged when her husband called her lazy for not having dinner ready and waiting when he got home from work as she was taking care of their brand new baby.
1: Brand new.
0: A woman recently welcomed her first child. She's been left furious at her husband as he expects her to have dinner ready and waiting for him when she comes home from work. The new mom is currently on maternity leave, but she said her husband seems to think she's now a stay-at-home mom and can do everything, do all the housework and everything.
1: Yeah.
0: Instead of needing to take care of time with her baby before she goes back to work. I'm on the woman's side, and I'm going to tell you why, because this is that time where, you know, you still got to tidy up your house and stuff, but she's really just bonding with the baby.
1: Absolutely.
0: And so, sir, go get fast food.
1: Yeah.
0: Get your own meal.
1: Yep.
0: You're being a douche.
1: You definitely are. There's no way around it.
0: And I get it. You know, maybe she is taking this 6 weeks off, but then she's going to have to go back to work, and she's going to be separated from her baby, and I'm sure that sucks ass, too.
1: Yeah. And, I mean, it sounds like she was a working mom. Or a working woman
0: working
1: before
0: wife.
1: This. So, I mean, how often did she cook dinner before that? Which it probably wasn't a lot, you know? And now you want her just to be, just because she's home to cook? Like, no. No. Yeah, you got to, this guy's definitely being a douche. I know she might have the time, but he's being a douche.
0: Let her just bond with the baby. I want to get other people's
1: thoughts.
0: Let her
1: acclimate to, like, she was pregnant for 9 months.
0: A lot of dudes were on the man's side saying, yeah, I mean, if she's not working, then she should cook the meal.
1: Yeah, that's where, as dudes, we got to come together. And that's when you got to realize, like, we don't know what that's like to be pregnant and then have a baby.
0: Now,
1: some
0: women were like, when I was on maternity leave, I got to stay home. I got 6 weeks off from work.
1: Yeah.
0: And so, yes, I was cleaning the house. I was taking care of our baby. And my husband didn't have the same chance to bond with the baby as I did.
1: Right.
0: So I would have his meal ready when he got home so that he could eat and then bond with the baby.
1: For sure.
0: And so some women were actually on the guy's side calling her lazy.
1: Yeah, no, when I had, you know, Brooklyn a long time ago, her mom would actually like get up in the morning before I would go to work and make me breakfast. And I always thought that was really nice, even though she didn't have to do that. So some women can do that. Some women can't. And so it's like, I don't know. As a dude, you're going to come off so bad if you're like, yeah, I should have dinner ready.
0: Well, Connor, what do you think, buddy?
2: I'm sorry, but if she's not working and my only job is to take care of the kids, and she better have a hot meal on the table. You know, my blood is out there working and working my tail off to pay the bills, take care of the family. Then the least she could do is make sure dinner is ready.
0: Okay, sound like medieval times.
1: Yeah, old school, throwback. Yeah. This guy probably isn't allowed on social media.
0: Yeah, do you spank your wife when she's out of line, sir?
2: Look, you know how insulting that is if she doesn't have a job and she doesn't have a meal waiting for. Look, my mom had a full-time job. My mother also cooked every single night, no problem, no complaints. My parents are still married. My mother still cooks for my dad because that's what women are supposed to do.
0: Oh, wow. Sir. And this woman that we're talking about was a working woman as she's on maternity leave. Mm-hmm. So she was a working woman, but women are supposed to be in the kitchen, according to you, huh?
2: No, look, if you got a job, it's equal, and you know what I mean? You're both going off to your job, then you know what? Split the meals, bring home a meal. You guys are both tired, but if you got a stay-at-home mom like this who's on maternity leave, she can make a meal.
0: Okay.
1: We have an Andrew Tate sympathizer on the phone.
0: Because your mother was a stay-at-home mom, and she was a homemaker. And so, or did she work? You said she worked, and yet she still made your daddy supper every single night?
1: Aw.
2: Yeah, exactly. Yeah. You know, women are just built different nowadays. They don't cater to their man the way they used to. They don't even love their man they're the way they're used to. They don't feel they need to respect their man. You know, my grandfather was a great man, but my grandmother never once said an ill word about him. Never once.
0: Well, that's nice of her.
1: Yeah, it is.
0: That's super nice. But why would she need to say something? You're saying because this woman is griping about her husband.
2: Exactly. Exactly. Look, my grandfather was the sole breadwinner in that family for a long time. He set them up real nice for retirement. She's grateful. She makes him a meal every night. My mother, same way, except my mom had a full-time job. She still wanted to cook for my dad because that's what a good woman will do. So if you're on maternity leave, that means you don't have to go to work. And guess what? At least have just like a hot supper on the table for your man when he comes home because he's working. You get to take your naps. You're on maternity leave. That's basically vacation. It's not hard work. You know, you got your folks coming to help you.
0: Okay, so you think that this woman, maternity leave is vacation?
2: Yeah, I mean, when you got a new baby, everybody wants to help you, you know? It's not even that much work. Plus, most of y'all women expect your man to have to work anyway, so the least you could do is have a hot meal when he comes home after a long day.
0: Okay.
1: This is why Andrew Tate got kicked off of Facebook.
0: Yeah, I would imagine.
3: Yeah, yeah.
1: Let me it's because they think that he's going to raise an army of these.
0: No, sissy.
2: It's not about that. You know what it is? It's the new age women. You know, they're just losers. They don't cater to their man. Like I said, you know, they don't feed their man. They don't cook. They're pathetic. The man has every right to gripe that they don't have a cooked meal on the table for him.
0: Okay, sissy, do you agree with him?
4: I do not agree with Mr. Connor here. First of all, Connor, have you ever pushed an almost 9-pound baby out of your hoo-ha? No. So I need
2: out of my hoo-ha? Have you?
4: Bit. Yes.
0: Yeah. Oh, yeah, she has. Out of her hoo-ha, sir.
2: Afterwards, took a nap, I bet.
0: I would imagine. A lot of times they do take a nap.
3: That's well-deserved.
4: I wish I took a nap. I had so many doctors and nurses coming in. Also, you are...
2: Let me ask you something. Have you ever lifted anything that's 100 pounds over your head?
4: That's not what we're talking about. It doesn't matter about how strong you are.
0: Well, he's saying that at his job, you must have to lift stuff.
2: Yeah, this guy's busting his hump all day. You know, you're talking about 9 pounds? That's a bowling ball. Come on.
4: My dude, have you want to try pushing that out of something that is the size of maybe a pinhole? Maybe?
0: No. I don't think Connor, he's...
2: Yeah, right,
0: you know, your mother warped you and your grandmother warped you because you now feel that you need a woman like them. That's cool that your mother cooked a meal for your dad every single night and she still worked. That's cool. It's cool that, you know, grandpa ordered your grandma around and, you know, she made all the meals and everything and, you know, probably said yes, sir, to him. That's neat. Yeah. But that's just not the kind of woman you're going to meet today, sir.
2: I already told you, sorry, I have a woman like that. I have a woman like that. I'm saying there's something wrong with these women.
4: She's living a terrible life, my friend.
0: Okay.
4: Her life is much.
2: She's living a great life. You know.
4: Why don't you go push another bowling ball
2: out of your hoo-ha?
0: Okay, oh my.
1: Jeez.
0: He's a little aggressive.
1: I mean, you think?
0: Thank you, sissy. Let's go to Randy, yes. Or is it Randi?
5: Hello?
0: Yeah, what's up, Randy?
5: Hi, I've had 4 kids, and at first I was on the woman's side. You know, yeah, he can get some fast food, but, you know, after having 4 kids and listening to the other callers, she can make some hamburger helper. I mean, that's 10 minutes.
0: Oh, you're on the guy's side.
5: Yes. And I've had four kids, and my husband, you know, went out and did construction and worked, and yeah, the bonding with the baby. I mean, there's 24 hours in a day, you know, 10 minutes, hamburger helper, time it when he gets home.
0: This is what you're talking about, Connor. This is the kind of women, right?
5: You know, have something delivered. Like, that's a phone call. That's not that big a deal.
0: Okay, so you're saying that this woman, the least she could do for her man's hard work is to have a hot meal on the table.
5: Yeah. Not, you know, get mad at him. Like, if he's wanting a hot meal, like, that's the least she could do.
0: And, Connor, this has got to be your best friend now, Randy, right? Because Randy's 100% on your side.
2: I was going to say, you said it was going to be hard to meet somebody. The next person who calls in is saying exactly that.
0: No, it's shocking for sure. Yeah, all right, thank you, Randy. Let's go to Jocelyn. Yes, Jocelyn, your comments. So this woman, she's on maternity leave. Her husband basically said, I want a hot meal on the table. She's like, I'm on maternity leave. I'm not doing that. What do you think?
3: Okay, so a couple of points. I have kids. Yes. A couple points. I can lift over 100 pounds over my head. Okay, that was offensive. A little bit. I've worked in the oil field for 20 years, raised three kids, take care of my husband. I am old school. I do not disagree that women are better at multitasking and we are able to run a household better than a man can. No offense, guys.
0: Oh, no offense taken. You can have that job.
3: Dude, Mr. Connor, quit dragging your knuckles, buddy. You don't know nothing about taking care of kids. And after you have a child, even with surgery, you require recovery time. It is absolute, I don't even know the proper term for it.
0: It's not death, but it's like you're alive, but it's like a death. I mean, it just, right.
3: I've had 14 wrecks. I've broken 24 bones. I work with dudes, okay, my whole entire life, construction and oil fields. Don't even come at me with that crap. Okay, but I do agree.
2: Listen, I was talking about the last lady who was talking about 9 pounds. 9 pounds. She was talking about 9 pounds, okay? You can lift
3: it. It doesn't matter what you're pushing out.
0: I can't imagine giving birth to a baby.
6: No way.
1: That's like the worst thing.
0: Well, thank you, Jocelyn. Let me go to, where are we going? Let's go to Hallie. Yes, Hallie.
7: Hey.
0: Yes. Did you have a comment?
7: Well, I disagree with Mr. Connor completely because I grew up with the old school family dynamics. Yet when I took maternity leave, my husband took maternity leave too so that he also could bond with the baby.
0: Oh,
7: and
0: that's
7: it gave
0: nice.
7: Him good insight.
2: Lucky him.
7: On what it takes to be at home with the newborn.
0: It's so probably a lot of work.
2: Not every guy has that luxury. Not everybody's a keyboard warrior like your husband. Yeah, he did get lucky.
7: I can lift 100 pounds over my head. I'm a good old country girl. I can do everything. But it gave him insight to give him more perspective and respect for me for what I have
2: to do. Sure, I bet it also gave you a little bit of a break, too, right? So you're on maternity leave and you didn't have to do all the work.
7: No, I had to do all the work for 9 months.
2: Yeah, then why did he go on leave, too?
7: Because he also
2: did all the work for 9 months? Sounds like, you know, I took care of my lady. For 9 months, I took care of her, all right? So it sounds like your
7: husband takes care of me on a daily basis. He's an amazing man.
2: He's a lazy dumbass, it sounds like.
7: He also wanted to bond with the baby. And you don't have a baby, so you don't understand what that bond is and what it takes to raise a baby. They have to stay up all
2: night.
7: Listen,
2: you were with somebody who let you do all the work for 9 months. You just said that. And then he took a break.
7: No, I did all the work carrying the baby for 9 months, bro. Baby, nine
2: you
7: months.
2: Said, you
7: in
2: said,
7: my
2: I
7: vagina.
2: Did all the work.
7: I did all the work.
2: And I'm
7: that's a lot of work.
2: Sounds like maybe he needs to get up.
0: That was a cuss word.
1: Yep.
0: Yeah. Hit it. Hit the button.
6: I got it.
0: Abort.
6: We're good.
0: All right, let's go to Veronica. Yes. Veronica.
8: Hi, guys. Good morning.
0: Good morning.
8: How are y'all?
0: Good. How are you?
8: I'm great, thank you. Okay, hi. So, Connor, what are you trying to prove here, Connor?
0: Yeah, that is a good point. What are you trying to prove?
8: Are you trying to prove that you're not that much of, like, a little boy that you can't respect your wife when she's recovering for the 6 weeks? Do you not understand?
2: Listen, I didn't say I didn't respect my wife. I didn't say I didn't respect my wife. I'm talking about
8: that's just part
2: stupid
8: of respect.
2: Bitches like you who don't respect your man. That's what I'm talking about.
8: F these men.
0: I'll cut them off. All right, sir. Thank you, bud. Jeez, that got heated.
9: Yeah.
0: We got our top five buttheads. We'll do that next.

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0: why Tinder's bad.
1: Yeah.
0: Why it's bad for women and bad for ugly dudes.
2: And this was supposed to, like, even the field for women. As far as, like, their ability to go out and have meaningless sex, just like guys always could.
0: Yeah. But apparently it's not really having those effects.
2: Yeah, well, apparently, yeah, it's not as healthy as they, you know, were hoping it would be.
0: Gee, I wonder why.
2: Yeah.
0: Wonder why it's not healthy.
2: Right. I wonder.
0: Why so many men end up marrying a woman that they're not sexually compatible with? We'll get to that. And I also have the 9 sex positions that help you fall in love.
2: Okay.
0: That's right. There are 9 positions that will help you fall in love. Yes. Really.
2: Yeah.
0: I have that. I got the woman that is farting at supermarkets and then watching people walk through it.
2: Okay.
0: And apparently this is more common than you think.
2: That's disgusting.
0: There are people out there, and they call them fart assaults.
2: Huh.
0: And so basically there's no crime committed because naturally, you know, whatever, you fart, you fart.
2: Yeah, you fart,
0: but,
2: oh well.
0: But this woman, she likes to go to crowded areas, goes to a supermarket, right?
2: Mm-hmm.
0: And then she lets off a stinky.
2: Ew.
0: Right. You know, right? She lets one of those off, and then she waits like a snake until a family walks up to the bananas or wherever she is, right? And they're just kind of picking through. They're like, man, these bananas smell.
2: Yeah, these bananas are disgusting.
0: Honey, did you poot?
2: Yeah.
0: And she's like, no, I didn't poot. And she just loves to see people's reaction.
2: Yeah.
0: Their farts.
2: You just don't see women do that.
0: No.
2: That's the thing about it. Like, that's the shocking part.
0: No. So we will talk about that. But first.
3: Why is everyone so f***ing stupid?
4: The top 5.
3: Butthead.
0: Dumbass.
3: Dumbass.
4: Buttheads.
3: Butthead. Jackass.
4: Butthead.
3: Idiot.
4: Butthead.
5: Just extremely stupid people.
4: It's the top 5 buttheads.
3: Butthead.
5: Butthead.
4: The Billy Madison Show.
0: These ones are pretty bad.
2: Okay.
0: Just going to warn you.
2: Oh, bad ones today. Got it.
0: Number 5. Girl 8. Forced to take drugs by evil mom.
2: Oh, no.
0: And become a sex slave for twisted stepdad.
2: No,
0: meets man, right? Mom, you know, that's my man. Then man is a weirdo. Man then, you know, says, hey, you got to let me do this. And then the mom's cool with it.
2: Yeah.

0: sick.
1: No, super sick. Incredibly disgusting.
0: And then
1: disgusting.
0: Gave her own kid drugs.
1: Yeah. No, she's the worst mom of all time.
0: I mean, the stepdad is just as evil.
1: Yep.
0: But 100%. This mom might be more evil.
1: She might be, to be honest. Because she's a mom.
0: She administered the drugs to drug up her own child so that this creepy stepdad could do that. Awful. Yeah.
1: Super sick.
0: We've had some rowdy ass buttheads this week.
1: We really have.
0: Yeah.
1: This is unfortunate.
0: This one's pretty bad too. Oh,
2: number four.
0: Daughter forced to murder her own mom as she has to kick the chair away in gruesome hanging.
1: Oh. What?
0: They forced the daughter to be the one to kick the chair away.
1: Oh, come on.
0: In a hanging.
1: What? Yeah, you're right. These are freaking bad. God dang.
0: I want to see what country this is in. Iran.
1: Freaking awful.
0: Under Iran's take on Islamic law, it is the relatives of murder victims rather than the state who decide the killer's punishment, which led to this woman's daughter having to execute her own mother.
1: Yeah. No, that is the worst story. I mean, I know things are bad in Pakistan, but like, give me a break.
0: A daughter executed her own mother by kicking away the chair as she was hanged.
1: Yeah.
0: After she was condemned to die for the murder of her husband.
1: Okay.
0: I guess the husband allegedly abused her for years and refused to grant her a divorce.
1: Yeah.
0: And then I guess the woman killed him.
1: Right.
0: She got sick of it. She killed him. Uh-huh. And so then she had to be put to death. And then her own daughter had to be the one to kick the chair out.
1: That's disgusting. I feel so bad for her. That daughter never had a chance.
0: She had a dumbass dad.
1: Yep.
0: Mom's just trying to defend herself. Mom's trying to get out of that terrible situation.
1: Right.
0: And then the daughter has to then be the one to kick the chair away. Oh, just imagine that.
1: It's awful. It's the worst thing you could imagine. Worst situation.
0: And she loved her mom so much.
1: Yeah.
0: And then she was forced to do that.
1: It's so sad. You're absolutely right. These are bad.
0: Yeah, these are some of the worst
1: these
0: of the week.
1: These are not good.
0: No, hold on. I got another one.
1: All right.
2: Number three.
0: An elderly woman thought she was in heaven.
1: Okay.
0: After the wonderful Tonight singer, Eric Clapton, 77, began chatting with her online.
1: Oh, no, not one of these.
0: Yeah, so she thought, this elderly woman thought that Eric Clapton, the guitarist, was communicating with her.
1: Yeah.
0: She gave this Eric Clapton, you know, wannabe online all her savings.
1: Oh.
0: Like $75,000.
1: Oh.
0: And then turns out it's all fraud and it wasn't Eric Clapton.
1: That is the worst.
0: That's right. Eric Clapton has his own money, apparently, and he's like, that's not me.
1: Yeah.
0: I have my own money. I don't need granny's money. But this poor elderly woman gave away her whole life savings, and now she's left with nothing.
1: That's so sad.
0: Absolutely nothing.
1: Oh.
0: Because and she had a thing for Eric Clapton. Boy, did she want to bang Eric Clapton.
1: Yeah. Big time.
0: Yeah, big time.
1: Listen, you like who you like, and this woman, I mean, obviously, Eric Clapton did it for her.
0: Did it.
1: Yeah, which
0: made her moist.
1: Yeah.
0: You know what I mean, as they say.
1: Right, which is unfortunate, but, you know, it's unfortunate because she ended up losing all her money.
0: All of her money, everything, and now her grandkids get nothing. I mean, the whole family's destroyed.
1: Which, that'll really piss your family off.
0: Everybody's saying grandma's a dumbass. Yeah. Who gave grandma the internet? Is what everybody's
1: grandpa's
0: saying.
1: Probably the one that left grandma the money.
0: Who gave her the internet?
1: Yeah.
0: Who's the dumbass?
1: You blew all grandpa's money.
0: All that hard work.
1: That grandpa did, not you, grandma.
0: And then she's, you know, obviously grandpa's not around anymore, so then she's, you know, getting all hot and horny over Eric Clapton.
1: Uh-huh. That's sick stuff right there.
2: Number two.
0: A woman, 19, dies when she was doused in petrol and set on fire after marriage rejection. So she rejected a man's marriage proposal. And he didn't like that, so he set her on fire. He poured basically gasoline on her and then set her on fire.
1: I mean, that is so sad. This woman can't even be allowed to say no.
0: Yeah, she was like, hey, you know what? Nice guy, I'm going to have to reject this marriage proposal.
1: I don't think we connect.
0: I'm not quite ready for marriage.
1: Right. And he's like, oh, okay, I'll light you on fire.
0: So then he throws gasoline on her and lights her on fire.
1: That's unbelievable.
0: all because of a marriage proposal rejection.
2: And now, the top butthead of the day. Number one.
0: Wife accused of running over husband and attacking mistress after uncovering affair.
1: Okay. All right. I mean, this wife snapped, but she snapped. Obviously that's what you're going to do.
0: You know, it's like, who's the butthead in this
1: Yeah,
0: one?
1: I don't know.
0: Is it the mistress? Is it the husband? Is it the wife for running him over?
1: Yeah.
0: And cannibal killer hacks aunt to death with machete and eats her head in pepper soup.
1: Yikes.
0: He loved pepper soup.
1: No, for sure, obviously.
0: And he ate his aunt's head.
1: That's disgusting.
0: Pretty gross. Yeah. All right, got to take a break.
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14: What's up?

0: Billy Madison Show. Welcome. Coming up on the program, we'll get to all the things we missed, and wait till you hear how savage this woman is.
1: Okay.
0: I mean, it is
1: different level.
0: So savage.
1: That sucks.
0: Yeah. Yeah, it does.
1: You know, just women being savages. So I was like, well, I hate to see that. I
0: hate to see that when they're rude to each other.
1: So I thought women were like nice, but they're not.
0: So this woman, she had her, you know, 20 questions that every man, you know, that you should ask it. You know, every man, 20 questions. If you're going to go on a first date with them, these are 20 questions that you're supposed to ask them. Well, this guy has come out with a rebuttal. They're saying he bit back with his own 20 questions every man should ask a woman on a first date. After one woman laid out her checklist for the ideal man, this man has said, hey, whoa, whoa, whoa.
2: I got my list too.
0: Let me put together my list.
2: Question number one.
0: So these are 20 essential first date.
2: How fat's your mom?
0: First date questions. I don't know if that could be on there. Those two questions you asked could be on there.
2: On a scale of 1 to 10, how much do you bitch?
0: The essential first date questions that a man now should ask a woman. So what happened with your ex? So you're supposed to ask her, you know, if she had an ex.
2: Watch her lie.
0: What happened? See if she blames him. You know, oh, right. he's a jerk or all these things. Or he's, you know, he had all these issues.
2: Yeah.
0: And see if she blames, you know, the guy.
1: I'll never forget, I did ask one time this girl I was dating, like, what happened with her and her ex. And her answer was so shocking, it just threw me back. But it also made me laugh, was because she was just blunt. She was like, I got a little fat. And I was like, oh, my God. Like, I couldn't believe that was the reason that they broke up.
0: Yeah, that is a crazy reason.
1: That was. And the fact that she was so self-aware about it was insane.
0: Yeah.
1: She didn't do anything about it. She just kept getting fatter.
0: Wow.
1: Yeah. I still liked her, though.
0: Yeah. I mean, that you
1: she
0: didn't
1: was cool
0: mind her.
1: To me. I mean, that's why I dated her, is because she was fatter.
0: Here's another one. Do you spend a lot of time on social media, and how much time do you spend? That's a great question.
1: Yep. I mean, and you want to ask. I like asking like questions early on, because usually early on, a lot of times, you do get more truth, I think, because, you know, people are just kind of wheeling and dealing, especially in the beginning. They're more apt to, that's why I always ask the question of how many people have you been with early on, because I just felt like you're more likely to get a real answer. I don't know if that makes sense, but it's just a feeling I get with people. It's just like, oh yeah, I'm with this person. They don't judge. Yeah, I've been with 40 people. And it's
0: right.
1: Like, holy hell.
0: Are you a soap opera fan? Now, the dude, you know what I mean? Do you like those kind of reality shows and that type of stuff? Find out what she watches.
1: Yeah.
0: Do you read before you go to bed?
1: No.
0: So basically, the dude wanted to know, is it going to be cuddle time? Is it going to be sex time? Or do you have a routine where you're just going to want to read?
1: Yeah.
0: Here's another one.
1: Did he mean color?
0: No, cuddle.
1: What no, are you? I mean, instead of read for a girl, because he was talking
0: no,
1: to a girl,
0: he did not.
1: Mean,
0: what are
1: do you?
0: You
1: color before bed?
0: No. What are you passionate about? Girls read way more than men. 100 times more than men.
1: Okay. I mean, I can only go by what happens in my house, and no. There ain't no reading going on the female side.
0: What are you passionate about in your spare time? How do you prefer to spend your time on holidays? What's your attitude towards alcohol? Do you own a pair of walking boots? Well, how do you feel about cooking? Do you have any pets? What films do you like?
1: Wow.
0: Because
1: these are
0: like,
1: actually good questions.
0: Yeah, have you ever had any tweakments or enhancements? Do you want to have children? Do you have children? What kind of family are you from? How important are romantic gestures to you? Again, these are 20 questions that a man's supposed to ask a woman on a first date.
1: And they're actually solid.
0: How do you like to relax? Do you like meditating? Do you like doing something with your partner? Do you like retreats? Do you like spending quality time as a couple? How do you like to relax?
1: I think you may have just given people a list of questions that when they ask these, girls are going to be so intrigued by this guy, they might have sex with him on the first date.
0: Yeah, they might. That's why
1: because
0: I'm reading this list.
1: Because these questions are so... You know how a girl's going to feel with these thoughtful questions that are asked? Like, this is... I mean, I'm getting ready to roll. I would put out. I know that. I'd be like, damn, this guy really had his stuff together. He's not just asking me how big my boobs are.
0: How important is personal hygiene to you?
1: That's a dumb one. Leave that one off.
0: How do you prefer to communicate? Is it text, over the phone? You know, basically.
1: Now you're getting a little much.
0: Email.
1: Okay, you got to pick and choose. Don't ask all 20 of these.
0: Are you confrontational? Do you like to have a full-on argument? Do you not like to have arguments? How do you like to argue?
1: Yeah.
0: And do you see yourself getting married someday?
1: That's another good one.
0: So there
1: you go.
0: I think
1: for the most part, those questions are so solid. And I think girls are going to be turned on by those questions.
0: Because guess what?
1: They're going to call their chicks up after that date. They're going to be like, oh my God, this guy, all he did was just ask me great questions.
0: What do girls like to do?
1: Yeah.
0: Talk about themselves.
1: Absolutely. Yeah, of course.
0: This guy's got it figured out.
1: He's got it figured out.
0: So this diva bride-to-be ruined romantic proposal as she didn't like her nails. And so she didn't like how her nails looked. And so she was like, no, not right now. Sorry. So the dude's like, okay.
1: Yeah, she's definitely not the one.
0: No, she's not high maintenance ass.
1: Yeah.
0: For sure.
1: Because it's like, you know, I understand it for it to be like, oh man, I wish I'd had my nails done. But for her to be like, I don't have my nails done. I'm not ready. It's like, hey, dumbass, just say yes and take pictures later, you idiot. Like, what are you talking about? That's insane to me. Like, for the nail thing to be, I mean, really? That's the deciding factor for you to say yes or no?
0: That's right.
1: Okay. Yeah, that's why marriage is dying.
0: Yeah, could be. Well,
1: things like that are important.
0: Well, to that dumbass it is, but to just as a dude, always look at her nails to see if she is proposal ready. And
1: okay,
0: if she's not, then maybe go out and say, hey, honey, you know, I want to treat you to get your nails done.
1: Yeah.
0: Get her nails done.
1: So I got to do all this. I got to plan this whole extravagant thing. And then on top of that, I got to make sure her nails are done.
0: Any ladies, did you get proposed to with some busted ass nails?
1: And did it piss you off and make you not want to say no? Like, what? You gotta be a psycho. You gotta be an absolute, or just a rich. I don't know. Like, that's. Got some busted ass nails. Like, that's. You're so funny. You're so girly.
0: Who?
1: You.
0: Why?
1: Just because, like, the things you think about are so funny to me. You're like, man, she's got some busted ass nails. I bet she regretted that.
0: Yeah.
1: Or you made sure your girl's nails were done before you proposed.
0: Did.
1: Hey, yeah.
0: You got to.
1: I know. Well, now that you do it.
0: I'm letting all the other dudes know this. Let me go to Jordan. What's up,
1: it's
0: Jordan?
1: It's solid info, I guess.
0: What do you got, Jordan?
3: Yo, okay, so I can't take credit for this, but honestly, best idea ever. My buddy got his girl's nails done. Oh, well, actually, her best friend took her to go get nails toes done. Then he hired a photographer, set it up as like just a couples type deal, did the deal. And then I did the same thing in June of this last year. And dude, she loved it.
0: See, that's what you got to do, right? You got to get them nails done. All of a sudden she's got some busted ass, you know, she just bit up her nails, right? Looks like shark bit her nails.
1: Uh-huh.
0: And then she's like, I don't want a proposal like that.
3: Friend.
0: Yeah.
3: You got to get the friend.
0: You have to get the nails done.
3: It's low key.
1: Mm-hmm.
0: Yep. Low key.
1: Just another thing.
0: It's a low key smooth thing to do, too.
1: Yeah, it is. Yeah. It's just weird because do guys still go get their girls' nails done? I don't know. Do guys do that? Like, do they take their girl to get their nails done?
0: Yeah, I do.
1: Oh, you do?
0: Yeah.
1: Are there other guys in there? Oh, I guess because you're getting your nails done, too.
0: No, I'm not getting my nails done, brother.
1: You're in the chair next to her?
0: No, I do my own nails.
1: Oh, you do?
0: Yeah. I know. Look at me go.
1: Yeah.
0: There's this woman, and she's wearing what many feel to be an inappropriate G-string bikini.
1: Okay.
0: And
1: they're haters, because she's got a big old fat ass.
0: She does have a big fat butt.
1: She got a donk.
0: Is it inappropriate for a family water park? A lot of people said yes.
1: Yeah.
0: She's the only one doing it. All the dudes, what I've noticed too,
1: mm-hmm.
0: And if you look at this photo again.
1: Oh, yeah.
0: Every dude has got a t-shirt on.
1: Definitely, because they're all fat.
0: The only guy that doesn't have the t-shirt on is the guy that brought the girl with the G-string.
1: Yeah, because he's like, you know, ripped up.
0: And there are kids, and they blurred out the kids' faces, but there are kids right there. I mean, this is... You could floss your teeth. That's how little material this bikini has on. I don't even know it's a bikini. It's like a one. It's a very revealing one piece, I guess. because it's got straps. It goes down. Yeah. But her whole ass is hanging out.
1: Whole ass. I mean, it is like, it is a thong.
0: Look at the photo again, Derek.
1: Every dude
0: has got a shirt on.
1: Because it is it's clearly a family. It's not a place where there's like, it's not Miami or something. It's not a place where you see multiple girls that are in thongs. You know, this is a place where, yeah, all the dads are there wearing t-shirts because they're big. I'm assuming that they have a kid somewhere.
0: I do not see a child.
1: I know, but we don't know that. And if they're there, I'd imagine.

0: The pervert sunglasses.
1: Oh,
0: so you
1: yeah.
0: can't see where his eyes are going.
1: Yep.
0: You know, the extra dark sunglasses so you can't even see the eyes?
1: Yes, I love those.
0: And he is perving on her ass.
1: For sure. I mean, how could you not? I know I would. Because, anyways, like, that's just, oh my God, her butt is like, what's
0: out
1: up?
0: There.
1: What's up? And it's a thong, and it's just like, oh, this is cool. I like this. This is some entertainment.
0: The cheeks,
1: away from the kids, you know, peeing and pooping in the pool.
0: The cheeks are out there.
1: The cheeks are. Now, some people are going to be like, hey, this is a family water park. But it's just like, yeah.
0: Well, this is something that you would see, I don't know, in Playboy.
1: In Brazil.
0: This bikini is so small. There's
1: so
0: hardly
1: small,
0: any
1: yeah.
0: material. I don't know how she's keeping her vagina intact.
1: It's shocking. It's shocking, especially for it being at a place that is dominated by kids. It's shocking.
0: This waitress claims... Now, you tell me if this is creepy or not.
1: Okay.
0: Waitress claims that she earns more tips in pigtails than if she wears her hair in a different hairstyle.
1: Yeah.
0: She says it's creepy. However, she is of age.
1: Right. And they say it's creepy, but to me, I like pigtails, but I don't like pigtails like on a kid.
0: Right.
1: You know what I mean?
0: Pigtails
1: I like them
0: on a 23-year-old.
1: On a 23-year-old female. I'm like, damn, that's hot. That's hot. But that doesn't mean like she's acting like people are pedos for this because she gets... That's what she's saying. She's saying guys are so weird that when I wear pigtails, they're such creeps that I make more money.
0: When you wear pigtails to work, and make double the amount of tips as usual.
1: Yeah. But it's like, I don't know. I think the pigtail look is hot. I guess people find it, but it's not like I find it hot on a kid. You know, I find it hot on a woman.
0: Derek.
1: What?
0: Here's the lady's hair. I got to be honest.
1: She's
0: her hair there.
1: As hell anyways.
0: No.
1: Yeah.
0: Here she is with pigtails. She honestly looks.
1: She looks worse. Yeah, what's wrong with her face?
0: I don't know. That wasn't the point.
1: Oh, that wasn't the point.
0: The point was
1: she's ugly?
0: The point was that she claims that she earned double the tips wearing pigtails.
1: Yeah, but she's calling guys creeps.
0: She is.
1: Because she gets more tips. But it's like, hey, dumbass, we're not looking at you like, damn, you're 8 years old. Idiot. You're a grown woman with a waitressing job. Like, that's crazy.
0: Yeah.
1: Like, people are so quick to just be like, oh, that guy's creepy. And it's like, is he really creepy just because that's a cute look?
0: Men might like that hairstyle.
1: Yeah, but I don't know. I don't think it's creepy, and I don't know how you classify us as creepy.
0: Do you think it's creepy, Chris?
2: No, I don't think it's creepy, and I think if she really had a problem with it, then wouldn't she quit?
1: Well, no, because she needs the money.
0: Why would she quit, dummy?
2: Because she has a problem with it.
1: She just wouldn't wear her hair like that.
0: She just on a whim did pigtails in her hair, and all of a sudden she's getting way more tip money because she's wearing pigtails, and she's like, hey, something's creepy about this.
1: Yeah. To be honest, too, like pigtails show her face more, so she might have got tipped more because people feel bad for how ugly she is.
0: Oh, man, you are on something today.
1: That's what I think. I think people are like, wow, this girl was in a car wreck.
0: Did you get sleep last night?
1: Did she get? Is she a burn victim?
0: No. Really? Did you get that at all, Chris?
1: Look at her. Look at her face.
0: I didn't think she was that terrible.
1: You don't think she's that terrible?
0: Okay, Chris.
2: That's
0: she doesn't nasty. Look that terrible.
2: No, she doesn't look bad.
0: What's he talking about?
2: No, I like it.
0: This is her.
2: That's fine with me.
0: Yeah. Derek's he's having a mood.
1: I'm having a mood because she's attacking guys that like pigtails.
0: So
1: I'm going to attack her back.
0: Men who want to spice up their sex lives are supposed to try doing chores again. Another study says yes,
1: I'm
0: going
1: to do chores to spice up my sex life?
0: Women whose partners take on an equal share of the housework have higher libido, study shows.
1: Huh. Okay. So this is propaganda, guys. Be careful.
0: Yeah, I don't buy this.
1: They're trying to get you to be the Roomba. You know what I mean? How many chores do women really have left? Don't you have a robot for everything? Like, damn.
0: I mean, yeah, you got a dishwasher.
1: You got you have a washing machine.
0: You don't have to hang the stuff out anymore.
1: Yeah. Now tries to finagle me to hang up the clothes, and I'm like, you didn't wash those.
0: You got a microwave. I mean, it should be pretty. The floor's the only one. That's the only one that takes some work.
1: Yeah,
0: wiping down the counters.
1: Give me a break.
0: But they're saying.
1: Think about where women came from. They used to have to churn their own butter.
0: But a new study suggests dudes can improve their sex life by taking more of the responsibility off their woman's shoulders.
1: Yeah.
0: Researchers in Australia surveyed nearly 300 women in heterosexual relationships about their sex lives who did most of the household jobs. the more equally

0: the chores were shared, the greater the woman's feelings of relationship satisfaction. In turn, she had a higher level of sexual desire. So, sexual sparks fly when the male partner takes on his fair share of physical and mental loads.
1: Well, we take on all the mental load.
0: It says here, women do 70 minutes more housework each day than men.
1: I don't see it.
0: 70 minutes.
1: Not in my house, anyways. Not in my house, that's for sure.
0: Do you think you take on more of the load in your house than she does?
1: No. She takes on all the load. It just takes her months to get to it.
0: Gotcha.
1: You know what I mean? But she'll get there.
0: Got to take a break. Why do so many men end up with women that they're not sexually compatible with? We'll get to that next.
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0: We're back. Billy Madison Show, coming up, all the things we need. I got, they asked these ladies, hey, what do you think of condoms? Pretty shocking. A dude explains why he thinks women the age of 21 to, like, I don't know, 24 are the best.
1: Okay.
0: Mom feeding her kids cereal, but, you know, getting her new boyfriend steak.
1: Yeah, the optics on that look bad. No doubt about that.
0: Yeah. So why so many men marry people they're not sexually compatible with? Why do you think that happens?
1: I don't think they have a lot of choices.
0: Is that what it is?
1: Yeah, I think because you're trying to marry somebody that isn't totally ugly and that you still can have sex with on a regular basis somewhat, but it really comes down to choices. Like, well, do you want pretty and all this other stuff that may not be as sexually active, or are you willing to give an ugly person a chance because they're a bit more sexual? And they don't want that. They don't want ugly wedding photos.
0: Well, why stop following your passion? Right? So why do they feel they're like, well, I have to trade in one thing in order to get family? Right, and a wife.
1: Yes.
0: When why can't you have love, family, stability, also have kinky and have passion?
1: I mean, I just don't. I know some people do because there's people out there like, well, I do. Yeah. Right. But for most people, they don't.
0: I don't know if we can get any dudes to admit, but would you admit that you are not 100% sexually compatible with your woman? You love your woman. You're not going
1: to
0: leave her.
1: Or woman to man, because I get this every time we do this where girls are like, well, my man's a lazy piece of crap that doesn't hump me at all, and I want it all the time. It's not just dudes, so.
0: This love coach says, he goes, I've encountered many men who were unable to settle down and just sleep with multiple women.
1: Yeah.
0: And yet, they got to a point where they felt like, hey, it's time to settle down. Then instead of choosing a female similar to those that they're attracted to for the one-nighters, the freaks.
1: Yeah.
0: They go for a completely different type.
1: Because this is the one they're going to marry.
0: Yeah, because they're like, well, I'm going to marry this one, so I don't want to marry these, you know, freaks.
1: These skanks.
0: Which is rude. And I'm
1: because you're a skank.
0: Because this is what happens. And this is what this love coach finds.
1: Yeah.
0: So man meets woman.
1: Yep.
0: Right? And maybe he gets with some freaks for a while. Then he meets one woman, and he's like, oh, I'm going to settle down with her.
1: Yeah.
0: She's nice. Right. 2 years later, this guy says that these men that settle down for that end up cheating on their wives.
1: Oh, absolutely.
0: And they're unhappy.
1: And they end up divorced. And then they end up getting with the freak anyways, but now they're paying child support. I'm not speaking from experience.
0: You know, so what men think, someone who is good for, you know, fun times might not be good for the long-term relationship. So they understand that that's kind of how men look at it. But in reality,
1: the girls that are good for the fun times are the good wives.
0: A lot of times.
1: And that's what we get, though, for dudes being judgmental turds. That's what we get. Oh, well, we don't want to marry a girl whose body count is too high. And it's like, all right. But then you marry a girl who has a really low body count, but then you have terrible sex your whole life.
0: Whole life.
1: And then you're like, well, was that worth it? And a lot of guys are saying, hell no, it wasn't.
0: Banging a sandwich.
1: Yeah. Give me the girl with the high body count because we were on the same page sexually. I'm telling you, you'll have a much better marriage if you look at it like that.
0: Well, and that's what this person is saying. You need to find somebody that you're sexually compatible with.
1: Yeah.
0: And so, yeah, and these one-nighters and these girls are freaks and they're down for whatever.
1: You may not think they make great wives, but they actually might.
0: They might. And perhaps you've already committed to someone and your sexual desires aren't fully met. He said there's a remedy for that.
1: Yeah.
0: He says one of his favorite things they tell us for couples is to write down a list of things they would like to try.
1: Okay.
0: You know, some sort of, you know, pervert list or whatever.
1: Yeah.
0: And so write it down, right? And let your partner know what you want.
1: No, yeah, for sure.
0: And then kind of get their reaction if they're like, no. And
1: you just need to speak more open about sex before you actually walk down the aisle.
0: I think so. I think you have to have that conversation.
1: You think it's uncomfortable and stuff like that, but we're talking about your wife here.
0: And this is somebody that you're going to have to nail forever.
1: Yeah. So it's like, if it's uncomfortable talking about sex before you get married, that might be a sign that you might be in a little trouble.
0: 1-855-FU-BILLY. Chris, would you say that you are with somebody that you're sexually compatible with, or do you wish there was more to your sex life?
14: I wish there was a little more, but every now and again, like she's...
0: Well, I know every now and then.
1: Tell me she didn't check the boxes of a picture-perfect wife for you, though.
14: Oh, yeah.
1: She was white.
0: Yeah, I think that's all he was looking
1: for. Yeah, that's all you were looking for, right, is a girl that was white?
14: No, not really.
0: No, I thought you were just attracted to white girls. I know you're Hispanic, but I thought you were attracted just to the crackers.
1: Just to white women.
0: White women are dangerous.
1: And you couldn't get a lot of white women to like you, Hispanic and this one did, like so you married her right
0: Hispanic
1: away.
0: Oh, Hispanic women don't like you?
14: No.
0: Why?
14: No. Because, I don't know, I act like I'm a...
0: Like a white Indian guy?
14: Yeah.
1: He's also not, he can't do anything.
0: That's true.
1: You know, as far as, like, repair things.
0: Yeah, you're not real manly.
1: Like, usually Hispanic women, they like manly men.
14: I changed the way the dryer door opens the other day.
0: Oh, that's how you moved it around. That could be very difficult.
1: I'm actually impressed.
0: Yeah, I had to hire somebody.
1: I am impressed a little.
0: Yeah I couldn't do that.
1: Because that can be very tricky. So I'm a little impressed.
0: Shout out Jerry for doing that.
1: Shout out Jerry for everything, for doing everything at Bill's house.
0: Yeah, for sure.
1: For doing literally, I mean, the house is incredible now.
0: No, I did.
1: It's a completely different home because of you, Jerry.
0: I did something really badass.
1: You mopped?
0: No. You know the whatchamacallit things? Those things that go beep, beep.
14: Smoke detector?
0: Yeah, that.
1: Oh, you changed batteries?
0: So that son of a bitch went off, right?
1: You changed batteries?
0: Yeah.
1: You changed batteries?
0: Yeah, but it was badass.
1: But you changed batteries.
0: But to my chick, she thought it was the coolest thing. She's like, how do you do that?
1: She was just, you know.
0: No, she was how did you know how to do that?
1: Well, that's also because you guys are up on a ladder.
0: You guys are
1: in the honeymoon phase, though, too.
0: No, so she found it hot.
14: Yeah.
0: I was such a man.
1: Yeah. Yeah.
0: I was like, yeah, you married a man.
1: Yeah. I'll tell you what was hot.
0: And I left the ladder there because I was like, I want her to see, like, you know, I've been working.
1: Oh, hey, hey, honey, don't mind my ladder there. I forgot.
0: I forgot
1: I left my ladder out.
0: Yeah, I was doing man stuff. My bad.
1: I love it. I do love the more things you do accomplish that you're like, oh my God, it's
0: badass.
1: The confidence boost it gives you is incredible.
0: Yeah, it's a big confidence
1: boost. But I will give your chick credit Because the reason that you do get that confidence boost is because she gives that to you.
0: Yeah.
1: Because she gasses you up about the little
0: things.
1: That's
0: what I'm talking about.
1: Yeah, yeah, yeah.
0: She might not mean it, but I don't care.
1: No, we've said that for how long? Like, oh, we don't care. Just gas us up.
0: Dang, I'm not going to be able to get to the lady that farts at supermarkets. I'll have to save that.
1: Oh, damn it. We can't get to the lady that craps herself at supermarkets?
0: I can't today.
1: Damn it.
0: I'll do that tomorrow, but I do have some time for this.
15: Okay.
0: Tinder, bad.
15: Okay.
0: So they did this study.
15: Yeah.
0: And basically what it's saying is that if you're a woman that's on Tinder, it's bad. Why? It's toxic for women. 10 years after its launch, the swipe right dating app, its promise of sexual liberation, is working just for men.
15: Yeah.
0: That's the only people that are benefiting are good-looking dudes on Tinder. That's it.
1: That's it.
0: Those are the only people that walk away from Tinder with their self-esteem.
15: Yep.
0: And feeling like, you know what I mean?
1: Oh, this app's badass.
0: Nobody else. That's what they feel. And Derek brought this up in that was in the article. So basically, of all these hot women that are vying for the top 10% of dudes are roughly around there.
15: Yep.
0: So the top dudes, the handsome guys, get 80% of all the women.
15: Yep. That's crazy. Like, what a number that is. You know what I mean? It's just these guys get their pickings. They get the pickings from the tippity top of the women. And then the ugly guys, not only do they, you know, it's not slim pickings for them. They don't even get acknowledged on Tinder. There was one guy in the story who his buddy, who was good looking, has been with, like, I think over 2,000 Tinder dates, probably hooked up with half of them. Jeez. His other buddy, who isn't quite as good looking, 7. And they've been on Tinder for the same amount of time. One of his buddies had almost 2,000. The other one of his buddies, 7. Look at the gap in there is insane.
0: They believe that the sexual cultural changes.
15: Yeah.
0: That have happened because of Tinder are toxic for women.
15: They absolutely are. 100%.
0: Because men, right? So there's, you know, it's instead of, like, you know, love and commitment and stuff like that. Yep. These men that are getting 80% of all the women on there, they're favoring one night stands.
15: Oh, absolutely. Why wouldn't they?
0: They don't know how to treat a woman properly.
15: Because they don't have to.
0: They don't have to court a woman. They're not going to do. They're not going to hold a door open. They're not going to do anything
15: for a woman. Yeah.
0: Because guess what?
15: They're being spoiled. They're brats.
0: In the minute, you know, a woman were to say to them, like, hey, I don't like this. He's like, okay, cool. You pipe up at all. Bye.
15: Bye. He moves on. Any kind of red flag, that's why it's been where girls are now, like, paying for half the dates. One, because the guy can't afford it because he goes on so many damn dates. Because it says right here, listen to this. The top 10% of men on Tinder ranked in terms of looks are attracting almost 70% of the women on Tinder. So there's the 10%. So out of all the guys, you take the top 10%. They're attracting almost the whole board. And the rest of the board doesn't get any play. That's why women, because they're competing for such a small percentage of men. The men on Tinder that are, like, handsome, look like they got money, all that stuff, all the millions of women that are on Tinder are competing for that small pot of guy because the other guy's ugly.
0: And it also says here that Tinder has been compared to an online food delivery service, but you're ordering a person.
15: It's the same thing as, like, last night I'm laying in bed. It's like 9 o'clock, and I'm scrolling through Uber Eats, right? What do I want? What do I want? What do I want? Just going through there.
0: And that's how dudes are,
15: but with girls. They do what I do with food, what my fat ass does to food, they do with girls, dude.
0: So they did this panel, and they asked a bunch of, you know, females, how do you really feel about Tinder? And the negative response was resounding.
15: Yeah.
0: Sure, you're going to have the sprinkle in the love story here and there.
15: Every once in a while, right. Of course.
0: But that's not the norm.
15: Nothing is absolute. We say that all the time on the show. People are like, oh, that's something you said is not true. Okay, it may not be like 100% true. We always say that. Nothing is 100%. So yes, I understand there's probably people listening to this like, well, I met my husband or I met my wife on Tinder and it was great. Yeah, you have to realize you are very rare. Because of the top 10% of dudes that are on Tinder, the other stat that I found shocking was that 4 of that 10% are married or in committed relationships already. And they're on Tinder because they can do it and not get caught. So you think about that. ladies are on Tinder trying to find like a match, right?
0: Trying to find their Prince Charming. And so or their dude for the night, I guess.
15: They've already narrowed their choices down to 10% of all dudes that are on the platform on Tinder, right? Then half of those dudes that they pick out of are married already or in a committed relationship. Crazy. And so because of all of this, women have just completely, what they were supposed to be doing with Tinder was, it was a sexual revolution. They were going to be able to have carefree sex and move on, except for women aren't, they're finding that women aren't like that. They're not happy with that.
0: Well, another thing is, what they're finding is a lot of these dudes, so these, this woman will go on a date, she'll be like, man, I really like him.
15: Yeah.
0: The dude will hook up with her, and then he's done. He'll never communicate again with her.
15: He's married.
0: He's married, or he's just on to the next. Yeah.
15: It, because the problem is when you're picking the top 10% of hot guys on Tinder, either 5% of them are married, or the other 5% are spoiled hot brats. And so they get sex from hot girls on the reg. So it's like, why are they just going to be like, oh, yeah, I'm going to wife you up? What? No guy is going to wife somebody up when they're just getting regular sex from the hottest girls that are on the internet. Like, nobody.
0: Well, and
15: I would have never married my wife if I was getting regular sex from hot girls all over the city. I would have never, settled down.
0: What they're saying, that the moral to the Tinder story is that it was supposed to be a platform where women had power, but they have found that the problem is these top 10% of men have all the power.
15: All the power. They have it all.
0: So women have none of the power on Tinder.
15: Yeah. And that's why you see the upper echelon of guys are douchebags.
0: And also, there's this pressure for women to give these men what they want.
15: They have to, because they have to compete.
0: To compete against all these other women.
15: Yeah.
0: So they're finding that these women are now feeling pressured to sleep with the man on the first date.
15: You have to do things that you don't want to do.
0: He can easily find a new woman that night even. Who will?
15: It's the same concept as like NFL players playing hurt. They don't want to, but they don't want to lose their job.
0: And according to this, the truth is that men and women are not the same. Not only are men much more likely to be interested in one-night stands, women are also at a physical disadvantage whenever they go home with a man they just met.
15: Yeah.
0: We're smaller, weaker than men, according to this, which means that they're always more vulnerable.
15: I feel bad because I've been lied to my whole life, too. Like, I've always heard about how girls are so nice, right? Because girls aren't into looks. It's not about your looks. And then this comes out, and it's like, it's 100% about looks.
0: 110%.
15: Girls aren't even swiping on the ugly dudes. They're not even giving them a chance.
0: The sad truth is that these women are going home with strangers, and that is considered normal in a culture. You know, right? That you know, desires of wealthy and attractive men, these women want that. These girls are behaving as the new culture encourages them to behave.
15: Yeah.
0: So they're putting out on the first date.
15: Yes. They're having, no strings attached sex. And it's turning out like these girls, the study says it's making girls more depressed.
0: I believe it.
15: That's what the study says.
0: So they ask these ladies, hey, what do you think of condoms, right?
15: Mm-hmm.
0: And you would think, I want to make sure that I don't have a child or I'm safe.
15: Yeah.
16: Is this a red flag in the bedroom? No.
0: If a man says, hey, I want to use a condom, is that a red flag in the bedroom?
15: Oh.
17: Well, no, because he's being safe.
18: I mean, we support safe sex, but I don't like condom sex.
16: Like condom sex?
18: No.
0: So all these women, they don't like the condom sex.
15: Huh.
0: And so they're like, yeah.
15: I love that.
0: I get it, but red flag.
15: Shout out. Shout out to those girls.
0: This dude, he says the hottest women are 21 to 24.
19: I love.
20: Okay, all right, well, that's just rude.
21: Slayer.
22: Between 21 and 25.
0: 21? Oh, he even went up to 25.
22: I'm 33 years old. It's been the best experience.
23: I think I know why.
22: The best experience. Like, these women, typically very malleable, right? Very cooperative.
0: Okay, he sounds so creepy.
15: Yeah, he does.
0: And
15: when you say it out loud, you can't help but sound creepy.
0: And this dude, the ex, is upset that his baby mama fed the kid cereal and then the new boyfriend got steak.
24: Son, I'm recording now. Hey, look, tell me what you told me, all right?
4: Mom cooked her new boyfriend a steak and gave me dry cereal without milk.
5: That don't make sense. First of all,
15: I think you missed one right there.
0: Yeah, you missed oh, man, you missed a bad word. Now yeah. I have to cut it off.
15: Oh, no.
0: Jeez, who messed up that one?
15: That was Chris.
14: What?
0: Chris, no, come on, bud. Get it together, sir.
14: Yeah, phone man.
15: You have to take it for a phone man.
0: Yeah. Come on. Now I got to wait till tomorrow.
15: Oh, you Ooh. Suck.
0: That was such good audio, too. But he dropped the F-bomb. All right, I got to take a break. All the things we missed. Next.
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5: 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What did we miss? The Billy Madison Show.

0: Ooh, all the things we missed. Groom and six guests mysteriously die right after the wedding. A mass fatality event took place that took six guests and the groom's life.
1: Okay.
0: On Saturday. Well, yeah. Another eight were left hospitalized, including the bride. An unnamed doctor who received some of the patients told them that five of them had died while receiving care.
1: Damn.
0: They don't know what did it.
1: Damn.
0: But they were unconscious with a foamy discharge from their mouths.
1: Okay, what the
0: There hell? Seems to be no clear reason why the crowd fell so violently ill. So they're trying to figure it out. Was it like an insecticide that was there? Was it a nearby power generator that they got carbon dioxide poisoning?
1: Uh-huh.
0: They don't know why so many people died at this wedding.
1: That is so sad. Yeah, that's an awful wedding.
0: Speaking of a wedding.
1: Yep.
0: I got that story coming up. But
1: okay.
0: The world's largest antelope gore zoo worker to death after closing time.
1: Oh, no. Yeah, I mean it is dangerous working with some of those huge animals. Obviously,
0: well, you see those horns that the antelope have,
1: right? Yeah, you think, oh, it's an antelope, right? And antelopes are always deemed as like they're
0: just prey. Yeah, they're just prey.
1: Yeah, but it's like, you know, dealing with cattle, like because I'm a rancher now and I deal with cattle here and there. Like I've realized, like cattle aren't. I mean, they're huge. They're huge.
0: Well, you're not supposed to play with the cattle.
1: Well, you know, just to even take them lightly. Turn your back on them. Things like that, you know? These animals are massive. Well,
0: and they don't know what you're up to.
1: Yeah. Well, they're animals at the end of the day. So it's embarrassed. I feel embarrassed for this person that got gored by an antelope, but you got to head on a swivel, bud.
0: Staring at your phone too long will give you wrinkles. Excessive blue light may accelerate the aging process, according to this study. So be careful.
1: Yeah.
0: Some people wear sunglasses or blue block glasses when they're using their phone.
1: Of course. Yeah, they do. And it's smart, especially if you're staring at a screen all day long. There's just no way. I knew it wasn't good for your eyes, but I didn't know it gave you wrinkles.
0: Married pastor, 48, takes leave of absence over coarse messages with woman who wasn't his wife.
1: Uh-oh.
0: But the church says the texts weren't sexual. If the texts weren't sexual, why does he have to step aside?
1: Yeah.
0: If they're just innocent texts, then what's the problem? It doesn't make any sense.
1: Why does he have to step aside?
0: That make no sense.
1: If they weren't sexual, then they'd be like, oh, yeah, these are just, it's just communication. What, in your church are men not allowed to talk to women? Like, if they weren't sexual, then why does he have to step aside?
0: What's the issue?
1: Yeah, I don't get that.
0: There's this high school librarian allegedly sexually assaulted former student while her husband was in the hospital.
1: That's crazy.
0: Like she seduced a high school student.
1: Yeah.
0: Her husband's laid up in the hospital.
1: Right.
0: Right.
1: While
0: he's sick.
1: While she's diddling with high school students.
0: Yeah, with high school boys.
1: And her husband's like dying.
0: He's in the hospital.
1: No, that's the worst, bro. You married the worst woman of all time. If on your deathbed she's sleeping with high school students, that's crazy.
0: She ugly.
1: Man, especially. Yeah, she is ugly.
0: Ugh.
1: She is ugly. And it's crazy, though, how these ugly women, they just get these high

0: school boys are just they're able to pull them so easily, and it's like, you're a teacher, like, how are you so you let a high schooler run game on you and then have sex with them?
1: Yeah, you dumbass. This teen confessed that the pair had sex in this woman's bedroom that she originally had shared with her husband, right? But he was in a hospital. And her two children were inside the home.
0: Jeez.
1: Her husband was in the hospital at the time.
0: How embarrassing. How embarrassing. I hope those kids, nobody ever talks to her ever again. Wow. I know I wouldn't.
1: I mean, you talk about being done dirty.
0: Yeah. Being done dirty. You're supporting this woman who knowingly went to school and got a job that doesn't pay anything. And then for her only start having sex with her students.
1: And then not to be by your side when you're at the hospital.
0: And then have your kids in the house. This woman, belongs in prison.
1: Getting the doodle. This story is wild. So, blind man who used voice activation to watch child abuse clips caught by delivery driver.
0: Jeez.
1: He's a blind guy.
0: And he was that much of a pedophile.
1: Yeah, such a creep that he liked the child abuse clips.
0: Oh my God.
1: And it wasn't until a delivery driver noticed him and noticed what was going on, and he was caught.
0: That is unbelievable.
1: And he's a blind man.
0: Unbelievable. God.
1: You would never suspect a blind man of doing that.
0: I was a blind man always. I would just assume law-abiding, nice guy. He's blind. Just feel bad for him.
1: Well, I saw
0: this guy's a pedophile.
1: There was a blind person that was skateboarding. I thought that was really badass. Not just skateboarding, but doing tricks.
0: That girl, I mean, like, that guy is a blind pedophile.
1: Yeah, well, he's a blind creep.
0: You do not see that every day.
1: And he would use his voice activation to watch all these abuse. Cheeky getaway driver moons the witnesses as criminal partner steals tools from a van. So you want to add insult to injury. So these two dudes are got a heist, right? And they're stealing tools and stuff from a van.
0: Yeah.
1: Some of the witnesses are like, hey, you're stealing tools and everything. Well, one of the criminals sticks his ass out the window and then flashes his ass at all the witnesses.
0: Uh-huh. That's, I mean.
1: So funny. Look at that. The butt bandits.
0: People don't moon anymore.
1: Right? They have to be the butt bandits.
0: People do not moon anymore at all.
1: They were also flexing their muscles at the witnesses, so they were flexing their arm muscles, and then once they got in the car after stealing all the tools, then one of them pulled their pants down and mooned them. You're right. You never see a good mooning anymore.
0: My mom used to do it all the time. All the time. My mom was always like driving down the road,
1: ass hanging
0: people.
1: Out.
0: Yeah. Just thought it was the funniest thing in
1: the
0: world.
1: Have you ever driven your mom around while she mooned people?
0: No, but no, of course not. When I could drive, I don't think I've ever drove.
1: Have
0: my
1: you
0: mom
1: been
0: the
1: in
0: car.
1: The car when your mom mooned people?
0: Of course, yeah, duh, yeah, of course, no
1: that
0: doubt.
1: That is so rowdy.
0: Yeah, well, sometimes my mom was too drunk leaving league night because she used a bowl, and so her fat friend would drive, and then she would like, you know, as we're passing people, she'd be mooning people,
1: and she probably thought she was just so funny.
0: Oh God, the funniest. Looking back, it's like you're just a loser.
1: Look at this. I'm mooning everybody.
0: Ha, ha, ha, Mom. Ha, ha.
1: You know, because her name is Jackie, so check out Jackie Ass.
0: Yeah,
1: it's
0: Jackass.
1: It's like Jackass, but it's Jackie Ass.
0: I get it.
1: I didn't know if she did
0: that. I like
1: the
0: tie there. No, she didn't. She should have.
1: She should have. A puppy repeatedly stabbed by violent thugs in broad daylight while the owner was holding the puppy. Woman suing local Facebook group administrator over BS claim that she's been having sex with her cat. So this Facebook group,
0: it seems like a legit lawsuit if she hasn't.
1: They keep saying that she's banging her cat, and she's like, I have never once done anything appropriate with my cat.
0: Yeah.
1: I love my cat. I pet my cat. I feed my cat. I water my cat. I do all that. I cuddle my cat, but I do not sleep with my cat. So she is suing.
0: I mean, I don't blame her, especially if this has gotten legs and people now think she's the cat banger. I mean, she might have a legit case.
1: I think she does.
0: Yeah.
1: And I got a bonus. So this sex offender hopped over a school fence, ran into the restroom to sexually assault a girl at school.
0: Oh, my God.
1: And a one-year-old girl got killed by 4-inch hailstone as horror storm in Spain leaves 30 people with injuries, including broken bones.
0: God, oh, my God.
1: See you tomorrow.
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0: Shazam.
1: Wow, he did it.
0: Shazam.
1: Just Shazam.
2: Shazam.
1: We gotta work on that, buddy. Just, it's...
0: I'm applying everything.
1: Just Shazam.
2: Shazam.
3: He said he feels like that's what he's saying.
0: Yeah.
1: Yeah, I know. Oh, I know. Dude, you should have seen Nard and Daniel scissoring in the middle of a dance floor. Weirdest thing I've ever seen. I'll send you the video. I just look at them. I'm like, they're trying to, like, leg wrestle.
0: Yep, that's what they wanted.
1: But it looked like they were just scissoring. I'll send you the video, Derek.
3: I don't know why you always say that's what they wanted.
0: They did. That, it wasn't our idea.
1: No, Nard kept taking his shirt off.
0: And then Daniel, like,
1: we
0: come
1: had
0: on,
1: an event over
0: let's
1: the weekend.
0: Scissor. And I was like, what? He goes, no, it's leg wrestle. I was like, all right, I'm tall, dude.
1: Well, Daniel has stronger legs than Nard.
0: I mean, he didn't do nothing.
1: Yeah, he did. He pinned your leg down immediately.
0: What?
1: You know what's so funny is that all the people there, because Nard was trying to show off his abs at our event in Lubbock, and Nard's trying to show off his abs, and all the ladies there, they're like, ah, he needs an ass. So immediately they're like, he don't need no abs. He needs a BBL because he had no ass.
3: Oh, they were then talking about other body parts he needs.
1: Yeah, so they were critiquing the other body parts that he should work on next.
3: That's tough.
1: So I'm going to work on that. I think that would be great.
3: Yeah.
1: Yeah, I got a video of it too. Yes, yes, I do. There was supposedly leg wrestling.
3: Oh, cool.
1: I just sent it to you. I think I sent it to you, Derek. You can watch it.
3: I'll check that out sometime.
1: You should check it out right now.
3: Oh, okay.
1: It's worth it. It's just weird because it looked like two ladies just scissoring right there in the middle of the dance floor.
3: Crazy.
1: It was. It was different. It was different. I'm not sure exactly what you guys were trying to accomplish. Nard was like, I don't know how to leg wrestle.
3: Why are they on the ground?
1: Well, because Nard was...
3: What are you guys doing?
0: That's what Daniel said we had to do.
1: No, Nard was bragging about how strong he was to everybody, and he was taking his shirt off.
0: I didn't say
1: either. As soon as he got there, he started chugging beers.
0: What?
1: Eating bad food. He ordered some wings. You know what I mean? Like eating all the food that he's not supposed to eat because he's got that gallbladder. Right? And so then he's like,
3: these guys are just laying there.
1: I'm the strongest man alive. And so then he gets out on the dance floor. And so he was going to show off his leg strength.
3: You guys are just laying down.
0: That's it.
1: No, they started scissoring.
3: Yeah. I just saw him laying down.
1: No, that's all they did. And then Nard kept kicking Daniel in the nuts. It was so weird. These guys are so goofy.
3: They look like it.
1: Where the people loved it.
3: Yeah.
1: Yeah, they loved it.
3: Huh.
1: It was different. 100%
3: That's really
1: different.
3: Weird.
1: It is weird. And then Nard just kept taking his shirt off, throwing these balls around. It was weird.
3: Huh.
1: He's a different guy, man. When you get him out there, when you get Nard drinking, man, is he a different dude.
3: Yeah.
1: Immediately, I turn around. He's got two beers in his hand. You know, he's ordering, like, a bunch of cheese and all this food. It's just, I was like, where's
3: his birthday weekend?
1: Where's your diet? Man, well, what a birthday. 14 hours in a car. That had to be quite the birthday.
3: Yeah, it had to suck.
1: Yeah, no, it's up to you, Derek, to do the show today, because nobody's worth a damn today.
3: Really?
1: No, we didn't get home till like, what, almost 4 a.m. in the morning.
3: Yeah.
1: Yesterday.
3: Right.
1: Well, anyways, I thought it was like, you know, whatever. I didn't think it was that bad. You seem pretty interested in it, so let me go to Daniel then. Yes, Daniel.
4: Oh, man. Nard is aggressive when he drinks. It's back to being aggressive when he's drinking again. He only had like two beers, but he was buzzy.
1: Oh, man, he was so hammered, and then he gets real angry and aggressive.
0: I wasn't
1: and he
0: even
1: gets,
0: angry at
1: he
0: anybody.
1: Gets violent towards Daniel.
4: You got violent. Yeah, you started telling everybody my personal business that we tried to keep away.
1: Wow. And then he's like, hey, everybody. Now Daniel's got my name on his balls, and he's trying to get Daniel to show his balls.
0: I didn't say nothing about his balls.
1: Yeah, you did. Yeah, you don't remember because you were blacking out from all the alcohol.
0: What? I had two beers.
1: Exactly. After in 5 minutes when we got there.
4: Yeah, they said, hey, we have a gift card for $250. And Nard's like,
1: boop, mine. I'll take that. I'm going to get my ass hammered. And then, of course, that's why Nard's on the dance floor, scissoring Daniel.
3: Yeah, he get a little bit of alcohol in him.
1: He had his shirt off. He was Frank the Tank.
3: That's badass.
1: Let's go streaking. He was so crazy.
3: He's trying to make memories for people.
1: No, and he was just being mean to Daniel, yelling in Daniel's face.
4: They were hardcore. He was trying, because, you know, people there were like, oh, I love Daniel, I love Daniel.
1: And they did.
3: Oh, man.
1: They love Daniel.
3: He didn't like that.
0: What?
4: No, he was trying to find anything.
3: You don't like that.
1: No, so he was ready. Yeah. He was ready to fight. He's like, I'll fight you again.
0: I wasn't.
1: Let's go on the dance floor. I'll fight you before the band comes on.
3: Are you hand over the reins to Daniel? Is that what you're saying?
0: Nope.
3: Which one is it?
0: I didn't say any of that.
1: He was, okay, Daniel, you know he was hammered.
0: I wasn't.
4: He was hammered.
1: He was stumbling around.
3: He was drinking all the way up there.
1: He was hitting on all the women. It was crazy.
3: Mm-hmm.
1: And these are men's wives. They brought their wives to the
3: event. They brought their wives and Nard's is hitting on them?
1: He's like, hey, what's up, baby? Yeah. You don't need him. You need a Nard.
3: Damn.
4: He was
3: Lubbock for that.
1: He was going crazy. Luckily, the audience loves us there, so they were like, ah, just being Nard.
3: Oh, okay.
1: Is he really that stupid? I'm like, yes. Yes, he is.
4: Yeah, that was the number one question I got from everybody. I was like, is he really that stupid? I'm like, yes.
3: Yeah. Number one question. Yeah, it's the number one question anybody gets.
1: Is it a gimmick?
3: Yeah.
4: No.
3: That's got to be number one question of all time.
1: No, he's that stupid.
3: It's not really that stupid.
1: But, man, he ordered, like, all this food. Like, he thought
0: I ordered one thing, and then you ordered the wings.
1: No, you thought the $250 was for you.
3: I did. Damn, dude, relax.
1: And then, Derek, you know how I eat healthy, and so I was looking for anything? So I asked the cook.
3: Yeah.
1: I'm like, all right, can you get me just, like, wheat or some sort of bread with just lettuce on it? And so the dude comes back. He's like, you want a toasted bread with just lettuce? I'm like, yes, that's all I want.
3: Okay.
1: And that's what they made me.
3: Yeah.
1: It was so awesome.
3: He's like, man, them San Antonio guys are gay.
1: Shout out to the Silver Bullet for just being badass to us.
3: That's awesome.
4: They didn't know how to respond to us.
1: Like, you want nothing on there?
3: Like, no, what was that?
1: Just lettuce and bread. That's it. Toasted. Man, it's the first time I ever made something like this.
3: They'll never forget that.
1: No, they won't.
3: They'll talk about that for
1: And the guy's like, no, yeah, I eat these all the time.
3: Yeah.
1: Like, yeah, right.
3: Yeah, oh, no, I eat these all the time. You just want some wheat bread and lettuce?
1: No, like, what, are you trying to diet? You look skinny. Like, are you trying to diet? Like, what's wrong? I'm like, no, I can't eat anything unhealthy.
3: An open-faced lettuce sandwich is
1: crazy. It was crazy. But it was so good because we didn't get to eat the entire day.
3: Oh, so you were like, oh, I'll eat anything.
1: Oh, Chris popped an Adderall and didn't want to stop.
3: Yeah, hell yeah.
1: So
3: hell
1: he
3: yeah.
1: Just
3: hell yeah.
4: Hell yes.
3: Yeah.
4: If it wasn't awesome. For gas, we wouldn't have stopped. Yeah.
1: No, I got one drink the whole trip. When I got home and peed,
3: yeah,
1: it was just pure yellow. I was so dehydrated.
3: Yeah.
1: Because I didn't have anything to drink. I was in so, my body was so much pain.
3: Mm-hmm.
4: Yeah, we didn't stop for water or nothing.
3: There and back.
1: Chris wouldn't even stop for the deer. He just kept going right through.
3: He just about took out a couple of them.
0: A couple of them.
1: 100.
0: He could barely see over his
3: steering wheel.
0: Yeah, so I had to stay awake to point him out. Like, hey, there's one to the right.
1: I just kept pointing.
0: Yeah, I was like, hey, I just pointed. I just stopped saying it. I'm like, hey, there's one right there.
1: No.
3: Oh, there was a lot of deer on the road.
1: God.
0: Oh, there was a lot.
1: Derek, we're lucky we're alive.
3: Wow. That drive back's dangerous, huh?
1: Oh, my gosh. It's so... especially because deer are awake.
3: Yeah.
1: Like, they're very nocturnal, I guess.
3: Yeah, apparently.
1: Daniel's just back there, just open mouth breathing.
3: Was sleeping?
1: Yes.
4: I was out. Yeah. I was out.
1: Oh.
4: Yeah.
1: Daniel brushed his teeth once for the trip.
3: Oh, no.
1: Yeah, just open mouth breathing.
3: Come on.
4: I should have brought my toothbrush. Yeah. I regret not bringing my toothbrush.
3: He's like, I should have brought that.
1: I had to shower as soon as I got home just to get Daniel's breath off me.
3: Oh, damn it, Daniel.
4: Man,
1: no, he didn't think anybody else but himself on that one.
3: Yeah, that's tough.
1: Not a lick of a spearmint chew.
3: No, Tic Tacs, though. Nothing.
1: Nothing. No breath mint. No, nothing. Open mouth.
4: I was hoping we would have stopped somewhere on the way home so I could get.
3: I thought you would have.
1: We stopped once on the way home.
3: You guys just loaded up from Lubbock and just booked it.
0: With those double turbos, he was.
3: He had double turbos.
0: Yeah.
4: Yeah.

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2: Oh, just like his ex-wife.
3: What? Oh, yeah. A lot of those girls up there do.
4: Yeah, she had his ex-wife, and we thought it was her at first, but I was like, no.
5: Yeah, that was dumb.
3: So what the hell are you doing out in Lubbock, Nathan?
2: It was a road trip for sure.
3: Yeah.
2: But Chris texted me yesterday. He goes, I'm wrecked. I'm like,
3: I'm wrecked. I bet.
2: He drove the whole time.
3: Yeah.
2: He didn't want anybody else driving his truck.
3: Well, nobody else was on the insurance, so he was like.
2: He's like, no.
4: We offered,
2: but he just kept taking Nard's Adderalls.
3: Yeah. Dude, I bet he was adding those.
2: He was.
3: So he hasn't taken them in a while, so he was probably like.
2: I kept asking him, Chris, you okay? He's like, I'm fine.
3: I'm good, man. I've never been better.
4: Yeah, that's exactly what it was. He was just yelling back at us.
3: I bet the day of, like, the Lubbock trip, I bet he was awesome. But, yeah, I bet he crashed hard Sunday.
2: we had to go look at houses.
5: He did not like to listen to no music. It was kind of,
2: We raw-dogged the whole trip.
5: Shut up.
2: No, I'm not kidding. There was no music, nothing.
4: Nothing. It was horrible.
5: There was
4: nothing.
5: It was so silent.
2: Just complete silence.
5: Yeah, it was like
2: 14 hours in a car, complete silence, raw-dogging.
3: Damn, it was like a greyhound.
5: Yeah, like, just listen to the wind through the windows.
3: That's awkward.
2: Yeah. We would roll down the window just to get some noise.
3: That is awkward. He didn't want anything distracted him.
5: I don't know.
3: Did you ever try to turn on the radio? Or?
2: No, he wouldn't let us touch it. No. It's his truck.
3: It was a rental.
5: Yeah, no, it wasn't.
2: No, we didn't get to use the rental.
3: You had to take his truck?
5: Yeah.
2: It was a big hassle.
3: Oh, my God. Yeah. They didn't do that to you.
5: Yeah. No.
3: They wouldn't give him the rental.
5: That's why he kept bragging about the double turbo for his truck.
3: Oh, my God.
4: Yeah. Yeah, we couldn't get the rental, so we were in his truck.
3: And you guys still went.
5: Yeah,
2: we did.
3: Oh, hell no.
4: We raw-dogged that whole trip.
3: No way.
2: And you know what?
3: Chris is a hero for that one.
2: Nice thing about Daniel is Daniel got out and got all the bugs off of the windshield. Nard just sat there.
5: I sat there just like you sat there.
2: Yeah, but I'm the host.
4: Yeah, Billy.
3: Oh, so Chris was pissed.
2: Yeah, I'm the passenger princess, dude.
4: And his truck is kind of tall, so I can't reach. So I'm struggling trying to clean the bugs off the windshield.
3: So Chris had to put like 2,000 miles on his truck.
2: It was insane.
3: For nothing.
2: Hopefully, you get paid back for miles in the gas.
3: For $0.
2: But people love Chris there.
3: Oh, I'm sure that made Chris feel better.
2: Yeah, I'm sure. They love him there. They love Daniel.
3: So we went to go get the rental, and they were like, nope, just like we thought.
2: And then you know, all these people are like, you need to be nicer to Nard. I'm like, you need to shut the hell up.
3: Yeah, no, people tell that to you when you go out.
2: Yeah, I'm like, you don't know what an awful person this guy is.
4: Yeah, you don't see what he does behind the scenes. I mean, and you guys don't
3: Daniel's chiming in. Yeah, you guys don't see him behind closed doors.
4: He went off on me for no reason.
3: You're right. Daniel's just awesome. Yeah, you guys don't know him. He's a monster.
2: He is. Just straight monster.
3: Oh, my God.
2: Yeah, Nard is a turd.
3: Oh, my God.
2: Woof, that drive, though. It's going to take me a month to recover.
3: Mm.
2: And just all the deer. It was so scary.
3: Yeah.
2: It was incredibly scary. But we made it.
4: We made it back.
2: We did. And Nard was mean to you. I thought that was really rude. And I had to separate him, too. So I had to sit back with Daniel just because Nard's going to crash out.
5: Crash out of what?
2: I don't know. You're just being rude to him.
5: I didn't say anything to him.
2: You did.
5: What'd I say?
2: Well, that's another problem. You don't say anything to Daniel.
5: What'd I say to him?
2: You were yelling at him in his face.
5: And he was yelling at me.
2: Because you started it.
4: Was it?
5: Mm. No.
4: You started it. You just went in on me. You're telling people why I got fired.
5: No, you.
2: No, he's saying he killed the dog. Yeah. He told everybody that Daniel killed the dog.
5: Yeah.
2: All right, Daniel.
3: True story.
2: Hang on real quick, buddy. I got to go to break. 1-855.

0: 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We'll be right back.
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0: Live app, Billy Madison Show. Your shot at $1,000 coming up. Let me make sure. Yes, we do. We got $1,000 to give to you. May the 4th be with you. I brought Nard a special gift today, and he just looked at me, and he's like, what's this? This is the most ungrateful son of a bitch. Didn't say thanks or nothing.
1: I did say thank you.
0: No, you didn't.
1: At first, I was like, what is this?
0: Yeah, yeah. Exactly. He goes, what is this?
1: Yeah. Then it registered.
0: I'm like, what a dumbass.
2: Oh, wow.
0: I gave him a nice little, you know.
2: What a rude response to a gift.
0: Golly, this is why I will never do anything nice for this
2: what
0: guy.
2: What is it?
0: Oh, it's just, my family, they work at Whataburger. Like, he's like one of the big, you know, whatever, big cheeses there. Anyways, got me a number 42 because Nard's turning 42.
1: Yeah.
0: So I brought it for him.
2: Oh, yeah, that's nice. And he was like, oh, cool. And
0: he was like, what's that?
1: At first I was, yeah.
2: Wow.
0: What's that for? Because tomorrow's his birthday, Cinco de Nardo.
2: Mm.
0: So I was just trying to be nice.
2: Yeah, that's cool because I definitely ain't getting him anything.
0: Oh, yeah, he doesn't deserve anything. Well, dudes aren't really supposed to get other dudes gifts.
2: No, not really, especially not Nard.
0: No, he's the most undeserving person of a gift at all.
2: Uh-huh.
0: I just got that, and I thought, you know what? I'll give it to you. You turn to 42.
2: But Nard was like, hey, you care if I throw my Cash App up?
1: What?
0: That's what he wants us to do tomorrow. Yeah, he said, yeah. Hey, let's
2: I'm like, hey, Nard, that's not going to go good for you.
1: What?
0: You should see his car. It's decorated with his Cash App. You know how girls do that for their birthday?
2: It's my birthday.
0: Cash App me.
2: Uncle Nard. Or what is your Cash App? No, don't say it. Never mind.
0: Can't say what Nard's Cash App is.
2: Yeah.
0: Man, Nard was weird on that trip.
2: Oh, I bet he was, yeah. Which is, I mean, you would think him going out to Lubbock, it would be like it would.
0: I thought we should leave him there.
2: Yeah, no, he does seem like Lubbock is right at home for him.
0: Right.
2: Little Red Raider.
0: That's all he is.
2: He said it was beautiful. He goes, this is beautiful country.
0: No, and he goes, man, I can't wait to leave a rash there.
1: What?
0: I ain't seen nothing like a San Antonio rash. That Red Raider rash got nothing on ours.
2: Mm-hmm.
0: You want to see a rash? I'll show you a rash. There's this article about Disney adults being attacked.
2: Okay.
0: It was so funny because they're like, Disney adults are ruining the parks for the kids. Because this guy's like, I got a double stroller. I got two kids. And all these adults are in line for the rides. And just it's making it take forever for us to get on the rides.
2: Mm-hmm.
0: You know, and I'm thinking, you know, maybe the guy's right. You know, maybe like all these Disney adults are weirdos and stuff. I know I go there. You know, maybe I'm a weirdo. Maybe all these people are weirdos.
2: Mm-hmm.
0: And then I thought, well, wait a second. It's no different than sports. So you go to sports, you wear your sports favorite team. You never played for them. You just grew up in the town. You just like them. You buy the hats. You decorate a whole ass room with sports. And it's kind of harmless if these people just like Disney in the same way somebody would like sports or gambling or whatever it is, NASCAR. Or you'll make a golf simulator because you love golf. You'll put a little tee in your backyard because in people in my neighborhood,
2: look at this golf weirdo.
0: There's a ton of them that have like, you know, they have built like
2: a simulator in their,
0: well, they have the simulator, but then they also have a green.

0: in their backyard. Mm. And so, like, a putting green, and they have turf put in. They spend thousands of dollars to make it look like a little golf course.
1: That's pretty badass.
0: It is. It's. I think it's badass, right?
1: Yep.
0: I'm like, man, I don't even play golf. And I'm like, that would look cool in the yard.
1: Right. And you're like, what's the difference between me putting a chipmunk ride in the back?
0: Well, I'm just saying, like, all the Disney adults, right? I don't know why they're getting attacked.
1: I don't either. It's like, hey.
0: When you got gambling, right? They don't have a hotline for, are you a Disney addict?
1: No, they don't. No, they don't.
0: But they were saying all these people go into debt to go to Disney. I'm like, you know how many people went into debt to go to Taylor Swift or go to whatever concert?
1: Or go to a football game?
0: Go to a football game. It's expensive.
1: Yeah. A lot of people go into debt just going on vacation, doing things they like to do,
0: All the time.
1: Uh-huh. Except for it's going to be harder now with Spirit Airlines gone, but.
0: Oh, I know. It's like, where do those customers go?
1: I think they go to Greyhound.
0: And it was really rude because so many people were like, there were all these fights on other flights now.
1: Uh-huh.
0: And so they're like, oh.
1: Because the Spirit guys are going over there. So now all these other fights are turning up like, uh-oh. Uh-oh. Yo. Could you imagine? I couldn't imagine, though, being in the middle of my vacation and the airline that you're taking now just shuts down. You're like, I don't know, whatever, in the Bahamas, wherever you're at.
0: Well, especially because
1: wait, how do I get home?
0: There was a deal on the table just a few years ago for, like, JetBlue to buy them for, like, $3.8 billion, and it would have saved Spirit, because you need a low-price airline. The tickets are insane.
1: Yeah, I know.
0: So it sucks that Spirit went out.
1: It does. I never rode on it, but... It seemed like a lot more people got to travel because of Spirit.
0: Yes, go see family, whatever it was.
1: It was risky. You know, Spirit obviously became infamous for quite a few, issues. But still, you still got to go fly.
0: And they're saying, oh, Southwest is the new Spirit. Have you tried to get a Southwest flight?
1: I mean, Southwest
0: it's expensive.
1: Is like, yeah, no, it's...
0: You got to pay for bags now.
1: Mm-hmm.
0: You got to pay for your seat now. Oh, no, it's Delta.
1: Yep. Delta.
0: Delta used to be the premier, right?
1: Right, it did.
0: Why Delta? It was expensive.
1: Delta had that bad little redheaded thing where it was like the girl that was telling you how to buckle your seatbelt.
0: Oh, man.
1: I'll never forget that girl.
0: That girl was... No, they did that on purpose.
1: Yeah, they did. This girl was like magical. I used to love every time I'm strapping into a Delta flight. Like, oh, here comes the flight.
0: Remember that? We would fly, and then he was ready to unbuckle his zipper.
1: I love flying with Nard just because, like, the moment the plane takes off, he passes that. He can't help it. Moment that we're no longer on the ground, like, Nard falls. And he cannot wake up until the wheels touch back down. It's the funniest thing. Something in his brain just doesn't allow him to have any altitude.
0: He goes, that's how I know there's a Jesus.
1: Yep. What? Because when we get closer to him, I just pass out.
0: Right. But I'll tell you what, when we go to lower elevation, man, I just feel closer to the devil.
1: Any kind of altitude, man, he passes out.
0: Yeah, because he can't be close to the Lord.
1: No, he can't. Mm-mm.
0: So there was this big attack. They wrote this big article, for all these people that are like, oh, man, Disney, everybody's going into debt. They're buying the merchandise like dumbasses and all this stuff. And I'm like, if you see somebody go to a sporting event, which I appreciate anybody who's a fan of something.
1: Yeah.
0: They go to a sporting event, they're decked out in this stuff. They're painting their face. They're doing cosplay. Which drives up the price, but it also,
1: but
0: the
1: that's
0: fandom.
1: What happens at Disney too, yeah.
0: Yeah, it does. But it's awesome to see people that passionate.
1: Mm-hmm.
0: If you want to have a business,
1: yeah,
0: and people want to dress up and get excited about going there, I don't know why people hate on it.
1: Well, the reason why there's so many amenities and like things at Disney is because of the Disney adults.
0: And
1: if it was just kids, it wouldn't be as nice of a park.
0: And do you know most people as kids, maybe you grew up, you had a family that couldn't afford to go.
1: Who could afford to go, yeah.
0: And so you finally make your money and like, man, you know what I'm going to do? I'm going to go to Disney. I never got to do it as a kid.
1: Yeah. Oh, absolutely.
0: It's just people that haven't gone, they think it's just for kids. And there are certain parts that are just for kids. But you go to Epcot around 7 p.m., it's all adults getting hammered.
1: Yeah.
0: Having a great time. Las Vegas is way more expensive than Disney.
1: It is.
0: It's like $1,200 for the plane ticket. It's like $1,000 a night for the hotel.
1: Mm-hmm.
0: The meals are super expensive. I used to love going to Vegas. I can't afford it.
1: Yeah. It's, yeah, no, it's very expensive.
0: Yeah, I just, I you know, obviously I'm a fan of the whole going to Disney. Because here's the nice thing, too, that people don't understand. When you go to Disney, you're not on your phone. You finally get to detach from your phone and just kind of enjoy it.
1: Yeah.
0: But that's the only time where I'm not on my phone.
1: At Disney.
0: Yeah, and you feel better. You're out in the sun. The sun's hitting you. You're getting all charged up.
1: Mm-hmm.
0: It's badass. Right, Nard?
2: It is badass.
0: Are you still here?
2: Yes, I'm still here.
0: Okay, well, you had your head down.
2: Yeah, I mean, I was listening.
0: Are you still recovering from the trip?
2: I am. Yeah.
0: It was so insane. Oh. All right, you see the NFL NFL player's wife go viral? I've seen this. This is not new because I swear I've seen this a couple months ago. But for whatever reason, it's going viral.
1: Hmm.
0: And I'll show you. It's him, his kid, and then his wife is posing for the photo. Have you seen this, Derek?
1: I don't think I have. Damn. Right.
0: It is going viral.
1: That's an ace.
0: Because she is. I'm going to.
1: She's got that thing on her.
0: All right. This is what I'm going to do. I'm just going to block out. There she is. But they're going, why is she posing like that?
1: That's how girls pose.
0: So that's how she's posing with her family, with their ass sticking out.
1: That's how girls pose.
0: No.
1: Yes.
0: They pose with their ass sticking out?
1: Yeah. Yes.
0: Look, okay.
1: That's just natural.
0: Nord, you look at the guy. He's just holding his kid. He's posing normal.
2: Yeah.
1: Mm-hmm.
0: What is? Yeah, but when she's posing like that?
2: Yeah, that's what they all do.
0: No,
2: yeah.
0: And all these people are like, why? She's around all his teammates.
1: Oh, my God.
0: And I'm like, I'm going, all his teammates have women just like
1: this.
0: Just
1: like her.
0: Yeah, so
1: nobody's like, damn, because they all have one of those.
0: They all got Lambos and McLarens. They're all pulling
1: up
0: in G-Wagons.
1: They all got chicks with fat asses.
0: Yeah, that's that. If you become a professional athlete, you get a chick.
1: That's the number one thing you get right away is a chick with a fat ass.
0: And here's your chick with a fat ass.
1: Yes. They all have that. None of his teammates are worried about that. That's just people that see the picture. They're like, how could she do that? But that's how girls pose. They do that thing where it's like, you know, they stand next to their man and they poke their ass out.
0: Yeah, this one is a little dramatic.
1: Well, she has a dramatic ass.
0: Let's see. And so it says here, marriage can't stop a hoe from being a hoe.
1: Oh,
0: there are always signs.
1: Even the good girls pose like that.
0: Ah. Here's the thing.
1: What do you mean?
0: Well, because there are some, they'll have their leg up a little bit to the side, and they're not posing like that.
1: Mm.
0: They have more of a Taylor Swift pose as opposed to this girl sticking her ass out.
1: Nah.
0: This person says she cares more about her ass than her family.
1: Oh.
0: That made me laugh. She cares more about her ass than her family because if you look at the photo,
1: like,
0: her ass is so far away from her family.
1: Yeah.
0: And her ass is so far away from her dude.
1: Yeah, no, I got it.
0: Look
1: which
0: how far,
1: player is that?
0: I don't know. Looks like the Jets or something.
1: Oh, I got it.
0: He's got green shorts on. Yeah,
1: she's
0: Jets.
1: Not even posing that hard.
0: Oh, no, this is posing
1: hard.
0: Come on.
2: No, it's not that bad.
1: It's really not that
0: bad.
1: You
0: shut up.
2: It's not.
0: You shut up.
1: I'm retweeting it if people want to go see it.
0: She definitely knows what she's doing. They're saying divorce pending.
1: She definitely got that. God, she's got a great ass, though.
0: She wore that to his job around 50-plus athletic millionaires.
1: Mm.
0: That dude's going to be paying child support soon is what one person said.
1: God dang.
0: It was bring your wife's ass to work day.
1: Dude, I love those pants, too, where it's like it goes all the way up the crack of their ass. Like, you see the whole thing. Oh, my God.
0: Well, and you can see the front, too, because that shows camel toe.
1: Well, it's just common to show a camel toe, and you want to show how fat it is.
0: Gonzalez says that I needed to start taking photos like that with my ass sticking out. I will say this, that Nard was ass-shamed. Like, I've never seen anybody get ass-shamed at an event.
1: Yeah.
0: And it will not shock me around Christmas time if Nard's not.
2: Oh, no, I'm not
0: Dr.
2: doing that.
0: Dr. J, if you shame him enough, this dude's going to get an ass.
2: No, I won't.
0: I've
2: never wanted an ass. No. I've always never had an ass.
0: I know, but you got shamed.
2: Yeah, I don't care. There were a bunch of old people shaming me. Wow.
0: You're right there with them, old man.
1: Yeah, right.
0: That's what they were calling you old,
1: you're,
0: too.
1: You're in your 40s.
2: But my ass wasn't sagging like their faces were.
0: He's attacking. Like, what's wrong with him?
2: I'm just saying, I've always had a small ass. I'm not going to be knocking on Dr. J's door.
1: You gotta learn to let people give you a hard time without you just completely going unhinged. Like you have to.
0: Derek, you're
1: too much.
0: There were a couple chubby people there, and yeah. they were like, is it okay to take a photo with Nard? I know he hates fat people.
2: I don't mind fat people. I'm not having sex with fat people.
1: Okay, all right.
2: That's the difference.
0: He's a monster, Derek.
1: He is a monster.
2: What? I don't mind hanging out with him.
1: He is a monster.
0: I don't mind being around him, hanging around. I just don't want to date him. Yeah. You know what that sounds like, right?
2: That's what I want it to sound like. I don't want to date fat people.
1: Okay, all right. Man, if anybody says anything to you, just give me a hard time. Like, you just lash out, don't you?
2: What?
1: Like, holy hell. This guy. Don't say anything to Nard.
0: So rude.
1: Nard's going to come for your throat. Wow, Nard.
0: No, he's so mean.
1: He is so mean. One of the dumbest guys I've ever met.
0: Just so incredibly mean.
1: Yeah. Like their faces.
0: There were a lot of nice people there. I don't know what Nard. I don't know why Nard.
2: They were nice.
0: Yeah, but
1: really? Yeah, Nard, really? Yeah,
2: yeah.
0: Not according to you.
2: They were, but like, yeah, if they're gonna come at me, don't.
1: They're coming at your ass.
2: Yeah, that's
1: who
2: rude.
1: Who cares about your
0: Derek,
1: ass?
0: You know why they were coming at his ass? Because they're like, hey, you went and got ab surgery, right?
2: Yeah.
0: So why wouldn't you get ass surgery? So they're like, hey. The next surgery you should get should be a BBL because you got your abs done. Makes sense.
1: There was
0: no reason for him to attack.
1: It was. You're the one getting plastic surgery, yeah, so they were like throwing What do you? Don't say yeah, I know.
2: But that's rude then to be.
1: No, it's not. You're the one getting plastic surgery.
2: So it's etiquette if I see a girl get boobs, I'd be like, man, you really need to get an ass.
1: Well, no, because she's
2: a girl. What?
1: She's a girl.
2: But she's getting plastic surgery.
0: I know, but you can't say that to girls.
1: What? You can't do that to girls.
2: But they can do it to me.
1: You're a man getting plastic surgery.
0: You're making me mad. You're supposed to be a dude.
1: Yeah.
2: Yeah, I am.
0: But he even does that as a woman.
1: He does. He does. And then he always does, okay, so girls could do this?
2: Yeah.
0: So then why can't I?
1: Yeah.
0: Girls can wear makeup, but I can't.
1: Hey, buddy, you weren't born post 9/11. That's what those kids do.
0: A girl can wear a thong, but I can't.
1: Those kids from that generation, they're all over. The girl can do this, I can too. But you were born in the 70s.
2: No, I wasn't.
1: So you don't do that.
0: Yeah, you have gender specific roles supposed to be in your head.
1: Girls can do that, so I can too.
0: That's what he's doing.
1: Mm-hmm. No, he does that. He tries to, and that's what the young kids do. I mean, they're very much like that, but Nard is not a young kid.
0: So I saw this article about how 73% of men become inconsistent going to the gym when they get a girlfriend. And usually it's because the girlfriend's like, oh, don't go to the gym. Let's just hang out.
1: Uh-huh.
0: I'm hungry.
1: Yeah.
0: So, yeah, of course.
1: I mean,
0: you go to the gym, you get the girl, and then you kind of lose your body a little bit. You get a little gut. It's just normal.
1: That's how it's supposed to go.
0: It is. And then when she's being bitchy to you and you're thinking about leaving her, then you hit the gym again.
1: Mm-hmm. And that'll usually straighten things up. He's back at the gym.
0: If your dude goes back to the gym after he took a little time off, it's because you're being mean to him.
1: Mm-hmm.
0: And he's thinking about getting somebody else. Or he's already got somebody else.
1: No, Moon Man does not. I mean, I'm just guessing. Yeah, when we do gym talk, I just have to guess.
0: Yeah, no, he just throws it out. He just wants to participate, guys.
1: Yeah, I just don't want it to be dead air.
0: Let him participate.
1: These guys are running on fumes.
0: It can't just be me talking all the time.
1: Yeah. So I got to hop in that's how it is.
0: Yeah, exactly.
1: I have no idea. Yeah, no.
0: Yeah, that's what goes on.
1: No clue.
0: All right, I got to take a quick break. Like I said, we got $1,000 that we're going to give away. I also got a Florida man busted for doing something weird. And a woman accused of sexually assaulting a dog. We'll get to that next.
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22: All right, all right, all right, all right.
0: Chicken. All right, you guys want to hear the weird thing that people are doing in pools?
1: Yeah, I do.
0: They call it the hands-free sex act that women are doing in pools. Right? They're saying, who said a shower has to be just refreshing? What about a swimming pool? So a lot of women, right? Did you know that 62% of women have used the shower head in their bathroom? When they take a shower to bring themselves to Pleasure Town.
1: I'm surprised it's that low. I figured it'd be higher than that.
0: Yeah. And now, you know those jets they have on a pool?
1: Mm-hmm.
0: So women, what they'll do is they'll straddle the front of the pool. They'll move their little, whatever, what do you call that, bikini to the side.
1: Yeah.
0: Let the thing breathe, and then they'll put that next to the pool where the jets are, and that will get them to Pleasure Town. You think she just, you know, have you ever seen those girls that have the elbows in the side of the pool and they're just kind of floating?
1: They're just kind of like, same, they don't move.
0: This dude said, I've seen women do that in person. Yeah, I guess they do it.
2: Yeah, I thought it wasn't healthy for them to do that.
0: Puddin says, my pool jets are strong.
1: Yeah.
0: Sorry, I got to go back to being a Sith Lord.
1: Okay.
0: I got to put my hood up.
1: Mm.
0: May the fourth be with you.
1: Mm-hmm.
0: This dude says, my wife loves fancy hotels, specifically for the shower heads.
1: Yeah.
0: Yeah.
1: That's pretty cool.
0: So that's where they do it. And they do it in public pools.
1: That's surprising. You would think that would only be like a guy thing where it's like, oh, no, that guy's touching himself in the pool, but really girls are doing it too.
0: To me, that was kind of shocking.
1: It is.
0: I get it. They'll use the shower head and they'll do that.
1: Yeah, of course.
0: 62% of women have taken themselves to Pleasure Town with the shower head. And now you're there, they'll wear like some sort of little, they're saying that Nard's Star Wars name should be Dark Syphilis.
1: Yeah.
0: the Sith Lord Dark Syphilis.
1: All right.
0: Oh, that's funny.
1: That is.
0: I would give anything to have a woman to call in and be like, yes, I've done that at a pool.
1: Oh my God, there's no way.
0: This woman, she goes, I've done that with a bidet. No way.
1: Wow.
0: You get on the toilet and then the bidet does the thing. This is why they don't even need a man. They can just go to a pool. You don't even need men. All you need is a shower head.
1: So many items that will make you climax.
0: Well, they say that we bang anything when it's really women will bang anything.
1: Right.
0: You guys are banging pools. You're banging the showers.
1: Yeah. Wow. Anything that can just, you know, put a high pressure a water, they're like, I'll bang that.
0: It would be shocking if I got a woman who's like, yes, I've done that at a pool.
1: Yeah.
0: My name is Brenda, and I've done that at a pool.
1: Mm.
0: Nardi uses the pool jets like a bidet. Yeah, when Nardi has a dirty ass, he does too.
1: I mean, it works, right?
0: Yeah, Nardi, you said it works.
2: I'm pretty sure it does.
0: Let me see.
1: You're
0: here.
1: Pretty sure, or I mean, I know you've done it. So
2: I've never done it.
1: Okay.
0: All right, this woman. Sure. To me, this is kind of rude. Because there's a lot of guys. This dude really loved this woman, And she's like, hey, you know, if you love me that much, why don't you just get your, you know, my name tattooed on your D?
1: Damn.
3: Tattooed my name on his after 3 months of dating.
0: After three months of dating.
1: That is, if you're going to tattoo it on the D, though, that is something that you do. It's like one of those weird love, like you love hard and fast kind of things that you do. You're not tattooing her name on your D if you've been like married for 10 years. It's kind of like, meh.
0: It's like, eh, why that's do we need something to you do that?
1: That's something you do when you get with a chick and the love is just like really intense, really fast.
0: I think a guy will do, if he's been with his woman for a while and she's a super freak.
1: Mm-hmm.
0: And she brings him to Pleasure Town.
1: Yeah.
0: He'll be, yeah, whatever. Yeah, I'll totally get my name put on the.
1: You think if they've been together a while, he'll.
0: If she's a freak. But if she's just like your standard issue missionary wife, yeah, he's not doing that.
1: Well, of course.
0: Yeah, he's not doing
1: that. These people are obviously freaks.
0: Or you get melancholy mouth hug. You know how it is. The standard issue, I'm your wife mouth hug. The standard issue, sex.
1: Mm.
0: Or it's just dead silence. And you know what I mean?
1: Yeah.
0: Just your stand, you know what I mean? Your American standard issue. Hey, we're just going to do it this way.
1: I couldn't imagine tattooing my wiener.
0: No, Nord. I mean, there's been a couple women that Nord has really been smitten by that he was like, yes, I'll tattoo. Nord's, honestly, his D would have looked like, if it was big enough, it would have looked like a bathroom stall with all the graffiti on it.
1: That's crazy.
0: From all the women that Nord has loved. Nord, you're lucky you got a small wiener because otherwise, think of all the names that would be tattooed on there.
2: Oh, it'd be bad.
1: It's just like to have that, like, just the tattoo gun. Oh my God. And do you have to be like, you have to take a blue chew before? Like, they can't just do that to a, just, you know, one that's not ready to roll, right?
0: I think they just pull it like a rubber band or something. All right, listen to this, though. This is what she did.
3: My ex before me wanted to marry me, madly in love with me, went totally off the deep end, met my family. We were madly in love, so.
4: And then how does that not work?
3: Yeah, unfortunately, there's factors I can't control. It just ended. It was heartbreaking.
0: She dumped him, and now he's just got her name tattooed on his D.
3: Both of us. This man was the tough guy, but like bawling his eyes out on my security cameras when he was leaving my house.
0: So then he shows up at the house in the security cameras because he's like, wait a second, I got your name tattooed on my D, and he's crying because they're breaking up. She's like, oh gosh, that was just so ugly.
1: I'd be crying because of the pain.
4: You weren't sad.
3: I was too. It was devastating for both.
0: Yeah, it was devastating.
1: Dude, there ain't a girl on this planet that's worth that.
0: I don't think we got a listener right now that has their girl's name tattooed on his D.
1: There was somebody in the chat that was talking about how he has, I think, more than one family members that have a smiley face tattooed on the tip of it.
2: What?
1: Like, what? What?
0: That's weird.
2: That's psycho.
1: Oh, God.
0: No, they are not putting a smiley face. That's funny.
1: It's so creepy.
0: But I feel like a woman would be grossed out by that.
1: Mm-hmm.
0: Because it just, especially after that movie Smile came out.
1: Mm-hmm.
0: What's up, Michael?
5: Hey, yeah. I had a cousin who got a tattoo, get her done, on his D. I never saw it. He went in there and talked to
0: him. Was he a Larry the Cable Guy fan, or he just like, get her done?
5: Yeah, I guess. I'm not sure.
23: Man, I tell you what, I love Larry the Cable Guy. I'd tomato.
0: He got get her done on his wiener.
1: That's insane.
23: Tell you what, I get her done.
1: He was a big Cars fan.
0: Well, you never asked to see it?
1: Oh, I would have had to have seen it.
5: No, I never saw it.
0: What really? About not in a photo or nothing, huh?
5: No, never saw it, but supposedly.
1: It was just like an urban legend.
0: Family legend.
5: I was there when we were at the tattoo place. So I just never saw him get done.
1: So it's like, no, this was confirmed. It happened.
5: Yeah, it happened, but I never saw it afterwards.
0: Gotcha. Wow. Okay. All right. That's get her done, man.
1: Say what you want. I would have had to have seen that.
0: You had to, man.
1: Well, yeah, what do you mean? You would have too.
0: I mean, that's a trailer park wiener right
1: there.
0: No,
1: you took his word for it. Yeah, I would have.
0: No,
1: stop.
0: No, I would have seen it for sure. We should put that on yours. If yours is bigger, we would get her done on
1: Dude,
0: it.
1: Dude, he's got a big one all now, right. Remember? He's
0: Danny,
1: been telling us.
0: Hang on. I'll get to your call next.
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15: What?

0: program. I'm telling you, I'm a little wrecked today because that was a long-ass weekend.
1: Yeah.
0: Let me see what I got coming up. Oh, the weird thing that people are doing at pools.
1: Weird thing people are doing at pools.
0: Also, this woman tattooed her name on a guy's D.
1: Damn. What a big D.
0: This is... You guys are so sweet. Listen to this headline. Women care more about resources than penis size. So if you're a guy with a small penis, you just have to have a bigger resource.
1: Okay.
0: So if you have a small penis and limited resources, you're pretty much out of the game. But if they had to choose, if ladies were hanging on to a big hog and they were hanging on to a big resource, they're going to choose the resources. They care more about a man's resources than his penis size. Have you seen those videos where the woman's, where they have like a line of women and then they can go in one direction or go in the other direction? It's like six figures, yes, but 4 inches or, no job and an 8-inch wiener. And like some of the women go to the 8-inch wiener and some of the women go to the, you know, all
1: it seemed
0: money.
1: Like the majority went to the 6 figures, 4 inches.
0: Yeah. So this is good information that women care more about resources than penis size.
1: I do like those videos, though, where it's like, you know, they have two choices. You see which way the and they all got big boobs.
0: All of them.
1: Yeah.
0: I like to see some of those videos where they go in one direction, then they rethink it, then you see them go across the screen to the other one.
1: Oh, never mind. I'll just go this way.
0: They're saying I look like a Sith Lord right now. That's right. It's May the 4th. May the 4th be with you.
1: Long weekend, all right, guys.
0: It was a very long weekend. I also got a woman claims that she should only... Oh, a woman claims... This is nice. This is a woman that claims that men should only provide if they are a husband. Do not give these women, your girlfriend or your fiance or somebody you're dating, stop providing for them. Give that to your wife.
1: Okay.
0: And
1: I've seen this like from guys that have said this, like, oh, I'm not going to do stuff like that until I'm married.
0: And I got another piece of audio, and ladies, you're gonna have to chirp back at this, I believe, because you know you were a little silent. I gave you an opportunity to call in and be like, "Yes, we've hooked up with hot dudes that had no personality, and we ended up dumping them because we couldn't have a conversation." Oh. And none of you guys called in.
1: No.
0: And I'm like, that was a perfect opportunity to go, "No, we need substance from a man." But what you guys, what all you said was, "No, we just want sex and looks." That's all that you care about. I left the door open for you to say, no, we want a man with substance, a man that we can have a conversation. The sex is fine, but I want a man that I can have a conversation with.
1: I mean, women in the chat were mad at me because I, you know, said that girls, when they go on a date with Nard, like they don't know that there's anything off with him. And they just found that unbelievable, but it's just the truth.
0: But no, you guys are like, nope, we'll just take a hot dude with a hog, and I don't care if he's intelligent or not. That's all I care about is getting mine. Take me to Pound Town is what you just said. Your silence was deafening. So we'll see what you think of this one. When a woman claims that 80% of the women that are out there are not marriage material.
1: Damn. 80%?
0: 80%.
1: Come on. That's a big number.
0: We'll see if you chirp back to that one. And then I also have women love a man that's taken more than a single man.
1: I don't know if that's true either. Like, don't they? Come on. No girl wants a taken man.
0: Yeah, they do. You know, because a lot of times they like it because all the bugs are out. Right? It's if you're at a store and you notice nobody's buying this thing.
1: Yeah.
0: But if you notice that this other one's selling out, or you see it in somebody's cart, and it's like the last one, you're like, man, I want what's in their cart, but it's taken, right?
1: Yeah, it's true.
0: But if there's just something on the shelf, you're like, I don't want that. I want the one that's in the cart. I want to get the thing that lady has.
1: No, that's very true. I was at Target this weekend, and like, there was a certain brand of football cards the stock was just completely full. And then right next to it was another brand of football cards, and it was all empty.
0: Yeah.
1: And I was like, all right, well, that's just because these other ones are worth nothing.
0: That's dating for women.
1: Yeah.
0: They feel that the single guys are worth nothing, and the taken ones have something to offer. So we'll get to that. Yes, Anonymous.
2: Yes, I wanted to comment about hooking up with guys with no personality.
0: Right.
2: Well, I worked with a guy. He had no personality, but he managed to hook up with all of the women in his workplace.
1: Oh.
0: But did any
1: how?
0: Of, did any
1: how?
3: He's got well, game.
0: Here's what happened.
1: He had no personality.
0: He probably he doesn't have a personality, but all he knows how to do, much like a shark, only knows how to kill and eat and make babies. This dude probably knew how to hump a woman pretty good.
2: I hate to say it, but he really did because yep. he got me too.
3: Got you too.
0: Yeah, he got her too.
3: Yeah.
0: So no personality. He's all D and no brains. There are some dudes out there that are all D and no brains.
1: Like, I hate to admit it, but he was.
0: All his brains are in his D.
3: He was well, such a good lay.
2: He couldn't pick up any women outside of the workplace, which proves he had no personality outside of the workplace. He could only pick up the women that he was around every day.
0: Well, yeah, because then the reputation goes around. Hey, this dude is a bit of a swordsman. He's going to take you to Pleasure Town. And so you guys are like, yeah, and because women don't care. They're like, yeah, you know, you don't mind being like, you know, wiener sisters with, you know, your coworkers and stuff. You
1: do
0: guys,
1: they not
0: you,
1: mind that?
0: They don't really they care don't, about that. That doesn't bother
2: them. I mean, he's just a tool, you know? Like, no one actually wants to be with him, you know?
0: He's he was just like a vibrator for you guys. That's all. That's
2: yeah.
0: it.
2: Wow. A living one, yeah, you know, that washes. So right. at least that's nice.
0: So, but he was able to do things and take you to Pleasure Town.
2: Yeah, absolutely. It was like a 3-month thing. But just cut it to quits, whatever.
0: And how many times did you hump that guy?
2: A few, you know, like say 2 handfuls.
0: All right, so yeah, quite a few. You let him clap it a lot.
1: Yeah.
2: Yeah.
1: That's awesome.
0: And did you discuss this with the other women at the office? Like, damn, he is pretty good.
2: Not really, because I was there for like 2 years and I didn't really know that he got around like that until after I was with him.
0: Yeah.
1: Huh.
0: Yeah. And so you had no idea that you were wiener sisters with all these ladies in the workforce.
2: Not until after, but even then I didn't really care because he's not mine.
0: Right.
2: You know?
0: You don't care. Like you
1: he's
0: said.
1: He's not mine.
0: Be honest. There are some women that just look at a guy like he's a dildo. And that's it. No brain. No, like you don't. You don't care about anything about it. He's just your sex toy, and that's all he was, right?
2: I would show up, do the deed, and be like, "See you next time."
3: Were you married?
2: No.
1: Okay. Are you married now?
2: No.
1: Okay.
0: No, she's
2: young and single.
1: Nice.
0: All right.
1: Nice.
0: Nard wanted to know how young.
1: What? Nard.
2: Well, I'm 26. Right. I just turned 26 not too long ago.
0: Well, happy birthday.
1: So you're right in that. Yeah. I mean, now's the time where she's going to find her husband soon.
0: I have a question for you, though. Did you get any birthday booty?
2: Our thing was already done by then.
0: Okay. So you didn't. Is that because I always wonder if, like, a single woman out there, she's like, okay, I just want to get my cheeks clapped on my birthday, and then I want to go have drinks with the girls.
1: I don't think that's what they want on their birthday, right?
2: I actually enjoy spending time alone, so I got myself an expensive sushi dinner, had my favorite cocktail, went shopping, bought myself something nice.
1: You weren't worried about getting booty on your birthday?
2: No, not really.
1: All right.
0: Wow, that is shocking to me.
1: Because obviously a guy like Nard is stressing out because his birthday is tomorrow and he has no booty lined up.
3: None.
1: And so he's like, damn it, this is going to be the worst birthday I've ever had. Right?
2: It's probably wrapped into the whole no personality thing.
0: Well, he's got no penis. He's got no
3: play of personality.
1: Damn, dude, she just dunked on your
0: no
1: ass.
0: No penis, no personality.
3: Damn, well, she's got a high number.
1: She doesn't.
0: He's a double 26. No threat is what Nard is. He's a double no threat.
2: Just because I can find good booty doesn't mean I've done a lot of people.
0: Yeah, see, Nard just assumes that because Nard's a whore.
3: What?
0: So what he wants to do is he's a whore and he slept around with so many people, and he just thinks that, then you must have too, but you're probably very selective.
1: Mm-hmm.
2: Projecting, you know, I'm not here for that.
0: Yeah, she's not here for your stupidity, Nard. She's not here for that.
1: Dude.
0: Plus, you don't want some old, rundown dude.
3: I'm not run down.
0: You don't want
1: defend
0: that.
1: Defend yourself.
0: No ass. No, just run down.
1: God.
2: You know, even the men who try to go after me that are like 36, I'm like, ew, you could be my dad.
0: Right.
2: Because my mom's 43, so she's young.
0: Yeah, so you don't want some dude who could be your dad. And nor could be your grandfather.
3: What?
2: Yeah, no, thank you.
1: Technically.
0: Yeah, you don't want that. You don't want grandpa over there.
1: No, God, no.
2: I think he should just fish in his own pool.
3: Never.
2: You know, stop dipping into other people's pools.
3: Don't worry about what pool I'm dipping in.
0: He is, you know what? He's in the...
3: You worry about you, I'll worry about me.
0: Nard, don't be mad. There's a certain pool that Nard should be fishing in, but he doesn't like the pool.
3: Hell no.
0: Because he said
3: that... That pool, the old pool, no.
2: He'll forever find it difficult to be
3: That's
2: with
3: fine.
2: A partner.
0: I agree. All right,
3: and
0: well...
3: she'll never find me.
0: Wait,
3: Nard,
0: shut up,
3: chill
0: Grandpa.
3: Out.
0: You be chill nice out. To your granddaughter,
3: she's
0: okay?
3: She's about to be...
1: Chill right. out, Nard.
0: Thank
1: chill
0: you,
1: out.
0: Anonymous.
3: Her future is going to be like three baby daddies.
0: No,
3: whatever.
0: Wait. I tell you what.
3: Nard,
0: let
3: you
0: me
3: don't
0: tell
3: have
0: you.
3: To do that.
0: I'm going to tell you your future. You're going to meet a nice guy. You guys are going to settle down. You may have a child, or you may decide to just be kidless. You don't know right now. You don't know, but you're going to meet a nice guy. You guys are going to probably maybe get a property, or maybe you guys are going to rent a little bit. Maybe do a lot.

0: The husband provide. Yeah, yeah, yeah.
1: All right. So this woman has a husband, but she's also got a side dude, and she's leaving or wants to leave her husband to go be with the side guy.
2: A man only needs to provide for a woman.
1: Oh, no, that's not it. That's not it. Let's see here. Yeah, I don't see it up there. Damn it, dude.
0: Husband leaves. Hold on.
1: Yeah, husband leaves. It's a woman leaves her husband. It, basically, the audio is this woman is talking to what she believes to be her side guy, and the side guy's recording it, and it's like, hey, why are you leaving your husband? And she's like, well, because my husband isn't providing enough stuff for me. He's not giving me enough stuff.
0: Yeah.
1: Yeah, I don't know if there's... leaving husband is what it's under.
0: Okay, all right.
1: Yes. Yeah, I got to turn that down because I think she might cuss. Leaving husband. Anybody agree with that? 1-855-FU-BILLY. So what she's doing is she is leaving her husband to be with a side guy because a side guy has more resources and can provide better.
3: Yo, listen to this. This is some weird. What you say it again? What you just said?
4: I'm leaving my husband.
3: Why? Why you said you leaving your husband?
4: What's funny? Like, I'm leaving your husband.
3: Yeah, you leaving him. Why though? Why you say you was leaving him?
4: Because you're more financially stable. Like, you do a lot more.
1: All right, because this guy does a lot more, and he's more financially stable. She's leaving the man that she married.
0: Yeah.
4: What's funny?
3: Nothing. I mean, you...
4: I feel like I need some type of financial stability in my life. Like, you're not, my husband not providing it. You are a better provider than my husband.
1: Oh, hold on. Katie has a comment on this. Yes, Katie, real quick. What did you want to say? I don't know if you're listening to that, but she's leaving her husband because this other guy's a better provider. So she's leveling up. She's like, all right, well, this guy isn't doing his job as my husband. I'm going to leave him.
5: Yeah, I absolutely agree. I mean, she is making the point that her husband isn't doing what husbands need to do.
1: Isn't she the dumbass for marrying him? I mean, I feel like she knew.
5: If that's the case, I mean, you find a man that wants to be a husband.
1: Well, I think her dude probably wanted to be a husband. He just not everybody's going to just make all this money. It's just not going to happen. Sometimes you got to be happy with what you have.
5: Liz, she's leaving him to be with a man who's doing what a husband should do. I never blame a woman who wants to leave a man who isn't cut out to be a husband. That's
1: okay,
5: it.
1: Well, then can we say that we can't blame a man that's leaving a woman who isn't cut out to be a wife?
5: I mean, yeah, that's fair too, I guess. It goes both ways. But a lot of people, a lot of men say that, like, they're cut out to be a husband, but they end up being frauds. I mean, if a man doesn't provide, if he doesn't... Like,
1: don't you think
0: it is difficult.
1: Okay, but the whole process, the vetting process, when she's being courted by the guy, dating the guy... Isn't that where she's evaluating if he's going to make husband material or not? So how stupid is she that she made the bad choice and married him and said yes? Last time I checked, it's a guy that asked the woman and then she says yes.
5: Sometimes guys hide that stuff whenever they're dating from personal experience. And then all of a sudden you're married and you get comfortable and you start seeing like patterns and stuff. So listen, like... Here's an example. I hear Derek say all the time, he cleans, he does laundry, he takes care of his baby, and that's a real husband. That's what a man should be doing.
0: Thank you.
1: All right, yes.
5: You're welcome. You're a real man for that. The fact that most men don't get it.
0: Yeah, no, it's I don't want to, but, you know, I just have to.
1: Well, you're a real man, Derek.
0: Yeah, well, I don't want to be.
1: And so you're saying that most men aren't like Derek.
5: I don't think so.
0: Okay,
5: I think
0: that most men. I don't like the way you say that, Billy.
1: What do you mean?
0: Most men aren't like Derek. All right, that doesn't sound good.
1: Well, so you're saying that that Derek wasn't a fraud. He has stepped up. He's taking care of the baby. He's cleaning.
0: To,
1: He's doing laundry. He's doing all that stuff.
5: Yes, correct.
0: I just ordered a brand new vacuum. I'm so excited.
5: Wow, see, that's a man right there.
1: No,
0: that's not Derek.
5: That's a man.
1: Yeah, that is Derek.
6: That sounds so not like.
1: I get it because
0: no, it's
1: I,
0: not a man.
1: No, I got excited. I got a brand new vacuum not too long ago, and I'm with you, Derek. It is pretty exciting when it picks up all the stuff that's on the floor. That's fun.
0: I can't wait. I do clean the toilets. Yes, I have to.
1: Let me go to Anonymous real quick. Yes, Anonymous.

0: Anonymous.
1: Yes, I wanted to agree that I love a man like Derek, and it's really hard to find one.
2: What?
0: Right? It is, isn't it? It's hard to find a guy that will clean.
2: That's a bitch.
0: That does laundry, folds
2: the
0: laundry.
2: I don't think you are.
0: When his woman is hungry, he goes out, he gets her food.
2: Oh, yeah. I don't
3: because
2: want
3: he's
2: her,
3: hungry.
2: Her tummy. No, it's her tummy that's
0: why are
2: rumbling.
0: You fighting back? Like, yeah. Derek's not a real man. Why don't you shut your ass?
2: Yeah.
3: That sounds so forced. He's excited about a vacuum.
0: Go ahead. No, yes, really ma'am. More about Derek. Yes. Go ahead. More about Derek. We got two women that really like Derek. Go ahead. That's what Nard's mad at right now.
1: It's not about the housework. It's about how he brings the money home and he pays the bills. That's really what it is. His woman doesn't really have to worry. And I'll clean. I'll cook. I love doing that. But I don't want a man who can't at least do 50-50. I don't want to have to cover your half, too.
0: Right. See?
2: I cover 100% of the bills and the cleaning and the cooking.
0: Yeah, and so Anonymous.
2: My chick doesn't have to do anything.
0: Tell us more about how awesome Derek is.
1: Well, I mean, that's basically it. You know, isn't that all he is? He pays the bills. He's a whipping boy for his wife. I love it.
0: Yeah. Okay, all right.
2: We had to go see my oldest daughter this weekend. She was going to prom, and I had to get the baby ready.
0: Yeah.
2: My chick was just laying in bed, and I was like, all right, are you ready, honey?
0: Katie, what do you think? You like Derek, right?
4: Oh, I love Derek. Oh, my gosh. I think you're wonderful.
2: This is awesome.
4: I should clarify. It's not about, like, being a man. It's more being a husband.
0: See, Derek, you're not a man. You're a husband.
2: I'm a musband.
0: There you go. All right. Thank you. I got to get to the weird thing that people are doing in public pools now. Next.
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10: 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What?

0: program. I'm telling you, I'm a little wrecked today because that was a long-ass weekend.
1: Yeah.
0: Let me see what I got coming up. Oh, the weird thing that people are doing at pools.
1: Weird thing people are doing at pools.
0: Also, this woman tattooed her name on a guy's D.
1: Damn. What a big D.
0: This is... You guys are so sweet. Listen to this headline. Women care more about resources than penis size. So if you're a guy with a small penis, you just have to have a bigger resource.
1: Okay.
0: So if you have a small penis and limited resources, you're pretty much out of the game. But if they had to choose, if ladies were hanging on to a big hog and they were hanging on to a big resource, they're going to choose the resources. They care more about a man's resources than his penis size. Have you seen those videos where the woman's, where they have like a line of women and then they can go in one direction or go in the other direction? It's like six figures, yes, but 4 inches or, no job and an 8-inch wiener. And like some of the women go to the 8-inch wiener and some of the women go to the, you know, all
1: it seemed
0: money.
1: Like the majority went to the 6 figures, 4 inches.
0: Yeah. So this is good information that women care more about resources than penis size.
1: I do like those videos, though, where it's like, you know, they have two choices. You see which way the and they all got big boobs.
0: All of them.
1: Yeah.
0: I like to see some of those videos where they go in one direction, then they rethink it, then you see them go across the screen to the other one.
1: Oh, never mind. I'll go this way.
0: They're saying I look like a Sith Lord right now. That's right. It's May the 4th. May the 4th be with you.
1: Long weekend, all right, guys.
0: It was a very long weekend.

0: I also got a woman claims that she should only... Oh, a woman claims... This is nice. This is a woman that claims that men should only provide if they are a husband. Do not give these women, your girlfriend or your fiance or somebody you're dating, stop providing for them. Give that to your wife.
1: Okay.
0: And
1: I've seen this like from guys that have said this, like, oh, I'm not going to do stuff like that until I'm married.
0: And I got another piece of audio, and ladies, you're gonna have to chirp back at this, I believe, because you know you were a little silent. I gave you an opportunity to call in and be like, yes, we've hooked up with hot dudes that had no personality, and we ended up dumping them because we couldn't have a conversation. Oh. And none of you guys called in.
1: No.
0: And I'm like, that was a perfect opportunity to go, no, we need substance from a man. But what you guys, what all you said was, no, we just want sex and looks. That's all that you care about. I left the door open for you to say, no, we want a man with substance, a man that we can have a conversation. You know, the sex is fine, but I want a man that I can have a conversation with.
1: I mean, women in the chat were mad at me because I, you know, said that girls, when they go on a date with Nard, like, they don't know that there's anything off with him. And they just found that unbelievable, but it's just the truth.
0: But no, you guys are like, nope, nope, we'll just take a hot dude with a hog, and I don't care if he's intelligent or not. That's all I care about is getting mine. Take me to Pound Town is what you just said. Your silence was deafening. So I got, we'll see what you think of this one. When a woman claims that 80% of the women that are out there are not marriage material.
1: Damn. 80%?
0: 80%.
1: Come on. That's a big number.
0: We'll see if you chirp back to that one. And then I also have women love a man that's taken more than a single man.
1: I don't know if that's true either. Like, don't they? Come on. No girl wants a taken man.
0: Yeah, they do. You know, because a lot of times they like it because all the bugs are out. Right? It's if you're at a store and you notice nobody's buying this thing.
1: Yeah.
0: But if you notice that this other one's selling out, or you see it in somebody's cart and it's like the last one, you're like, man, I want what's in their cart, but it's taken, right?
1: Yeah, it's true.
0: But if there's just something on the shelf, you're like, I don't want that. I want the one that's in the cart. I want to get the thing that lady has.
1: No, that's very true. I was at Target this weekend, and like, there was a certain brand of football cards the stock was just completely full. And then right next to it was another brand of football cards, and it was all empty.
0: Yeah.
1: And I was like, all right, well, that's just because these other ones they're worth nothing.
0: That's dating for women.
1: Yeah.
0: They feel that the single guys are worth nothing, and the taken ones have something to offer. So we'll get to that. Yes, Anonymous.
2: Yes, I wanted to comment about hooking up with guys with no personality.
0: Right.
2: Well, I worked with a guy. He had no personality, but he managed to hook up with all of the women in his workplace.
1: Oh,
0: but did any?
1: How?
0: Did any?
1: How?
3: He's got a game.
0: Here's what happened.
1: He has no personality.
0: He doesn't have a personality, but all he knows how to do, much like a shark, only knows how to kill and eat and make babies. This dude probably knew how to hump a woman pretty good.
2: I hate to say it, but he really did because he got me too.
3: Got you too.
0: Yeah, he got her too.
3: Yeah.
0: So no personality. He's all D and no brains. There are some dudes out there that are all D and no brains.
1: Like, I hate to admit it, but he was.
0: All his brains are in his D.
3: he was such a good lay.
2: He couldn't pick up any women outside of the workplace, which proves he had no personality outside of the workplace. He could only pick up the women that he was around every day.
0: Well, yeah, because then the reputation goes around. Hey, this dude is a bit of a swordsman. He's going to take you to Pleasure Town. And so you guys are like, yeah, because women don't care. They're like, yeah, you know, you don't mind being like, wiener sisters with, you know, your coworkers and stuff.
1: Do they not mind that?
0: They don't really care about that. That doesn't bother
2: them. I mean, he's just a tool, you know? Like, no one actually wants to be with him, you know?
0: He was just like a vibrator for you guys. That's all. That's it.
2: Wow. A living one, that washes. So right. At least that's nice.
0: But he was able to do things and take you to Pleasure Town.
2: Yeah, absolutely. It was like a 3-month thing. But just cut it to quits, whatever.
0: And how many times did you hump that guy?

0: make all this money. It's just not going to happen. Sometimes you got to be happy with what you have.
1: Liz, she's leaving him to be with a man who's doing what a husband should do. I never blame a woman who wants to leave a man who isn't cut out to be a husband. That's
0: okay, well, then can we say that? That we can't blame a man that's leaving a woman who isn't cut out to be a wife?
1: I mean, yeah, that's fair too, I guess. It goes both ways. But a lot of people, a lot of men say that, like, they're cut out to be a husband, but they end up being frauds. I mean, if a man doesn't provide, if he doesn't... Like,
2: don't you think it is difficult.
0: Okay, but the whole process, the vetting process, when she's being courted by the guy, dating the guy, isn't that where she's evaluating if he's going to make husband material or not? So how stupid is she that she made the bad choice and married him and said yes? Last time I checked, it's a guy that asked the woman and then she says yes.
1: Sometimes guys hide that stuff whenever they're dating from personal experience. And then all of a sudden you're married and you get comfortable and you start seeing like patterns and stuff. So listen, like, here's an example. I hear Derek say all the time, he cleans, he does laundry, he takes care of his baby, and that's a real husband. That's what a man should be doing.
2: Thank you.
0: All right. Yes.
1: You're welcome. You're a real man for that. The fact that most men don't get it.
2: Yeah. No, it's, I don't want to, but you know, I just have to.
0: Well, you're a real man, Derek.
2: Yeah. Well, I don't want to be.
0: And so you're saying that most men aren't like Derek.
1: I don't think so.
2: Okay,
1: I think
2: I'm right. Most men, I don't like the way you say that, Billy.
0: What do you mean?
2: Most men aren't like Derek. All right, that doesn't sound good.
0: Well, so you're saying that that Derek wasn't a fraud. He has stepped up. He's taking care of the baby. He's cleaning.
2: To,
0: he's doing laundry. He's doing all that stuff.
1: Yes, correct.
2: I just ordered a brand new vacuum. I'm so excited.
1: Wow, that's a man right there.
0: No,
2: that's not
1: vacuum,
2: Derek.
1: That's a man.
0: Yeah, that is Derek.
3: That sounds so not like.
0: I get it because
2: no, it's not a man.
0: No, I got excited. I got a brand new vacuum not too long ago, and I'm with you, Derek. It is pretty exciting when it picks up all the stuff that's on the floor. That's fun.
2: I can't wait. I do clean the toilets. Yes, I have to.
0: Let me go to Anonymous real quick. Yes, Anonymous.
4: Yes, I wanted to agree that I love a man like Derek, and it's really hard to find one.
2: What?
0: Right? It is. Isn't it? It's hard to find a guy that will clean.
2: That's a bitch.
0: That does laundry, folds the laundry.
2: I don't think you are.
0: When his woman is hungry, he goes out, he gets her food.
2: Oh, yeah. I don't
3: because he's hungry.
2: Her tummy. No, it's her tummy that's
0: rumbling. Why are you fighting back? Like, Derek's not a real man. Why don't you shut your ass?
2: Yeah.
3: He does. That sounds so forced. He's excited about a vacuum.
0: Go ahead. Yes, ma'am. More about Derek. Go ahead. More about Derek. We got two women that really like Derek. Go ahead. That's what Nard's mad at right now.
4: It's not about the housework. It's about how he brings the money home and he pays the bills. That's really what it is. His woman doesn't really have to worry. And I'll clean. I'll cook. I love doing that. But I don't want a man who can't at least do 50-50. I don't want to have to cover your half, too.
0: Right. See,
2: I cover 100% again, of the bills and the cleaning and the cooking.
0: Yeah, and so Anonymous.
2: My chick doesn't have to do anything.
0: Tell us more about how awesome Derek is.
4: Well, I mean, that's basically it. You know, that isn't that all he is? He pays the bills. He's a whipping boy for his wife. I love it.
0: Yeah. Okay, all right.
2: And we had to go see my oldest daughter this weekend. She was going to prom, and I had to get the baby ready.
0: Yeah.
2: My chick was just laying in bed, and I was like, all right, are you ready, honey?
0: Katie, what do you think? You like Derek, right?
1: Oh, I love Derek. Oh, my gosh. I think you're wonderful.
2: This is awesome.
1: I think, you know, I should clarify. It's not about, like, being a man. It's more being a husband. Being a
0: See, Derek, you're not a man. You're a husband.
2: I'm a musband.
0: There you go. All right. Thank you. I got to get to the weird thing that people are doing in public pools now. Next.
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4: Yes, coming up, another shot at $1,000. Also, I got some audio of a woman saying that men like to be spanked. Pretty weird. I got some audio of what a woman did at a bar for $300. And Caleb Hammer is shocked after a guest reveals his wife cheated on him with a sugar daddy for 3 months while he wasn't making enough money. Oh, you said, do you put that audio
5: row
4: where?
5: Row 2-1.
4: Row 2, number 1.
6: During that time I didn't have this job, she went behind my back and like had a sugar daddy.
7: What? Yeah. Well, you guys were dating?
6: Yes.
7: What? So that's your fear, is you say no, and then she goes out and gets some sugar.
6: Pretty much.
8: I did not get sugar or give sugar.
6: That's
8: I just
6: what she
8: got
6: says.
8: Money.
6: She would
7: no,
6: go to
7: you
6: his
7: don't
6: house.
7: Just get money for
6: she would go to his house.
4: Yeah, I mean, if she's going to his house, come on. She might be a bigger liar than Nard. There's no way. If she's going to his house and... I know they try to make it seem like the guy just wants to hang out. He just wants someone to listen. No, he doesn't.
9: No.
4: That's just, they're just trying to legitimize it, and so they spin those stories out there. No dude thinks like that. Dude is thinking booty, cheeks, gratification.
5: I mean, I think you could take a bunch of calls from girls, though, that would claim that they've gotten sugar without giving sugar.
4: I wouldn't believe it.
5: Okay.
4: I wouldn't believe it unless the guy's like 78 years old and can't get it up.
5: I do think sometimes that does happen. I don't know if I believe her either, but...
4: I don't know if I believed the guy yesterday because he said he called in saying that he paid for a woman's car wash subscription. He got bikini photos, but he was at least getting bikini photos, and then he was paying for the other woman's like 1 week of daycare, and she sent him nude videos.
5: Wow.
4: Okay, remember that guy?
5: Yeah.
4: He was getting something in return.
5: Mm-hmm.
4: But... the whole purpose of it was he just wanted women to be nice to him because his wife wasn't nice.
5: Mm-hmm.
6: She would go to his house.
8: I went to his house
6: morning,
8: one time.
6: And like at night.
7: That's huge.
8: No.
7: That's huge.
8: But I just took
7: what?
8: Your breakfast.
7: What? Ah! I just went to someone's house? What? What is this?
8: Nothing happened. I promise you.
4: No
7: Does
4: way.
7: Anyone in the world believe that for a single
4: no,
7: second?
4: No, I don't,
7: why would
4: sir.
7: You go to someone's house and nothing happens? Not even a
8: Because he was
7: going to
8: give
7: touch.
8: Me.
6: She was working at that Union Police. And at the time, I was,
4: why
6: like she said, I was a
4: her?
6: Server. So I wasn't really making good money.
7: Yeah.
6: But I guess she found him there. And then.
7: The restaurant?
6: Yeah.
7: Oh, at your restaurant?
6: Yeah.
8: He came to me. Yeah.
4: Why is she grinning?
8: A few shots will do a lot.
7: What did you just marry?
8: Oh.
5: What did you just marry?
4: That's what I'm trying to ask. What the hell did this guy just marry? Did he know this and still married her?
5: I mean, obviously.
4: Sounds like it.
5: Yeah.
4: What a dumbass. He had this information in his hand, and he still married her? That's like going to...
5: Well, she stuck with him when he was poor.
4: No, going to the pound. Let's say you go to the pound and you're...
5: It doesn't sound like it.
4: And you're like, oh, I want to pet this dog. And the dog bites your hand, bites your finger off. Yeah, and you're like, yeah, I'll take that one.
5: Yeah, he was a waiter, right?
4: Yeah.
5: They were both... Yeah, and then like she found somebody that was like giving her money on the side.
4: Yes, my flabbers are gassed.
5: And supposedly not having sex, but like still stuck with the waiter once he got better.
6: Few shots? You... Okay. It was going on for like a couple of months from what I saw on the text.
8: It was like 3 months.
7: But you didn't know this was happening.
6: No.
4: Oh, okay. All right. He had no idea.
5: Oh, man.
4: At least at that time. But then he still married her?
6: No. The reason I found out was because I was doing like a real estate course.
8: Online course.
6: And then I was borrowing her iPad. And then like I saw texts of her talking about me to him.
5: Oh, no.
6: Saying that, like,
7: no! What the
5: She had to.
9: No, she didn't have to do any
5: of
9: that.
5: She had to talk crap
4: Hold
5: about
4: on, let him cook.
5: Yeah.
4: All right, why
5: to
4: did
5: get
4: she,
5: the money.
4: To get the money. So do you think that that guy that was the sugar daddy liked that she was being disrespectful about her dude?
5: Yes.
4: So that yes. got him going. He liked to hear the negative things
5: Absolutely.
4: She was saying. And
5: that's
4: so
5: why
4: she
5: it was
4: had
5: so easy,
4: to do it.
5: That's why it was so easy to give her the money. If he claims that they, if she claims that they weren't having sex, so she was taking that angle.
4: See, I don't believe that there was no sexual
9: interaction. No, there was sex.
4: I mean,
9: there
4: had to be
9: sex.
4: Videos.
5: Yeah, I mean, she says there wasn't. Yeah, if there was, it would have been in the text. So it just sounds like he. It sounds like
4: no. Just because there wasn't anything in a text doesn't mean there wasn't anything sexual.
9: No, because
4: sexual.
9: You get there's mess as
4: other apps. She was probably using a different app.
9: Yeah, for that stuff. Yeah, because Snapchat deleted everything, and that's what I loved about it. I mean, that's how I was able to start my affair with Snapchat.
4: You use Snapchat to start an affair on your wife?
9: Yeah, that's because everything.
4: Can you believe that you cheated on your wife?
9: I was young and stupid.
5: This guy went 2 years without getting a mouth hug.
9: Yeah.
4: Boy, did you make a dumb one.
9: I'm an idiot.
5: This guy hadn't had a mouth hug since Biden.
9: Yeah, pretty much.
4: Biden probably had a mouth hug before you did.
9: I probably did.
5: That's crazy. That's crazy.
4: People are like, this guy was married?
9: I was married, yep.
4: Yeah, he
9: For
4: was.
9: 11 years.
5: His high school sweetheart.
9: My high school sweetheart, yep.
4: He says,
9: mother of my children.
4: High squirt sweetheart.
5: My high school sweetheart.
4: He goes, my high squirt sweetheart. That's what he said.
9: This list gets me tongue-tied.
4: Yeah, well,
5: this
4: it does.
5: List,
4: it
5: this
4: does.
5: List gets me tongue-tied.
4: It does. It does get you tongue-tied.
5: That lisp is whooping your ass today.
9: It's strong. I'm drinking water. It's not helping.
4: All right. Do you want to hear what this woman did at a bar?
5: Yeah.
4: For $300?
5: Yeah.
9: Oh, yes.
10: The craziest thing you've ever done for money.
11: For money? I guess like a guy at a bar.
10: Wow. How much?
11: 300? Like 400? It was pretty good. Yeah, but it wasn't even that bad.
10: Was it quick?
11: Yeah.
9: Oh, she's so cute.
4: She banged a dude at a bar because he gave her $300, yeah. $300-$400. And they just did it right at the bar. And she's like, yeah, it's easy money. Yeah. It was super quick. That's fun.
5: I banged a guy.
4: It was fun.
5: Okay, so you were a hooker.
4: Yeah. Yeah, but she doesn't see it as a hooker. She just sees it as,
9: well,
4: I was just
9: it was
4: at
9: a
4: bar.
9: One-time thing. It's not
5: it's
9: a hooker.
5: Still hooking.
9: Yeah,
5: it's,
9: but...
4: No, one time, still
9: no,
4: hooking.
9: No, because she's just being paid for services. It's like
5: it's
9: buying
5: It's still them. Hooking.
9: No, not
4: All right.
9: really.
4: Derek, tell me the story about Shiloh Sanders telling a reporter to go make him a sandwich on Instagram.
5: Yeah, so Shiloh Sanders, quarterback for the Browns, you know, Deion Sanders' son. There was a Browns reporter that is basically reporting that Deshaun Watson, you know, the guy, the massage guy that used to be a Texan, now he's a Brown. He is apparently like winning the job for QB1. And her report was that, you know, he should be getting all the QB1 reps with the first team. And Shiloh Sanders commented under her post and said, go make a sandwich, Mary.
4: Derek. The Cleveland Browns can't get a quarterback that won't stay out of controversy.
5: They just can't help it. And they just snap up there.
4: Yeah.
5: They just
4: what
5: snap.
4: Is it?
5: I don't know. I was shocked to see Shiloh say that, but like you could just
9: tell. Well, he's defending his brother.
5: Yeah, I know. But still, it's like, you know, because, yeah, it's Shador who's the quarterback. Yeah. Shiloh's his brother, but still, you know, it's like you would think like, hey, man, you're not doing me any favors right
4: yeah.
5: there. But. You know, I guess it is good, though, that it wasn't. He could be like, that wasn't me. That was my brother.
9: Yeah.
5: What do you want me to do?
4: So, apparently, men like to be spanked.
9: Yep.
4: What do you mean, yep?
9: Yep. Mm-hmm. Oh, it feels great.
4: No.
9: Yes.
4: You're not one of them.
9: I'm one of them.
4: No, you're yeah. not.
9: I am.
4: No.
9: I
4: he just
9: ass.
4: Looked at the sky and said, I am.
9: I got a big ass.
4: We'll get he to does. That next. He Hang does. On.
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that song. Good morning. It's KCLB. Who's excited for the 3-day weekend? I am. Memorial Day weekend. It's just a few days away. The kickoff to the weekend, that is. Good morning.

It's KCLB, and tell me you've signed up. We're giving away a Softail Breakout Harley Davidson. 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Winners are going to be chosen on Sunday. Oh, the winner. 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

It's KCLB, and because we're giving away a Harley Davidson, it just made me realize I've never been on a motorcycle. Yeah, I'm lame, right? I'm just scared of it, you know? Like, I don't want to fly off the back. I don't know if it's a fear that I can get over either. 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I don't know. 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

you do what they told ya. Now you do what they told ya. Now you do what they told ya. Now you do what they told ya.

It's KCLB. Oh my God. Brian Austin Green was on a recent episode of Stephen Baldwin's podcast. It's called One Bad Movie. He is still such a fox. I love him on 90210, which I'm still currently watching, by the way.

It's KCLB, going back to Brian Austin Green being on Stephen Baldwin's podcast. They talk about Luke Perry. So much praise for Luke Perry. And you know what? I believe it. Everything nice that they say. It's on YouTube. You have to check out the podcast. One Bad Movie.

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It's KCLB, and if you love Modest Mouse, they have a new single out. It has a very 90s grunge riff. I like it. The song's called Third Side of the Moon. It'll be off their new album that's coming out June 5th, but check out the song on YouTube.

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I don't like bringing protein shakes to work. 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

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It's Metallica. Once again, your keyword this hour, if you missed it, was shine, S-H-I-N-E. 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

0: It's KCLB and hot dog. We're giving away so many prizes this week. Not a hot dog, though. 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

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I watched a movie last night on Netflix called Roommates. I've been meaning to watch this. 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

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Did you guys hear about Our Lady Peace? They're doing a 30th anniversary tour with the Verve Pipe, and they have shows. It kicks off in June, but they have shows in LA.

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Do you guys have any Memorial Day plans? It's Mighty Iris. 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

It's KCLB, and we have tickets for the Palm Springs Air Museum Flower Drop. That's happening on Memorial Day, so would you like to go? 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

It's KCLB. It's Mighty Iris. And again, I want to see the movie Obsession. 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It was that good. 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I like it. 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
8: 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I'm Attorney Walter Clark. 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I don't want to meet you that way. 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
6: 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People like our Assemblyman Jeff Gonzalez, a first-generation American, decorated combat Marine, proud husband and father. Jeff Gonzalez listens and understands our way of life. While the politicians stood silent as gas prices soared, Jeff did something. He actually did his job. Gonzalez wrote the bill to suspend the gas tax because he knows too many are suffering. No wonder Republicans, Democrats, and Independents trust Assemblyman Jeff Gonzalez. Jeff's an independent thinker. He's getting it done. Jeff Gonzalez, our Assemblyman, June 2nd. 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
7: 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Fresh Agave, Highway 111, just a little west of San Pablo in Palm Desert.
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